0: Does our reporter still have eyes on the mail?
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1: 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And miles here, beef 500.
0: Fire, that's my pilot. Center 34, clear, copy, follow up.

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2: In service for a 20 year old male with long hair that was knocking on reporter's door, messing with it. Last time, 10 minutes, reference 824, 1908. Beside Hunter's Glen, unknown med.
7: Henry 13, send it.
2: Henry 13, that's clear.
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2: Unknown med, 7017, FM 1960 Road. 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
8: Beaver, suspicious vehicle, 290 Mishki.
7: Now 11, you present it.
5: 1072, past suspicious circumstances.
2: Westside 144 is still holding loud noise disturbance. Supervisor's number still hold.
1: 42 Charles 34, show one in custody.
9: Yeah, 246, use my numbers, I'll find some.
1: One in custody, 1909.
2: 246, that's clear.
5: South Street apartment 1504. 48 advisor, son who has special needs, was outside and almost jumped by a group of approximately 3 to 5 individuals about an hour ago. They are no longer on location.
2: North Central Bridgestone, suspicious vehicle.
7: Okay.
3: Nora 18.
6: Therefore.
2: Nora 18.
4: 41724, send me reference 706, please.
6: Down 24, therefore.
3: Nora 18, send me reference 854.
2: Left here, suspicious vehicle 21810 Kirkendall Road, in service in reference to a vehicle that appears to have been in an accident, occupied by a male driver, reference 854 and 1910. Laura 104, Charles 11, Edward 04, checking.
4: Same, under control.
2: Henry 22, go ahead.
10: And I have EMS check by my location. I have an adult female complaining of joint of breath, not breathing right.
2: That's good. Their station confirming that they're cleared in.
6: Before family first 15, 330 examiner Houston.
10: Yeah, they cleared to move in.
2: That's good.
5: Charles 74.
2: Charles 74. Charles 74, you're clear. Loud noise disturbance 14651 Philippine Street, unit 2307, in service for loud music, reference 807 at 1911.

0: Tascasito 494 information, call publisher is only from a supervisor. Tascasito publisher is only reference 880 at 1912. Edward 04, Edward 7, checking.
1: 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Attention.
0: Last unit you were low, was that Edward 04?
1: Yes, sir, Edward 04.
0: No, sir. Central Charterwood, property found lost. North Central Meadow Hill, abandoned vehicle.
2: Charles 80.
0: Charles 80.
2: You just need Charles 80.
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0: QBC to all units, try to copy missing person. QBC to all units, attempt to locate Melinda Cavazos Trevino, Hispanic female, 59 years of age, 5'3", 135, brown orange. Somebody was last seen, or last contact was on July 11, 2026. She has a tattoo on the back. Last seen wearing maroon shirt, blue jeans, black sandals with butterfly design and rhinestones. Subject also takes medications for multiple health issues. Possibly driving a 2008 Lincoln Navigator, black in color. Texas X-ray David Nora 2959, X-ray David Nora 2959. If this subject has been located, check welfare, authority Pasadena PD, Houston clear at 1913.
1: Edward 54, checking.
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3: Sound 32, suspicious vehicle. West Sam, northbound Fallbrook. Southbound Main Lane, there was a dark blue Ford F-150.
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3: Charles 74, NOR 85, NOR 18, Paul 21 checking.
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3: Both units were clear.
0: What's that for? You can claim your supplement.
3: 134, that's fair.

0: 19:20,
1: are you seeing all your traffic?
2: Charles 74, Paul 21, checking. Tom 32, be advised, reporting is no longer following.
0: Sequence clear, slow release. We'll leave it down if anyone's in route. We need no more units.
1: Next clear, primary release. All units, cameras on, no more traffic.
3: It was 15, I haven't opened doors, I didn't know you.
1: Affirming number for me? Yeah, so let me get a decision check by 41 and 15 for open door.
3: Hold it, channel for me. I'm going to clear the hole.
1: Primary.
4: 121.
1: Are you sorry, traffic commercial? I'm calling.
2: 3911 OD. 121.
4: Can you put me on a stranded location and vehicle when you're ready?
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4: Kirkendall. I'm in front of the McDonald's.
2: 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Do you have a plate?
4: It'll be Tom, John, Sam, 6613. It's going to be a blue Lexus, not occupied. Moving into traffic southbound, southbound side. Also, no more records, no more records.
2: Attention records, no more records. 24114 Kirkendall, no more records.
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0: Suspicious vehicle, 1400, correction, Oxford Trail and Oland Way. In service near the mailboxes for black, on black Infinity. Advising unknown subject put a scooter in the trunk and has been sitting there, reference 49 at 1923. Edward 30, checking. Attention records, need a wrecker. 24203, Copper Leaf, Bay Lane, need a wrecker.
1: Edward 10, show me a ride in a mileage 619.
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0: Charles 80.
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0: Yes, ma'am. If you can, we please try and get a hold of Fort Bend County? 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I have to go through a bunch of options. Can you try to get a little faster, please?
1: Yes, sir. 163. 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
1: 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West side 7, LFS, yeah.

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0: 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What's the last four?
1: Zero zero 88. 0088. Edward 34, Jeff. Hey, for traffic hazard, Mafia, Brain Stew.
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5: I will then. 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
3: Yes, sir.

0: 41X314.
1: Yes, ma'am. Is that the only thing appointed?
0: Yeah, they put his number in there. Do y'all want to call him, or do you want one of us to?
1: I'll give him a call, ma'am. I need to get information for the charges.
0: Clear.
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0: Francis, you're clear. 2830 Oracle Lane on a Meet the Citizen, 186 at 9232. North Central, holding an abandoned vehicle, beating District Taken Direct, Fallville at Normandy Forest.
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2: No, sir.
1: Go ahead.
2: First 214, clear enough.
3: Boy 42, put myself out on traffic. Yes, sir.
1: And we're 14, you can stack 718.
4: That's clear.
1: Clear, Fall Hill, Normandy Forest for an abandoned vehicle. It's a black pickup truck, reference 214 at 1933. It's Charles 11 checking on you.
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1: Robert. 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
1: 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No need to air.
0: North 77, clear. William 54. Edward 54.
2: 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I'll take it.

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1: Last name, Ocean Lincoln Sam Ocean Nora. First name, Ida Lincoln, Edward Lincoln Ida John Adam Henry. Date of birth, 02-06-2009.
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0: Edward 30, checking.
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0: Okay. For Edward 12, checking.

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0: 31 Frazier 1, show me a suspicious person on 1770 Westbound Houston.
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2: The next available unit needs to pick up that meets a citizen, reference 924.
1: 6 is going to be for a white male, no shirt and blue shorts with a tattoo on his back. He's throwing trash and running into traffic. Unit to back, Edward 16.
4: That's clear. Need the next available unit for the meet the citizen, 11810, Worthen Landing.
2: He's been holding for 2 hours.
5: I'm going to extend it.
4: That's clear. Put you on route. So we just hit a town northwest freeway, not Worthen Landing.
6: That's clear. There's no idea. Let me click.

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1: Central Cyber Taurus holding a major accident.
2: Once we need to be dead, district.
1: Yes, sir. Control.
0: That's clear.
1: Henry 22, Henry 29 checking.
0: One to Fane, 1944. Okay, I'm good on that. Time to revise on injuries.
1: One there, I declare.
0: 41 extra 20 checking.
3: One to the top.
0: It's clear.
1: Nor 85 checking.
4: Front 21 under control, we got two males detained.
1: No, 85 under control. That's fine.
0: Front 21 under control, two males detained, 1944.
1: Henry 22, Henry 29 checking.
5: Charles 3, take second, local 529.
1: That's right.

0: Boy 42, this is a telephone harassment.
1: Wrong.
0: That's weird.
1: No, stickers. I got one here. Thank you.
2: 45, call 16 traffic.
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4: 41724, if you would, OD 41 over 39, please.
1: What's fair?
5: Number 1.
2: I'm on 6-10. William Victor Tom 9684. Please show me out the 9800 block of Churchill Way Drive, please.
3: You get disregard.
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7: Call 5 for reference with his girlfriend. Follow him home from work. He's going to leave him alone.
1: 202 MOD.
3: 202, clear.
7: She attempted to run him over with her vehicle. 40's gonna be waiting on blue 4. Let me get an intercept about 12:30. I say it's gonna be on white shape at our house.
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7: 133, yes, sir.
3: Central 9200, welfare check.
6: 21, this is 21, 5 equals how much was on the control. Let me search in the car.
1: That's clear.
2: Charles C5, you can send my 200.
3: One 4403 Ella, apartment 409 on welfare check, requesting check on 14-year-old Hispanic male and 40-year-old Hispanic male. 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Are you clear on the rest of the call notes?
2: That's fair. That's fair.
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6: 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You can send me decision center reference 924.
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2: Traffic Unit District 4, Traffic Unit District 4 for Minor Fleet.
1: Runway 22.
0: Pan Reach 22.
3: Hey, maybe primary Harry 29 call.
0: Yes, sir.
4: North 77.
1: North 77,
4: can you change the address to the one in the notes, please?
0: 133 Rivas for me? Clear.
5: Do we have an available Mary unit for the one crossing?
0: Still available, I'm going to help you in monitoring.
4: Yeah, well, traffic unit district 4, minor fleet, traffic unit district 4, minor fleet.
0: Nora 66 checking.
6: My name is off.
0: Okay.
1: Sounds like you want to show me in a crawl.

0: Seven and a half unit district two, and a half unit district two.
1: Yeah, 246.
2: Go ahead.
3: Can I get units around to 249 in Holderies? 249 in Holderies. It's going to be a major accident. Two vehicles.
4: Send it around.
5: 4520 Houston, can you send us a message, please?
6: Okay, Rock.
1: Yeah, 246. See if we can get with Unit 35 on reference 255. That's not going to be C4.
2: Unit 35.
6: Sir, do we have available female deputy for search? 35.
7: Can you have a female deputy check out with X-ray 25, Wagon Point in Westfield Place?
2: 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District taken direct.
8: 45, call 116, County Summon Control, please.
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2: That's it.
3: The crash happened in the intersection. They stated the big truck is going to be in the northbound feeder intersection. One vehicle drifted under 249 towards the Seneca.
0: Edward 15, you can clear reference 88. That was the same residence I cleared.
7: Edward 15, that's clear.
3: It's going to be a white flatbed construction truck.
6: 25, red female on the ground from, she's going westbound towards Westfield Place. West.
7: Typical units under traffic for X-ray 25.
6: 25, I'm still in the traffic stop. Three individuals, she's still running westbound towards the Planet Fitness. Planet Fitness.
7: Planet Fitness westbound.
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7: 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Disregard.
8: 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You to be the officer.
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6: Edward 10.
0: 31, Edward 33.
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2: 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Next unit go.
6: 225, no, I'm still in traffic stop. X-ray 23 is on the ground, looks like he just went south on Westfield Place. He might have eyes.
4: Where?
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7: 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Units for X-ray 25 traffic stops, remove to north, north will be restricted.
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3: Okay.
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9: 42 Frank 21.
2: Huh?
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8: Boy David Nora 9288. Boy David Nora 9288. Let's get a flat bed. I believe that's 250.
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2: Go ahead.
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3: 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You do not need EMS.
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2: 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North Central, Dowd L, disturbance over.
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2: 9102 FM 2920, apartment 10302, on disturbance other, neighbor below the location, screaming, unknown gate code, unknown intox for mental, possible mental health. It's going to be second floor, building 10. Irvin's
11: 477-1955. Okay. Can you get his insurance and all his information, phone number, and public service to me? This female's going to be the victim of the accident.
2: Charles
5: 25. Charles 25, show one, Hispanic male detained.
8: That's what I'm working on. The boss just showed up. He's trying to get insurance. They do have it, but the company insurance.
2: 1-10-9-55.
8: That's where no record. James in the truck's going to be at 6 o'clock on the rear tire. Looks like you got hit on the side.
11: That's clear. The whole front end of my car's blew out. Your vehicle ran the red light, I believe.
10: That's clear. 10-8-11-15, you get if I call for one wreck where we got a bunch of debris and the hood and stuff from Red River.
12: It was 2-0-30 for Warrington.
11: That's clear. We'll definitely need a record for her.
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2: David, you're clear. 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
10: That's clear. 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
1: Ten 31 Alpha, that's the final traffic.
0: Yes, sir. 41 over 32, you can change this to a meet the citizen.
2: Square.
1: 252, I'm going to control.
0: Square.
3: Hi, I'm 56, I was just 5609, I'll be member.

0: Boy 14.
1: Yeah. Yeah, Rose 7's in it.

0: Tyrodo 7, that's clear, show you en route 3307. Find us on a suspicious vehicle. Car park outside, man jump the fence. Tan, small Ford, William Sam Lincoln, 1100, white male, 30 to 40 years old. All black, put wood and a brick down and then climb the fence. Lap time is right now. 523 at 2001.
1: Was it 2? 2v2. Was it 2? Give me a warning. Give me a Aerodal 7's call.
0: That's clear. Charles 84.
2: Charles 84, go ahead.
0: Is SD needed as well?
2: Negative.

0: What did you tell 30 units on Vivian Second? You're low volume. You're under control.
1: 941.
2: That's the problem. Under control.
3: Nor 41.
0: Sorry.
1: 41, send out.
3: Fifteen-one female, my back issues requesting an EMS stating that she can't breathe and her chest hurts.
4: 7203 North Grand Parkway West on unknown med. 35-year-old male laying face down, unknown awake and breathing between buildings 7 and 9. EMS is staging 555-2002.
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0: Yes, sir. We have no control, thank you.
4: Okay. Need supervisor's numbers for a criminal trespass holding. Eating District, taken direct, Jones and West Road.
0: Be in progress. Cross Pines and the trails. Male missing, taken from a bicycle.
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4: The off-duty calling in. Mother must have flagged him down.
2: 11.
1: 11, get to me 586.
4: He sees the child's bike, but the child's nowhere to be seen. Blue hat, long sleeve gray shirt. Mother's checking the wooded area.
2: 15822 Hartwood Way. I'm a suspicious person. Last time was 10 minutes. Mail came up to the house with a backpack. Did not stop at any other homes. Possibly a solicitor. Hispanic mail. 586-2005.
5: Give me true contract.
6: 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Claire receives you. I'm showing up Frank Linfield.
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10: 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Air 1, juvenile mail on board. 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
11: My driver is the one that ran the red light. 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
12: 45416.
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11: That's clear. 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
13: 900 Saddle Pro. Copy thing, permanent control.
11: I'm under control. We're
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1: Tester, one in custody,
14: 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I'm under control for the moment. I'm just trying to confirm my warrant.
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3: Houston, to Adam 805. What type of call are you on? Is this a traffic stop?
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0: .44-43, you can take that stuff from greenhouse on me.
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3: East Chatham 805, so old number 29.

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6: Do you guys have a VIP, Mr. Mel?
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5: Stand by.
0: 524,
5: that's first. Actually, you
0: missed the route. 524, it's a mirror, so I could pit. Fighting. Small, a strong smell of marijuana. No other information. I'm getting a trip. I was 524.
5: 121.
0: 121. 24, I'm in the route.
7: 124, sir. Can we get an update from NOR 41 on that male's condition?
8: NOR 41.
9: I'm still looking for him.
5: Be from Citizen 17217 Hafer.
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1: Tonight's at 15. Are still you need any insurance for that Ford?
2: Negative. I pulled it up. Thanks.
3: What are you looking for? But if you got it, I'll let him go.
2: That's where I got it.
4: Charles, hand checking.
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5: Clear. 041.
0: Good.
5: 041, witnesses are saying he's 2 away. I'm going to look around for him.
0: That's clear.
6: All right, turn under control.
0: Number 29 clear. 121, are you clear on number 41 traffic?
6: No, ma'am. Repeat.
0: The sister saying LaMalle is GOA. He's in servicing for him.
6: That's clear. Thank you, ma'am.

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1: 41 Lincoln 20, did you get a supervisor for 42? 41, Edward 14?
3: Negative, still need one.
4: What?
1: Message both of them.
4: Westside, Hayden Lake, suspicious vehicle.
3: That's clear.
5: 22.
4: And North Central, Northampton, aggressive animal.
6: 21. Suspicious person is going to be Parker in Maryland.
3: Okay. 21, clear.
5: North 12, call back. Advise the parents found their child. I'm trying to get a home address so we can do a welfare check. Additional use can disregard.
6: Right, change it, clear. When you're fine, you put myself ETL and send me that hidden links call. I'm clear on comments.
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4: 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Hayden Lakes at Calandra for a suspicious vehicle. Reference 655 at 2015.
7: That's clear.
6: Charles 84, continue to a minor.
4: Charles 84, clear.
8: 31421, one thing.
3: 1 detained, 20 to 15.
4: Edward, 2, 1 second.
8: 511 traffic, reference 757.
4: That's clear.
6: Hey, we're 21, that's control.
4: Clear, Palamo 1 tracking.
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4: Clear.
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1: Thank
0: you. Pull the traffic for a felony stop, please.
1: All right, if I'm traffic, where's traffic going?

0: 45, 14, see if we can reach the tow.
1: 115, A18, that truck doesn't need a tow, correct?
2: 122, that's clear, prime.
3: Yeah, welfare, 18-4, 77, timber 4.
1: That's clear, he's already left. There goes.
2: That's clear, 1 detained, 2018, primary release body, and service 1 more traffic.
1: That's clear, they're loading up this right now, and he's going to swing over for the debris.
4: 818.
2: C4, disturbance, 70, China, State Highway 6 North.
5: 441.
1: Go ahead.
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0: 41. That's fair.
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2: 45.24. 524.
1: 18. Go in again.
2: Can you log a Texas plate for me? 524, go have one up.
1: He can't behave. Papers in cell one with no blanket. I'm on my way.
2: William Sam Henry 2150. Yes, sir.
5: 1256 to 18, he attempted to flood the toilet where we took his blanket from.
1: That's clear. I'm on my way.
5: That's clear.
4: Charles 60, Edward 54, Charles 11, checking.
9: Yes, D5, can you public service me? Let me know when you're ready for my safe phone number.
6: Edward 54, that's
4: right. That's
8: clear. Oh, it's similar to control.
9: 116,
10: go ahead with the number.
4: Where?
10: 915-704-0254.
8: Charles,
10: I'm under
8: control.
4: Go ahead.
10: Air 37,

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1: I will follow this part.
2: 325.
3: Yes, ma'am. Can you drop a warrant service at this location and make X-ray 20 primary?
0: 18, Davion.
1: Okay.
0: Good.
1: I was so reported by the customer on location. It's not supposed to be there. A white male, black cap, black shirt with black pants.
0: Who's in cell one?
1: I'm getting the check 5012.
4: He's in cell one now.
0: That's good. Is he giving you more hard time or you already closed the door?
5: 4532, make sure myself arrive shortly.
4: We had closed the door.
1: Westside rolling for family disturbances. Yes, sir.
0: That's clear. 1073, you can disregard. I got it.
1: See me for some 11200, talking. North Central Dowdell, suspicious vehicle.
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7: No, 55.9, we're sorry, I'm about to clear this.
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3: 11388, tow is on his way to the northbound side to pick up the debris. 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
0: 436 traffic.
1: That's clear. Go ahead.
0: Bring down in Bama on Robert Mary Tom 3291.
2: 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I'm clearing comments.
1: 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White male, suspect driving a white Acura sedan, Frank Mary Charles, 3314, 771-2025, Air 84, Air 85 checking.
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7: Alright, so now you can reference 827.
1: Yes, sir. That's very Spring Zubner at Kirkendall for a suspicious vehicle. Last seen westbound on Spring Zubner. 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
1: Okay.
7: 45-7-23.
1: Sam's on the way. Charles, 72 checking.
7: Just somebody routed the disturbance on Stephen Springs, reference 304.
1: Okay.
3: Charles, 72 under control.
1: Charles, 72, clear.
9: We're reporting by someone that she knows is trying to break through our home. She knows the person, but refusing to provide any suspect information or any other information.
0: Hey, show me out.
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1: 6121 State Highway 6 North, Texas, license plate, King Tomboy 3537. 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
5: 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I'm going to be 10-8. You could show this completed. 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
0: Clear me information, assembly reference 51.
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0: Not scared. It's a family disturbance, 25527, Fire Lake Lane. 28-year-old Hispanic female, reportee's girlfriend, is harassing a reportee, refusing to leave. Last name wearing a gray dress. Reference 119-2052.
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0: Error 12.
3: 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So, all right, put me in route to error 21. You can clear me out of that part.
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0: Call 3 Storm, how was her? Clear. Edward 15.
1: Edward 15.
0: Henry 13, checking. Give me the discharge firearms on Sugar Pine.
1: That's clear.
2: Henry 13, under control.
0: That's clear. All these suspicious persons, 5318, Mount Houston.
1: Hold on, Edward 33, check in.
0: Sugar control.
1: Clear.
0: Frank 22.

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0: Charles 12, go ahead and run the license number 1 minute.
1: B for an info call 15330 LF.
2: Pine checking. Edward 15, can we pull a call back on that disturbance on LF, see what's going on? They didn't give any information.
1: That's clear.
2: 252.
3: 252, Job Road 34, case number. No need to hear.
2: That's clear.

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1: Hey, we're 85, so you can follow up.
0: Here goes, Harry. Filters only, reference 211-2057.
2: Number 15, you can disregard. They're requesting to cancel for that disturbance on the line.
1: That's clear.
0: South Cosita, family disturbance, claims corner. William 49 checking.
3: William 49 under control.
0: Clear.
4: Henry 35.
0: Henry 35.
3: Jimmy, I'm back in.
4: Henry 35, send me a reference 213.
0: Oh, that's clear. Family disturbance, 12207 Granite Woods Court. See reporting reference to getting hit. The caller disconnected. There was a disturbance heard in the background. Reference 213-2050. We also received another call. Possibly from another party. Since you're reporting reference to disturbance, female started screaming at the male, advising that he's hitting her.
1: Okay.
0: Advising that the male is trying to get away from the female.
1: 9325.

0: Sam 23. Houston, we're on the under control. Can you send me a message?
1: Okay. North Central, meet the citizen, Bridgestone, and North Central, suspicious vehicle, Creekside. Area 46, Area 21, Charles 49, checking.
2: Call 46, I'm under control.
0: Charles 49, I'm under control, he's clear off.
1: I'm clear.
3: Hey, we're still under control.
1: Area 21, I'm clear.
4: No, 100, clear my information. Can you please start clearing comments?
1: No, 100, that's clear.
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1: 236, 2101.
0: One to ping, 2101.
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7: North 29.
1: North 29.
3: 18, no, that male's been put in the strap chair.
7: Right, so man, you can send Bruce home.
1: Okay. Okay, we're the citizen, 226, 2101. Tom 40, checking.
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1: That's great.

0: Star 18.
1: Star 18.
0: Star 18. I'm going to be right to the address on my comments. Then just to make contact with the other party involved.
1: Okay.
2: Charles 36, thanks for long on Michael.
3: Wait, if we're not even on scene.
1: That's clear. Seeker meets citizen 8727 Point Park. Henry Fire 2 checking.
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1: That's clear.

0: 4120 Tricycle, please. And the mileage is 183.
1: This is Adam 202.
2: 2105.
3: I'll be today. Warning issued from this traffic stop. Can you notate my body camera malfunctions?
1: Received.
0: Sound 3104, what's going on? Traffic stop.
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0: For a very suspicious person, fearful.
1: Tiffany.
0: 250.
1: Yeah, call me on my cell phone, please.
0: That's clear.

0: Henry 29, checking. Go ahead.
1: 153.
2: Over 12, you're sending that meet the citizen reference 788.
0: 153.
1: You can put what else I need to run that call.
2: I'm glad it's in there.
0: No, Perry, 271-26. Henry 29, checking.
1: Henry 29, I'm under control.
0: No, Perry. Henry 35, checking.
1: I'm under control.
0: That's okay. West Side, meet the citizen, Lakewood Grove.

0: 911 receive her in progress, 1-month-old not breathing, 17-413, Hoover Garden, supervisor, clear on the in progress.
1: 1023, I'm clear on.
0: Board 42, send it. Board 42, yes, sir.
2: William 1, did you both see?
3: William 1, that's clear. Is your union route to meet the citizen? Reference 297 at 2107.

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1: Anything, Jail? 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There have to be eyes on him at all times. The camera's not acceptable. 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
2: That's good.
3: Two out of middle five, please.
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5: North Park suspicious person, 22715 Imperial Valley.
6: Ten 23, I'm clear on that date.
4: Catamato 5, received beginning mileage 147242 at 2110.
3: Charles 49. Clear. William 49.
4: Received.
2: And for that show, EMS transferring one female to HCA Northwest.
3: That's clear. Central information, call Pinewood.
6: Charles 43, you can clear me off the call I'm on and send it to me.
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0: Let me check with the call taker.
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0: For call 60.
3: Call 60.
6: Got standing juvenile prisoner back on board. We're going to be arrested for juvenile purposes. Beginning mile is going to be 506.
5: 2111.
0: Is that on Albert Parkway?
3: That's okay.
0: Put my numbers on it. Oh, and it'll push that way back through that way. It'll be a bit.
7: Boy 42 at 17431.
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0: Boy 42,
1: that's clear. Every 34, you arrived. 219.
5: B for Walker check, 16021 North for me.
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3: That's clear, 2112.
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0: Charles 34, that's clear.
3: That's clear.
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0: for Possible Overdose, Wanted in 1960, and Ella.
1: Central discharge of firearms, 1200.
2: Charles,
1: Charles, Great discharge of firearms, 14400, Ella Boulevard. Sentences for several gunshots heard left time 5 minutes ago. Reference 379-2113.
2: Yes, please. 42 Edward 14 checking. Boy 42, you can slow any other units down. The baby is awake and breathing.
3: Is there any units around to be in progress? Slow it down.
0: We don't know if she's breathing. She's not moving, possibly overdosed.

0: Estoy ofreciendo un monitor.
1: Yeah, first unit available. Mm-hmm. EMS is en route, correct?
2: That's clear. EMS is en route. Name not staging. Need the first available for the unknown medic off 9216 Nova.
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0: 1437 Kiefer Express Inn. 1437 Kiefer Express Inn. Your reportee will be in room 111. Repeat 111. He wants to speak to an officer regarding the hotel trying to take his wheelchair away. He can't get it into his room.
1: Yes. Kiefer, meet the officer, 647 Rankin Road.
2: Chancellor,
1: go ahead.
2: San Francisco jail, process only due to capacity.
1: That's clear.

0: 45.12.
1: Can I get a supervisor to return to my scene, please? I'm on the control.
2: 41 Sam 23, you can send me that LN 60.
0: That's clear. Can I get an available supervisor to check out 45 Boy 12?
3: Sam 23, clear. 45 Sam 23, I'm clear. I'll be around.
0: Sam 23.
3: She's going to be to the left of the doors. It's going to be a white female with blue shirt and black pants.
2: That's clear.
0: Houston Town 204, Davila Rodriguez, no 29.
4: Tom
1: 39
4: checking.
3: Jenny,
1: can
3: you put me on my phone?
1: I'm 39,
4: I'm under
3: control.
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3: 45.12, go west.

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0: That's clear. 143, that's clear.
3: And 2-1-1 custody changes to drug OD.
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2: 441. When is Ben McComas?
4: Okay. Houston, so out of mid 05.
3: Charles 74 checking.
5: Arrived at Clay Road Jail, any knowledge, 147430.
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0: Edward 36, I'll be behind the road. George Charles 2851.
1: That's for you, sort of traffic.
0: Westbound on Westfield, please.
1: Clear.
2: No, for your line of control.
1: Westbound on Westfield, please.
3: Okay.
0: I have a little bit of
1: square.
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1: 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Gray Honda Elantra.
0: It's going eastbound on Wagon Point.
1: Eastbound on Wagon Point.

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1: Charles 34, so 1 detained, 2132, units resume traffic on primary.
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5: West side, Mud 368, holding accident major.
2: Square. Units continue to hold.
7: Still southbound service road of North Freeway. It's slowing down. It's coming to a stop. Stand by.
2: Still southbound.
7: Before North Forest Boulevard. But when you stop.
5: 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Reference 553 at 2133.
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1: On that family disturbance, there's Edward 07, Edward 30, Edward 46, Edward 60, Edward 84, Edward 85, to just complete all of them that's available.
2: 84 in a row.
0: Okay.
3: That's clear. One detained, 2135, you just resume no more traffic on primary, no more records, no records needed, North Freeway and North Vista, no records needed, North Freeway and North Vista. Full supervisor clear that it wasn't a pursuit.
0: Edward 84.
3: Clear.
0: Green 72, traffic hazard.
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0: Can NBC reporting in reference to her stepfather assaulted her mother, unknown intox, unknown weapons, unknown mental health.
3: Sounds clear, go ahead.
5: It's referred to, I'll be around the APC. Beginning was 489.
6: 27137, Commonwealth Parkway, Circle K at 249. It's going to be a black female, all black clothing. She's in the middle of the road with a Walmart cart. She's been almost struck by two vehicles.
3: 2036.
7: Charles, you're far left. Is anyone else here right now from Yellow?
8: 423, send me a suspicious vehicle on Richland Park Lane.
0: Charles, 84, that's clear. Standby. That's me.
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3: First record, 45 in North Vista, southbound on the mainlands. First record, North Feeder. Correction, Feeder. 121. 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
0: No, 85. Send that one.
11: Was there a camera control?
0: 85 showing you route to traffic hazard. Reference 576 at 2137.
8: Rose
0: 25. Stand by, Nora.
6: 1072, correction. She's going to be on a mobility scooter driving in lanes of traffic.
0: Sorry, 85, how do you want to clear your follow-up?
11: Sorry.
0: Information.
8: 45, Edward
0: 12.
8: Go ahead. 162. Edward 12, changes to injuries to the elderly, please.
0: Okay.
12: 41, Edward 15, to formation 14, go north, please.
4: 160, I'm clear on the updates that parties are separated and that there's no injuries. Units can be priority 2.
0: That's clear. All units priority 2. Charles 25, go ahead.
8: 25, reference 599.
0: Charles 25, showing you en route to vehicle abandoned, reference 599 at 2138.
13: 41, Frank 21, out at JPC, ending 613.
0: Charles 84, checking.
7: Charles 84, I'm secure. I'm clear. Okay, standby.
0: That's clear. Tom 23, checking.
11: Oh. Tom 23, same.
0: Clear.
3: Looking for a minor in Pier Valley Rankin.
0: Edward 04, checking.
8: That's clear.
3: North Park suspicious vehicle.
14: William 5.
3: Correct, suspicious person 22715 in Pier Valley.
13: 42, that's a attestation one, please.
0: William 5, go ahead.
6: 1072, just advising the reporter he's behind her with his hazards on because he is concerned for her well-being.
0: What am I doing?
14: William 5, you can repeat this district to 24203 Tomball Parkway.
3: William Mary 31.
0: William Mary 31, can you put me on an information call? I'm going to be at 10176 Veterans Memorial Drive. I'm under control.
3: That's clear.
0: One detained at 2140. So another unit to check by with Charles 84. Charles 84, are you under control?
15: 911 receive. I'm the disturbance 16418 Cedar Sage.
7: Any problems, sir? I just need a female unit to check by.
0: Female unit to check by with Charles 84.
8: Edward 60.
0: Go ahead.
8: You can reference 658.
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6: 42 Sam 33 SO. 1072 is under the underpass.
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15: 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Reporting advising that her mother is threatening to kick her out of the house. Verbal only, no weapons. Available unit to back.
3: That's clear.
8: Yeah, we're the audio show.
15: Yes, sir. 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
0: Edward 12 checking.
16: How's it working? Go ahead and put them on the warrant. 12 units under control.
0: That's clear.
8: 41 North GD.
0: 584, standby.
3: North 22.
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0: 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Air miles going to be 529.
1: 2142. D for an info call, 15330, LA.
2: Charles, 84.
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5: We're told Cypher Medic 502 is going to be transporting one adult female to Methodist Cypress.
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1: William 73. Can we get EMS for conscious and alert breathing female with a blunt force trauma to the face? No bleeding.
0: Okay. Hey,
1: also show one female detained.
0: One detained at 2148.
2: Wind 20.
3: Can we get one female unit to our location?
0: William 74, that's clear. So have a female unit to check by with William 74.
4: William 31 on the street. North Parkman FSGI 311 Highland Cross.
2: Wait, you said reference 716.
0: William 20, that's clear. 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
2: 153. Okay, I don't think we have any few more units right now, but Lily two should come on 10, so when she has those, I'll have en route.
5: Yeah,
0: that's clear.
6: Next will be Henry Foy David 4904. Henry Foy David 4904. Ray Chevy Pico.
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8: Under control.
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0: Okay. William 5, go ahead.
11: Number 15, go be. William 5, you can change this to a minor. You know, you can disregard William 1 off my call.
0: That's clear. William 1, showing you back in.
3: Frank 33, I call.
0: Henry 44, checking. William 29, checking.

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0: 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You get 129 checking. Harry 44 checking. 252 checking.
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1: I'm secure, I'm sorry. You can extend me out.
0: 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Edward 54, showing you en route to reference 762 at 2157.
2: 133.
0: Go ahead.
2: Yes, sir. SL William 97. 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

0: William 97, showing you en route to accident, unknown, major, Meischer. 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

0: calls me the officer, 11570 from 1960 Road West, EMS requesting an SOG for patient not cooperating.
1: Need E5 supervisor's numbers for reference, 783.
2: Frank 37, do y'all have another shield?
3: Sam 30, that's clear. Let me get the next available unit and go check up on EMS.
0: That's clear.
4: Way 18, demonstration, H, you got my number.
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1: Okay. 118, that's clear.
3: 32, you can reroute us.
0: Question, you confirm your numbers? Channel clear.
3: 45, Frank 32.
0: That's fine.
1: 1179.
0: Units of Dock 45, Frank 32. Patients are being transported.
6: 179, I'll be here for one time. I'll be out on a special assignment. I'll put the address in there once I log on.
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5: Sam 37, show me SO.
1: Charles 60. That's clear. Charles 60.
5: Frank 33, send the BMV.
1: That's clear.
0: Charles 60, show me to the station one with Charles 84.
5: 45, 62, show me OD, please.
0: 42, OD. 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

0: Houston time 804, again number 2940419, belongs to John Henry Kimball, black male, black or brown out of Houston. DS status is not eligible, expired June 2015.
1: Print info call 15330 Ella.
0: 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Also show conditions of bond out of Harris County.
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6: That's correct.
0: 25 Charles 26. Show me SO.
4: North Park suspicious person at 22715 Imperial Valley.
7: Charles 26 SO.
5: That's good. I got an individual south to help. 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
4: North Green, minor crash, Imperial Valley and Rankin.
5: Same, thanks, Sophie.
4: North Park, FSGI at 311 Highland Cross. And airline fireworks at Vashti and Werner.
5: Sam Frank Tom 6342, beat Sam Frank Tom 6342, red for pickup. 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
0: 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North Central District, taken direct, holding domestic prevent.
2: 173, hold it on my numbers, we're almost done with roll call. 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
7: Clear, 2209. Customs vehicle westward and up Prim Parkway North, Columbia 48, truck after one U-Haul, going southbound, speeding, U-Haul is bouncing around.
2: Charles 13, you can send 811.
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0: Got a metal for you.
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2: Yes, it's clear. Go ahead.
1: William 6 SL Time 1, good evening.
2: William 6, your SL. Can you go ahead?

0: 213, show me OD. Have a good night.
1: 213,
2: you're OD. Last unit, you were low.
1: SO.
2: Harry, 26, you're SO.
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1: 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Edward 84.
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4: Paul 16, transport complete, ending miles 838. Number 18, show me OD.
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1: 45 Ranger 2, we're neutral.
2: That's clear.
3: Okay, that car will be back at HP. I'll be back in quick echo.
0: Charles 84 checking. Edward 84 checking.
2: 50 Victor 12.
3: Charles 84, what is this one?
4: 50 Victor 12.
0: That's
5: good.
2: Yes, ma'am. Changes to 506, please.
0: Edward 54 checking.
6: Edward 54, I'm sitting here talking to the reporters.
0: That's good. Edward 21 checking.
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0: Central Charterwood Holding Animal Humane.
1: Charles 677.
2: Charles 47.
0: Stand by.
2: Noah 34, can you shoot me that info call and stack that telephone harassment on me?
1: Yes, sir.
0: Charles 67, showing you a route to Animal Human, reference 918 at 2216. Sir 54, go ahead.
3: Sir 54, I'm out here with the reportee. She just advised me that no one took her belongings. They were sitting by a gas pump, and she didn't realize where she left it.
0: That's clear. Axina, go ahead.
4: 433, okay.
2: Charles 47, can you show me yourself, please?
0: Charles 47, you're also.
1: Katie.

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1: Marine 37.
2: Channel clear.
0: You can send me that suspicious person in reference to 3.
3: Channel clear.
1: Clear.
2: Charleston, you tell me yourself. 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
0: You can send me that suspicious person reference 238.
1: That's clear.
3: Charles 58, Charles 64, you're SL.
1: Can you repeat your numbers?
4: 41, X-ray 25.
1: Go ahead.
4: Yes, I'm going to have one female on board and that's OBJ beginning 947.
5: C for mental health, 17122, key over river.
3: Central UD 14, holding alarm local.
2: Charles 50, you can send that to me.
4: 41R11
6: at 12.
1: Say yes,
6: sir. 44 Metro Beijing, you're clear reference 850 under my numbers. I pass by and can see a vehicle.
3: That's clear. Charles 50, showing you en route to reference 933 at 2219. Edward 21, checking.
7: 47 Frank 31, you can send me the death over. 31 is clear.
5: Proceed.
8: 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Did you send that buffer check on Kirk, though?
1: Frank 33, that's clear.

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1: Okay.
2: Sam 30403.
1: Charlie 87, showing you about suspicious person. Reference 888 at 2221.
3: Second man has been added.
2: Edward 54.
1: Edward 54.
2: Edward 54. Prayer 162, can you change my call to a 670? There was no Robert.

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0: I'll be en route to JPC, beginning mileage 207.
1: 207 at 2223. East side, district taken direct, holding traffic hazard. William 31, checking.
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3: Spencer, Arid 80, clear copy.
1: Medium clear, anything said.
3: Everett 85 negative, Everett 80 showing in route 45 Paramata for a traffic hazard. It's under the overpass for a dark-colored Dodge Charger. Two subjects sitting behind the vehicle, one person laid on the curb. 966-2224.
1: North 3, I'm on a control extent.
3: North 3, clear.

0: Patient one female on board being transported to the address medical slip, starting mileage is 053053.
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0: William 31, checking your body worn down.
2: 71, SO.
0: North 71, I'm clearing your check, please. William 31, checking your body worn. Seat down from a business, 9101 State Highway 6.
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0: So maybe you have a great night.
1: 150, minor accident, 12,315, Veterans Memorial. City report 82 vehicles, no injuries.
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1: Charles 13, that's clear to welfare check. 13875, Ella Boulevard to number 302. In service for reporting sister that was assaulted by husband at location. 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Reported by sister was against having units for location. Unknown weapons, unknown drugs, unknown day code. She's also requesting contact after you make location. Call was transferred from HPD, reference 995 at 2232. Need an additional unit with Charles 13?
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1: Mm-hmm. 42 Frank 31, you can put my numbers on that runaway. Frank 31, that's clear.
5: King 31, is that vehicle stop?
4: 432 advised. 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
0: Orange, if you're under control, you can release.
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4: 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Challenge will be 2233. Units resume normal traffic.
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2: Sam 37591 is closed.
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0: Alright, you need to come with family disturbance. Alright, Tina, we're gonna have another unit for that.
2: Federal Uniform Staff, other 111 Hollow Tree Lane, unit 6202. Boy is advising his brother took his gun, won't tell him where it's at, Hollow Tree Park, no gate code.
3: 736, you can show me how, ending 250. Call back to Charlie.
2: 2236.
0: Taylor 69, checking.
4: Taylor 69, I'm good.
0: Nothing.

0: North Park for an FSPI 311 Highland Cross. She reported a parked vehicle was struck by another in the lot.
1: Houston 2804, status check.
2: CEC reported was terroristic threat at 5435 Timber Creek Place, number 1813. Request on a Spanish speaker if possible.
3: 2804, 1804.
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6: Yeah, rule 7.
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5: You can disregard EMS.
0: Clear.
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0: 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Deer Park PD attempted to locate missing person, 19-year-old Dominique Hedgecoff, black female, 5'2", 115 pounds, black over brown, possibly being held against her will by 23-year-old Tykel Johnson. If located, contact Deer Park PD. Houston, clear.
1: Speak for a minor accident. Report he went to a residence located 1042 Carolina Wren Circle. Report is advising accident occurred on Imperial Valley in Rankin.
2: Hey, that record, that's 159. 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
0: Be arriving at JPC, ending mileage 722.
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0: 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Can you run a VIN number for me?
1: Go ahead.

0: Alright, Venom's gonna be 2, Adam 4, Robert 2, David 1, 2, Adam, Robert 3, 7, 7, 1, 4, 9.
1: Esther, it comes back to a 2010 Chrysler 4-door, maroon in color, showing a registered owner, Tara, out of Cleveland, Texas.
0: Better's on that's clear. It's coming back over.
1: It's clear.
0: Better's on that's clear.
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1: 33, go ahead.
2: You can send me a cell phone while I
1: clear.
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0: That's clear. Loud noise disturbance, 3222 Pinewood Drive. 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
1: 45.12, send me an opener.
0: Nora 57, checking.
1: I have a control, thank you.
0: That's clear. Tom 28, checking.
1: Lines of control, thank you.
0: Clear. Charles 13, checking units.
2: Tom 13, control.
3: Unit requesting the low. Paul 12.
0: On 13, definitely. David 11, Charles 13, checking.

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1: 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Clear for reference 144, you're closer than Henry 34.
4: That's clear, I'm clear enough.

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1: 12 on clear, hold. Thank you.
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3: 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Confirm the address, please.
0: Clear. Charles 13, David 11, Charles 87, checking units.

0: 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Charles, we're clear. Go ahead. Christian 206.
1: That's clear. Perfect. 206 is 2251.
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1: 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Thank you, ma'am.
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3: Morning, could you confirm the VIN on this vehicle for me? 1 George, 6 David, Paul, Sam Robert King, 8 Sam 0, 874682.
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4: unit available?
0: Dewey unit monitoring.
3: Morning, 2-2, correction. Going to be David Paul 5, not David Paul Sam.
4: Clear.
0: This is Frank 31, it's 11, can you go east?
5: 162.
0: Go ahead.
5: 162, reference 174. You can go ahead and send it to me, I'll take care of it.
0: Or central holding reference 238. All clear.
1: 41 North 22, showing no record. VIN number 1 George 6, David Paul 5, Robert King 8, Sam 0, 874682.
6: Hey, right, Uncle Joe's processing on me.
0: That's clear. All units be advised, Uncle Joe's only open for processing.
4: 42 Charles 11, can I get a record, please?
0: North 16, that's clear. Reference 238-2254. Need a record, Wilson Road, North Amusement Parkway East. Need a record, Wilson Road, North Amusement Parkway East. 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
0: 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Reference 205 at 2254. 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
0: Clear.
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5: North Toyota, North 18. Hey, he's going to be the reporter, the one that took in the gate. 41R11 traffic.
0: Go ahead.
5: It's going to be a maroon minivan, no license plate. It's going to be Penbright and 45.
0: Clear.
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0: 57, you can send it.
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0: 45. So this is in reference to the neighbors calling the cops on reporting saying someone is stalking the reporting, possibly her ex-husband, that's jumping the gate.
1: 42 Charles 11, we're pulling off the roadway into the Walgreens parking lot.
0: 11, that's clear.
2: 45 Nora 21, show me a saw picking up equipment.
0: That's black female, 30 to 40 years of age, heavy set, with unknown mental diagnosis. Reported advised if neighbor comes to her property, she will be shot. Advised she's licensed to carry. It's going to be reference 252 at 2302.
3: Four
1: 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Alright, I'm
3: on the square.
0: Hey, we're 6-9 checking. 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
3: Henry 6-7, I'm under control.
0: 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Henry 5-3 checking.
1: I threw in the control.
0: Clear. 513 checking.
3: 513, so.
0: That's clear.
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3: 42 North 17, you can send me reference 315.
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1: That's wrong.
0: Clear.
1: All right, I'm not ready to meet it. Jenny's still an easy citizen.
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0: North 18, North 12 checking.
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0: Affirmative, ma'am. Can you also try to retrieve a picture of the individual? It's an unlicensed driver. Doesn't have any ID or anything.
1: Okay.
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0: I'm 35, that's clear. It's going to be 6890 North 7 Houston, Tollway West. It's going to be a Spanish speaker eastbound main lanes on right shoulder. Gray Toyota RAV4. They advise the rear passenger tire flat. Reference 313-2306.
1: Tollway traffic.
2: Go ahead.
3: Traffic unit for minor fleet 288 in Southmore.
0: North 16, checking.
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1: 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I'm taking license plate. 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Should be a Nissan black in color.
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0: B4, suspicious person, 8311, that's 1960 Road East.
7: Charles 40, traffic.
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9: 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Can you put me on to Adam 102 as well?
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0: 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You can just disturb with other reference 354.
1: Just quit. Backer from Spring 37. For an open line disturbance with unable to call back phone number.
2: Okay. You called in to see for a suspicious person at 4040 Little York. Charles 87, Charles 57, Charles 26, and Charles 13 checking.
3: Charles, I said, we all up in control out here.
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5: 2 out of Middle, 40 Houston, show me a ride as APC.
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1: Very good, standing by with traffic.
0: It's going to be on Emma Boulevard and Mariposa Apartments Home.
1: It's clear.
0: Texas license plate, Victor George Williams 0041. It's going to be a silver Impala.
1: Square.

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1: Also, that's clear.
2: Show me out on traffic.
1: Virgin Doll and Prince Jr.
2: Plate Sam King William 3493 Black Ranger.
3: Repeat.
2: Texas plate, Sam King William, 3493, Black Durango.
3: Yes, sir.
4: Number 36, you can shout me out, ending 257.
5: 2312.
3: 32,
5: we have
3: those units. William, I'll stay checking.
1: If it was going to be for somebody who's banging on Rep's door.
3: William 6, I'm good. Thank you, ma'am.
1: Not sure who it is.
3: Okay. Tom 19 checking.
2: Tom 19 checking.
3: Good.
0: Number 12.
3: Available mental health unit monitor.
1: Number 12, go ahead.
0: Can you call a report to see if he has a camera at the door to see if the suspects are there and if they still have a firearm?
1: That's clear.

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0: Charles 2-6, I just logged a phone number in the call notes. 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
2: Charles 40, I'm clear on that, thank you.
3: 42, Frank 34.
4: Thanks.
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1: Sim.
0: 353, clear. Charles T6, do we have any information as far as the address of that call, where that call originated?
2: 353, it's going to be for rep requested EMS because her son is depressed. She stopped responding to EMS questions. Nobody was able to get in contact with her again. It'll be used at back, Frank 33.
3: 41, Frank 37, checking traffic.
1: Mm-hmm. Yes, it's on, Matthew.
4: Frank 34, you can put us on it.
5: Frank 37, we're under control.
2: Clear.
3: Clear.
4: Frank 34, and can you stack the suspicious person on Little York?
2: That's clear.
1: Unit 250, checking.
6: 250, I'm under control.
3: Houston 7205, known on that 6544-29.
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0: Central Wimbledon Estates, Wilfordshire. Desk proceeding, holding reference 477.
1: 41
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0: 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Tom 19, we attached your VIN.
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0: Camera 55, that's clear. 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
3: 2 Adam 102 Houston, that's affirmative on the picture.
2: We did.
4: No, nothing,
5: that's clear. Charlie,
0: drunk. Go ahead.
2: Charlie, 6-7-4-3-2.
0: Charlie, 7, that's clear.

0: 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Good night.
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4: Unit 135 checking. Okay, Ronnie, what you got? Good afternoon, 102 to 107. Back, you know, passenger, could be armed, just to let you know.
2: 135 just checking.
1: 135 is your
2: tailing,
1: I'm under control.
2: That's Dice Road. 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
4: 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We found that firearm. It's an airsoft gun.
2: 2026. 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Bypass Road West. 45 kids outside in a white SUV, unknown LV.
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2: 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The subjects were seen trying to break into parked vehicles last time, 5 to 10 minutes. 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
3: 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Hey, where's William? Why you can check me, OD? 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
3: 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Leave me on a call, please. Thank you.
2: 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I have central callback, see if we can get an answer from the row 40.
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0: go ahead.
2: Were y'all able to make entry into the gate? Frank 33, Frank 34, checking.
0: That's clear, ma'am.
3: Frank 34, under control.
2: Okay. William 20.
0: You send that woofer check.
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2: 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William 20, that's clear. It's going to be reference 527 and 2331. 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
3: Right.
2: In reference to your complaint with bang, EMS is asking, is it medical or trauma related?
4: The child 67 or the control extension?
5: That's correct. See, check my with EMS 10510 floor field lane.
3: It's sporadic back pain. He said it was from a past incident.
6: No, 7, we're under control. Show's extended.
1: 7-5.
5: That's correct.
1: Houston 7-5.
4: Sir, can you confirm that warrant?
1: 6-4.
7: I do tell him under control, thank you.
1: Clear.
4: No workers needed here at West Leon Street and Richmond Avenue.
1: Charles 26.
8: Received you, basically, the workers needed for 7-4-5 West Leon Street and Richmond Avenue. West Leon Street and Richmond Avenue, the workers needed.
1: Charles 26.
0: Charles 26.

0: Charles 26, be advised, reportee is needing units to attempt to make contact again with the sister. Reportee also advised that they have pictures to show the officer of the sister's injury, and advised that Dante is not letting anyone enter the door or speak to the police.
1: Charles 26, I'm clear on that. Thank you.
0: Let's go. Unit 120, checking.
2: 41, Charles 12, checking.
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2: Under control.
0: Clear.
4: All right, Chris. Nora 16, I got contact. I'm under control.
0: Edward 47, checking.
5: 16, F, clear.
1: Edward 47, under control.
0: That's clear. Charles 13, checking.
1: Charles 13, under control.
0: That's clear.
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0: 41 Bullet, you're not. It'd be Five Forks in Smooth Rock Falls on Texas. Victor X-ray George, 9175, it's a Silver Mustang.
3: 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Charles 91, I'm out of control.
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0: No, they're doing some yellow traffic. 20424 Cracknell Road on a Toyota 4-door. License plate is going to be William Mary X-ray 1139.
1: Of course. Last unit just confirmed that was Nora 13.
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0: Number 69, clear Avenue route to 1219 Linsfield Lane for disturbance. Other two reporting in reference to reportee's roommate, Jose, Hispanic female, 34-year-old, green jacket, green pants, punch reportee, and pulled reportee's necklace off his neck. Last time, 40 minutes. Reportee advised the roommate is in his room, reference 635 at 2339.
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1: Hello, gentlemen. I'm finishing, I think.
0: Clear.
1: Okay. Frank 33, extend the runway.
2: Frank 33, this way.

0: V4 Terrorist Threat, 1402 1960 Road West, the Shell Gas Station. Reported by subject attempted to steal beer, threatened to shoot reportee. No weapon seen. Reportee is requesting a unit to have him leave the property.
1: Lakes of North
2: Point,
1: what do you disturb
2: with him? William 5-5. He's in reference 678.
1: William 5-5, that's clear. Having route to 13302 North Spring Bend Lane for a disturbance other.
3: Houston 5-5.
0: Bluebell for terroristic threat, 1502 Rose Shadow Lane. Reported by being threatened by ex-girlfriend.
3: Hospital 54, Taylor, Nicole, Janae.
1: Reportee advised ex-girlfriend is outside banging on her reportee's door and broke the window to a black female, Melissa Parker, black shirt, black jeans, currently on the porch. No weapons, no attacks, no pets. Melissa does have borderline personality disorder, reference 678 at 2343.
0: 41 North 11, company callback, request cancel.
4: 133, have 1173 back more.
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4: 932.
3: 24.
7: 932.
1: That's correct. William 73.
4: You change my call to family disturbance, please.
7: Yes, please.
8: 4-4-3-7, you said that terroristic threat.
5: NAR 11, you can put me on this call.
1: William 73.
9: William 73.
1: Are you clear on reference 678?
0: Frank 37, which terroristic threat?
4: That's clear.
8: Reference 653.
1: Charles 50, checking.
0: Clear.
4: Charles 50, I'm under control.
1: Clear.
4: North 39, we're in control, thank you.
1: That's clear. North Central, holding reference 699.
10: I'm with the top 28, we end up control.
1: That's clear. William 20, William 49, checking.
4: William 20, we're going to be in control.
1: That's clear.
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1: 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Have you en route to reference 699 at 2345?

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2: 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First available friendly wrecker for a trooper's unit, 10750 Harwin Drive off of West Park Tollway and Sam Houston Tollway.
0: VAR. 112, go ahead and run the mail on my slip all the way. Class name Jimenez.
1: Oscar. 42 Frank 31, show one in custody and route to JPC 731. 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
1: Oscar.
4: 1037 Pines. 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
6: 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It's a nuisance alarm. I'll check it out.
4: Clear.
7: Lower 16, dual coming. Zoom on 40 use, please.
4: Clear.
0: 112, I'm clear on notes.
1: That's clear. I pass the cedar trail of the lakes holding disturbance out north.
0: 55, clear me information, send it, please.
7: 45, 12, 12, send me that home disturbance reference, 721.
1: Just confirmed, that was Henry 55.
0: Yes, ma'am, Henry 55.
5: She reported reference to her 61-year-old mom tried to throw that baby down the stairs. Now mom's sitting on the sofa.
1: It's clear. Having her off 3918 Atascocita Road. It's going to be the Woodland Hills apartment. For a loud noise disturbance. Reporting advised loud music is coming from the pool area, which is supposed to be close to get code logged, reference 738-2347.
5: No limited at this time.
1: Charles 26, unit 112, checking.
0: 112, I'm good.
1: Oscar.
7: Charles, 2-6, what's up here?
1: Oscar?
5: John, clear.
1: All clear.
8: 42, Charles, 11 people. Case number for Frank 31, no need to hurt.
1: Okay. Houston, no more records needed. William 06, checking.
9: William 06, I'm good, thank you.
1: Oscar.
0: Nora 22.
4: Nora 22.
1: Central Mud 304, holding a disturbance family.
10: We're going to be moving across the street. At 1 minute, I'm actually starting mileage is 075.
11: Charles 40, send it.
4: 2348. East 705, confirming the record needed.
12: 2806, no more records needed. We have a friendly here.
1: Charles 40, that's clear. Having route to 12203 Old Walters Road for the Shadow Department, Department 733 for a disturbance family. 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Boyfriend left the apartment, unknown direction of travel. Reporting by the boy calling 911 on her saying she damaged his vehicle. Reference 723 at 2349. Can I get another unit en route to Charles 40?
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1: That's clear.
8: Charles 50, can we get a clothing description by the ref?
1: That's clear.
2: Houston 2, Charles 306, Diaz, Census out of Ferris County, Precinct 5.
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1: Charles 87.
4: That's clear. You're advising he took off eastbound from location, black male, plaid pants, and a blue hat.
1: Charles 67. How do you want to clear your welfare check?
4: Move on.
1: That's clear.
4: Okay, we need to check valve 41 Frank 33, 1402, 1960 West,
8: 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Going on, there. We're already pulling up. We're going to start in the service room.
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4: Yes, sir.
11: 45 normal 7.
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13: Morning, GQ. I'm out. Ending is the same.
5: Go ahead.
4: Sir.
2: Time so far with you, sir. I'm on Super 932 at 2350. Confirming your custody.
13: VMS staging. They can move up.
5: First?
11: Yes, ma'am.
2: You can test the time 2351.
8: Hey, I will ask him what the mass time is.
11: Charles 40. Say about 5 minutes ago.
1: Charles 40, go ahead.
8: That's weird.
11: Do we have the rep on the line? If so, can you tell her open the gate?
1: We attempted to call back twice and no answer.
11: That's clear. Do we have any gate codes? Mm-hmm.
13: Go 15, clear, Joe.
1: Stand by.

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0: I believe there's dumps back out on the 1960. He's in the cul-de-sac. He's looping back around on the cul-de-sac.
1: That's good.
3: 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We're going to kick this door down.
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0: He just turned down Calico. He looks like he's going to try and make it back out to 1960.
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0: Yeah, he's taking a left. He's coming out 1960 at Coyena Lane. 1960 at Coyena Lane.
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6: Sorry, if he comes south on Wednesday, let me know if I can take him.
1: Clear.
0: Heading eastbound. Eastbound 1960.
1: That's clear. Eastbound 1960.
0: South on Kings Parkway. Southbound Kings Parkway.
1: That's clear. Clear.
0: 60. Still southbound Kings Parkway.
4: You're showing northbound, Bubba. 41-429. Can you log to Texas Tax for me?
7: Go ahead.
0: I'm sorry. I am northbound. My bad. Northbound Kings Parkway. This will come back out to Westlake, I believe.
1: That's here, northbound Kings Parkway.
4: It's going to be Tom King Tom, 1833, it's a red Corolla. Second tag is going to be Nora David Lincoln, 1064.
1: Yes, sir, you were clear.
7: Clear.
0: Continuing northbound through Westlake on Kings Parkway.
1: That's clear.
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0: There's a wheel here in a second.
7: I see 113278 at 1255.
9: David 11, 120, and the rest of the guys have made contact. They're inside the apartment now. Hold until they can advise.
1: That's clear. Shuttle tail for both scenes.
0: Northbound.
1: That's clear, northbound.
0: Tires on rim. He's probably going to crash out here in just a second. Coming up to a T intersection. It's going to be Kings River Drive. Taking a right on Kings River Drive. So we're going to be heading eastbound, Kings River Drive.
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1: That's your eastbound on Kings River Drive.
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4: Here you go.
0: We're hitting another cul-de-sac. Oh, he's probably going to bail here. He's pulling into a... Oh, he's going through a trail. Hang on a second.
7: Clear.
4: 45 Nora 17 checking.
0: All right, we're back on the road.
9: We're in control.
4: Okay.
0: Pulling into a driveway. Passing to a house.
1: Left here.
0: Where's he at, dispatch?
10: 20600 Auburn Trail. Auburn Trail.
5: Which unit is that?
10: Auburn Pine Court, 20607, Auburn Pine Court.
1: That's correct.
0: 112, you hop the fence, I got him.
1: The 112, that's clear.
4: What was the 4?
1: 112, confirming you have one detained.
7: North Park, family disturbance, 331 Parramatta, unit 714. Reportedly advised, boyfriend hit her with a bottle, kicked her out of the apartment, suspect. In talks in the apartment.
0: As he's on me, come to my vehicle.
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0: X-ray 20. Yes, hi, Bruce. Hey, unit that just passed on that main road. I need you to stay right there. I'm going to have to walk it out through the woods.
4: 45 Charles 12 checking.
11: Henry 55, give me the air.
1: Henry 55, go ahead.
11: Desire.
4: 45 Charles 12 checking.
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8: Frank 34, EMS, don't move up.
1: 54, this way. Henry 55, your radio's not getting out.
8: 45, Charles, so I'm with control, thank you.
1: Square. Henry 55, you're not getting out.

0: Andrew 55, we're Auburn Pine. The address is 20603. Give me just a second.
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2: That's clear.
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1: Clear.
0: Henry 67 looks like he's right off Kings Park, just on the other side of the fence. That's where Cockle's at.
4: Back up. Stop right there, back up. About 10 yards. Y'all stop. Stop right there.
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2: David 11.
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4: Frank 34, female is conscious and breathing.
0: William 49, you were clear 790 at 1201. This is for this loose.
1: Everybody
0: do. Lashing, I'm sorry. You didn't get up.
1: Everybody do.
0: So, get over my eyes. Mohammed Marathi, you're playing eyes. Everybody, go ahead.
1: And reference 806.
0: That's clear.
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0: Clear. So at 21148 Spring Plaza, 806 at 1201.
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7: 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Show me on scene. No more records. Oh, so that's clear. Unit 120.
0: 45 Charles 23, see me local.
2: Charles 23, clear.

0: 120.
1: 120, go ahead.
0: 120, just confirming you have one detained.
1: Well, funny, yes, ma'am. He's detained. Be advised. The female ended up opening the door. We didn't have to break it down.
0: Okay.
2: 149. 149. 149. Can you clear me, supplement, and show me your date, please?

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1: 42, Franklin, will you get show me out of Jason?
2: Henry 45, you clear me, if you can.
1: Ending mileage 748.
0: That's okay.
3: AOD.
0: Clear Pogo 4.
4: 45 Charles 91, checking.
0: Oh, yeah.
4: 45 Charles 91, I'm
0: okay. Last unit, that's clear.
4: That's clear.
3: William 98, OD.
0: William 98, that's clear. Number 34, checking.
5: Point 34, FPL, thanks.
4: 112, any time.
0: That's clear. That's clear.
4: One 12, you can log in crashed into 20603.
0: That's clear.
4: William 90 OD.
0: William 90 OD.
4: Put the end report yet. I found my flashlight on the other side.
0: Charles 40, Charles 47, Charles 57, and Charles 97 checking.
4: Oh, no, so we'll secure.
0: That's good.
6: Charles, if you can show a fire department on scene.
0: That's clear on scene at 2405.
6: 135, we have 8-2. Charles, if any units coming in, you can slow it down.
0: That's clear. Any units around the Charles 50, priority 2. 135, try 1216.

0: William 5-5, checking. That's clear.
1: William 4-Alpha, clear on comments.
0: That's clear.
2: William 135,
3: can you re-advise the first gate code?
0: Just want to say. 1216.
2: 1115, Virgo 1.
3: Negative.
2: Go ahead.
0: Try 2728.
2: It's going to be a Sonic 14018 from 2920. 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
4: 10-5-0, sure, fine.
2: Clear.
3: 135, that's negative.
0: Try pound 5777. Try 0957.
3: Still not working.
0: Charles Sipsey, are you inside of the property?
5: Negative. We're outside the gate.
0: Of course, stand by.
1: R17, you can see me reference 16.
0: That's there. Can you 6-5, that's clear. Tent records, no more records needed. 20603, Auburn Pine Court.
3: 135, fire department is using Knoxville.
0: Last name, Rewind.
3: R135, fire department, use the Knox box to get us in.
0: That's clear. West side, rolling for quoting a suspicious vehicle. Task speed to trail of the lakes holding disturbance out of noise.
5: Charles 50, box 482 is on scene.
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2: 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Ending mileage, 113289.
0: Oscar?
6: Received as 0009.
0: David 15, checking.
1: Okay.
0: David 15, David 11, checking.
5: 120, you can kind of blow that over here.
0: Oscar. David 15, checking.
7: David 15, motor control, time the hour will be extended.
0: That's clear.
1: 153.
0: 153.
1: For 867.
0: William 74.
1: William 74, that's clear, go ahead, send it to me.

0: That's clear. Having routed 9203 Lori Lane for a suspicious vehicle in service for a black sedan that is at the cul-de-sac, reporting by two subjects got out of the vehicle and walked towards the bayou. Reporting thinks it's suspicious. Reference 867 at 2411.
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3: 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No one's answering at that door.
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0: 135, address is 8914 Sterling Gate Circle.
1: William 75.
0: William 75.
1: William 75, OD. Have a good night, y'all.
0: William 75, OD. Good night. Sam 14.
1: Sam 14.
0: How do you want to clear yourself off?
4: Sam 76, OD.
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0: 714.
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0: That's clear.
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0: 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I got some.
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0: Yes, please. Can send you check the this is Gio.
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0: 6050568 504789 504789 5058 4478 504789 5058 4478 504789 5058 4478 4478 4478 4478 4478 4478 4478 4478 4478 4478 4478 4478 4478 4478 4478 4478 4478 4478 4478 4478 4478 4478 4478 4478 4478 4478 4478 4478 4478 4478 4478 4478 4478 4478 4478 4478 4478 4478 4478 4478 4478 4478 4478 4478 4478 4478 4478 4478 4478 4478 4478 4478 4478 4478 4478 4478 4478 4478 4478 4478 4478 4478 4478 4478 4478 4478 4478 4478 4478 4478 4478 4478 4478 4478 4478 4478 4478 4478 4478 4478 4478 4478 4478 4478 4478 4478 4478 4478 4478 4478 4478 4478 4478 4478 4478 4478 4478 4478 4478 4478 4478 4478 4478 4478 4478 4478 4478 4478 4478 4478 4478 4478 4478 4478 4478 4478
2: 1072XY, just be advised, the first half of your transmission is cutting off every time.
0: Yes, sir, I'll rerun them.
2: 1072 returns.
0: Go ahead.
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2: 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He's clear. Your DL for last name Harris is going to be clear all the way.
5: 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I route reference 972 at 2414.
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2: Number 20, traffic.
0: Henry 45.
3: Henry 45, you bump.
0: That's clear. Number 20. Henry 45, are you clear on the reference? 828.
3: That's clear.
2: Texas Tech, William Robert Paul, 6168. We're going to get East Hardy and the Beltway.
4: 41-8-13, disturbance cell there at 5619 Audi Bender, apartment 256B.
0: Henry 45, that's clear. Have you en route to 3918 Ataxa Theater Road for the Woodland Hills apartment? It's going to be a disturbance loud noise in service the pool area for loud music. Reference 828 at 24/17. That's clear. You and the controller need to have the unit.
5: Adam 202 Houston, I'm 10-4, show me 10-6 extended doing review and paperwork.
4: 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Oh, checking the valve now.
0: That's clear. Charles 9-11 checking. Charles 97 checking.
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0: That's clear.
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1: 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Realize unit number.
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1: That's okay.
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3: Charles 51 female, going to be transported to ATA Tampa.
1: Charles 51 clear.
2: 12-4, check your steps.
1: William 74, that was clear. Tent to records, need a record to Northwest Freeway, Togi exit.

0: 12612, you know what I'm saying? Secure, all is well, peace.
1: Oscar?
2: Yeah, what's up?
1: Charles 47 checking.
2: Charles 47, I'm secure.
1: Oscar. Charles 26 checking.

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2: Go ahead.
0: SL confirmed the warrant.
1: North 20, checking traffic. East Hardy is the belt.
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2: That's clear, thank you.

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1: Can you share one female in custody?
0: One in custody at 2426. Henry 27, checking.
2: Henry 27, I'm under control.
0: That's correct.

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1: Здравствуйте, говорю. Please send one more record.
0: Atrocity disregard. Leave it in 4. Clear. 10 to records. 10 to records. No more records needed at 23541 Northwest Freeway in Toby.
1: Yeah, clear.
0: Channel's clear.
1: 942, 1 Christie.

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1: So 1 mil in custody and out to JPC starting is 075.
2: Tom, 42.
3: 42.
2: Tom, 42, you guys, you have one in custody. I don't show you on a call.
3: Yeah, I mean, 2 23 12.

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1: North 5-7-8, Central.
2: Sorry, 5-7 is clear. Reference number 6-8 at 2429. Unit 126, checking. All right, 87 checking.
3: No, 87, I'm under control.
2: Just clear.
4: William 55.
2: William 55.
4: Can I get a record to my location at 13302 North Spring Bend Lane?
2: That's clear. Attention workers, attention workers, need a record at 13302 North Spring Bend Lane. Need a record at 13302 North Spring Bend Lane.

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1: Palm 20 under control.
0: That's clear.
2: William 55, no more records.
0: William 55, that's clear. Central records, no more records needed at 13302 North Spring Van Lane. No more records needed

0: Charles 40 checking. Henry 45 checking.
1: I don't know.
0: Yes, sir. Port Charles 40 checking.

0: William 55 checking.
1: William 55 on your control.
0: Yes, clear.
1: 223.
0: Unit 223.
1: 223, can you make Tom 42 primary and uppercase number? No need here.
0: 223, that's clear.

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0: Henry 48.
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0: Can you put me out to the district attorney's office, please?
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0: Next care. The servants are there to 1015 Manley Court, reference number 180. The reporting of Ison that her son-in-law parked in the side of the road and owners of the house has blocked him in and now they're arguing with him. Reporting of Ison is that verbal only, possibly might become physical. No weapons, no intox. Reporting will be waiting outside at 2441. Tom 19 checking.
1: Tom 19, sure.
0: That's clear.

0: Charles 70.
1: No, it's just an airport survivor.

0: So I said, you can see me 191.
1: Clear. Charles 47, nice clear. Purpose number 191 at 2443. Charles 47, checking. Charles 87, checking.
2: 8700, Charles.
0: Charles, also. Charles 47, I'm secure. And can you change my address to 4400 block West Ritchie Road?
1: Charles 47, revise the block number.
0: It's going to be 4400 West Ritchie Road.
1: That's good. Charles 37.
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0: Oh, no, sir. Just about close.
1: Clear. That's clear. King 14 checking.
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3: 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Starting mileage 113289. Clay is no longer accepting.
1: Yes, yeah, Roger. Traffic, emergency traffic, 441 North 11.
6: Receive on time 0044.
1: 45 Charles 33 traffic. Westside, put in a welfare check. Floki goalie.
7: Go ahead.
4: 45, you can send it.
1: I'll be at 1960 and North Average. 6LP, Victor Paul Young, 3654.
4: All right, man, we got one other time. We're going to release here.
1: 3M49, that's clear. It's going to be a welfare check at the Texaco, North Eldridge, and Loetta Road, reference number 198. And says the reference is three juveniles walking around alone. One subject, approximately 13 years old, gray sweater, dark sweats. Second subject and third, approximately 13 years old, unknown description, at 2445.
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10: Wait, William, having computer issues, can you show me a ride with William 49, please?
1: That's clear.
6: 2 Adam 102, they are in 112 tonight and they are not up.
9: 10-4, thank you.
4: 202 is 109. Where are you at?
8: North 20.
6: Houston, 202. Are you in the field?
8: 41 North 20, North 16.
9: North.
1: West side, hold on, 01 in progress. Let 391.
6: Climb 202. Are you in pursuit?
4: William 68, you can send that to me.
0: Or 61 control.
1: That's clear. It's going to be an 01 in progress, 15115, Magnolia Road Lane, Place, reference number 213. Transfer from Cypher EMS, not responsive 56 year old male, not breathing. CPR is in progress. Supervisor, clear.
8: That's clear. If Nora 20 has traffic, he is not coming out.
6: 22, I'm clear.
1: You can set him 109. It's 12, I'm still 22, that's clear. Since
0: we're holding a suspicious person about 200. Over 16, be advised. Nora 20's radio is backing up.
4: So I don't want to believe so, ma'am. He's on this Prison 5 channel. 168, is Cypher EMS on scene already?
8: That's clear. Channel to be 046. You need Arizona traffic.
1: Hold on at the moment. We attempt to call back.
9: 2 Adam 211.
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8: Nor 11.
1: Henry 27, that's clear.
4: Nor 11, our call is going to be related to C4's reference 723. I think they're on the way.
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3: 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Can I get a unit to my location? I have an individual driving down the wrong side of the roadway. State Highway 6, northbound.
7: David 11218, when you get a chance, I'm clear on it.
3: Coming up to Quay Road.
6: Traffic to any unit in the vicinity of Highway 6, northbound on Quay Road. Any unit in Highway 6 on Quay Road, northbound, wrong way back.
1: David 11, that's clear. Suspicious person, 12939, Corcoran Road, versus number 218. It's going to be live video and search for a subject, male, unknown color shirt, unknown color jeans. 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
4: Sorry, I want to know what the location
6: 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I was coming on the payroll.
1: William 68.
11: William 68, I'm clear on the update. I'm right around the corner. I'll be priority 2.
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8: 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Are you joining 7-4 pursuit?
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13: Charles 40.
1: Charles 40.
8: That's a lot better.
13: That's clear. Please change my call to Assault Family. I'll be en route to the address in my notes to get suspect from the Sheriff's Office.
1: I was cleared.
13: That's on scene. CPR still in progress.
1: That's clear. At 2449.
3: 2-102 Houston. Can we get a record to Highway 6 and Clay Road, please?
6: Yeah. We do.
1: Charles 40, it was clear on your route to the address on your call. You said second traffic wasn't clear.
6: You did, Houston. First of record, Highway 6 and Clay Road. Highway 6 and Clay Road, first of record.
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1: Number 13.
4: Go for 9-15. 2-1-9-3, I believe it's
14: 2-1-2-2-2-2-2-2-2-2-2-2-2-2-2-2-2-2-2-2-2-2-2-2-2-2-2-2-2-2-2-2-2-2-2-2-2-2-2-2-2-2-2-2-2-2-2-2-2-2-2-2-2-2-2-2-2-2-2-2-2-2-2-2-2-2-2-2-2-2-2-2-2-2-2-2-2-2-2-2-2-2-2-2-2-2-2-2-2-2-2-2-2-2-2-2-2-2-2-2-2-2-2-2-2-2-2-2-2-2-2-2-2-2-2-2-2-2-2-2-2-2-2-2-2-2-2-2-2-2-2-2-2-2-2-2-2-2-2-2-2-2-2-2-2-2-2-2-2-2-2-2-2-2-2-2-2-2-2-2-2-2-2-2-2-2-2-2-2-2-2-2-2-2-2-2-2-2-2-2-2-2-2-2-2-2-2-2-2-
4: 109.
14: Yes, please.
4: 109, I believe 2 Adam 2 is in pursuit. I 10 and Peterson. I'm on my way there.
14: Okay, I can abuse them.
15: 2 Adam 2 Houston, can you call back 2 David 102? They are close by 2 Adam 202.
1: It's going to be a family disturbance. 3963 Mossy Spring Lane, reference number 243. Enters reference 040 and her friend at the location, Kevin Waters, is coming through a domestic situation. Advise that the mouse at the location has pushed her and stepped on her and is possibly on drugs. Boyfriend's brat, possibly 30 years old white male, advised to have 10-year-old and a 3-month-old at the location at 2451. Supervisor clear.
14: Good boy.
13: Charles, sweet. Can you call? Charles, 26 case number.
1: That's clear.
0: 123, that's clear on 413.
1: That's clear.
10: 120, you seen them? I've seen somebody run back here, yeah, but probably hopping out the fence. I'm unsure, there's a lot of foliage back here.
14: You can tell, I'm still with you.
1: William 49, do you want us to hold the channel?
10: You can check in the bus.
1: That's clear. Nora 16, checking.
14: Nora 16, I'm going to control.
1: That's clear.

0: Henry 3-4.
1: Henry 3-4.
0: Okay, copy. Arizona, my plate.
1: Yes, clear.
0: Adam, Mary, 89125. Adam, Mary, 89125. It should come back to a U-Haul.
1: That's clear. Return has been attached. Charles 70 checking.
2: Charles 57. Channel control.
1: That's clear.
3: Clear. Under control, extended.
1: That's clear.
2: Charles 26.
1: Charles 26.
2: Nora TT, we're out at JPC, ending in 090. Charles 26. I'll be having one in custody, transporting JPC, starting as 000.
4: 054.
1: That's clear. 000 at 2454.

0: Unit 39, OD.
1: Unit 39, you're clear. Unit 39.
0: 39.
1: You're still showing to the other call. How do you want to clear out?
0: 39, say again.
1: Unit 39, how do you want to be cleared out the call?
0: Back in service.
1: You're clear. William 6-8, checking.
2: We're under control. CPR still in progress.
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1: Charles 40 checking.
4: 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Thank you.
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5: 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I'm on it. Can I get another unit northbound 45 main lanes just before the Hardy exit?
1: That's true. If I can have an additional unit route.
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7: No, 34, does reporting want me to call him over the phone or does he want me to meet him in person?
2: William 55.
1: Go ahead.
2: Can you show me en route to JPC? 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
3: At 2256, he was requested a report by phone.
1: 305 at 2456. Charles 13 checking.
8: He's telling 109 here. That is okay. Let's do it.
1: Henry 26 checking.
9: Hello, we're in control.
2: We're on airplane.
1: Henry 26, you're clear.
2: Still in pursuit.
1: He's still in pursuit.
10: I'm 20. I'm under control. You can go ahead and CVU me.
1: That's clear.

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0: I can use Palm Mainland, passing Igloo, Jordan Ranch Boulevard.
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3: Peace on the OC for runaway, 14,414, final court.
4: Tom 13.
3: Tom 13.
4: Tom 13, put me on a separate. Do not move! I got one at gunpoint, hold the channel.
3: Attention all units, the channel's not held for Tom 13. One at gunpoint at
0: 2459. Go ahead, 1-9, still.
2: I can eastbound at Pearson.
5: Peace with it, I got emergency traffic.
6: 112, Houston.
3: Go ahead.
2: Houston 112.
4: I got two cars stopped right here, North San Peter Road, eastbound, right after the Hardy.
6: Airborne, ground board is 212-222, and right to the pursuit.
4: 13. I got a freezing one out. I'm going to detain the driver for Camaro.
3: That's clear.
2: I see back in eastbound.
0: One third down, zero.
3: 223 checking.
5: This one, I'm secured. I'm going to be checking by with Tom 13. The other four Toms are going to be checking by with C5 District Sergeant. Or correction, C5 Toll Road Sergeant, who on view of road rates, two vehicles struck each other on purpose.
3: That's clear. Confirming you're out with Tom 13?
5: I'm going in.
3: That's clear. We'll go ahead and do a vehicle call.
0: Do I need Tom Pass support? Sergeant, come
4: up. I'm sorry, no more records out here with Tom 13.
3: That's clear. Attention, all units.
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2: What?
0: Yes, sir.
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0: Yes, sir, 110 on 102.
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0: All right, 10-8, bomb passing range approach, number 1-2.
1: Charles 28 checking.
2: I said eastbound passing, Mason Road.
3: Charles, do I secure?
1: First secure.
2: Steve, Global Westbound, I'm heading 4 lane.
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4: 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Have a good night.
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0: You said number four, I think it was number five.
1: G23 LD. Eastbound number two, go over West Green. Number three, number four, look like you might exit Barker Cypress.
0: Exit Barker Cypress.
2: 223, go ahead.
3: Taking an exit.
0: Taking an exit.
3: Zavala, just stay on. Stay on I-10 in case he tries to leave you.
4: 13 so it's going to be related to that Agasol. Suspects are detained. No injuries at her.
1: 4, stay on I-10.
2: That's clear. Can you confirm on the reference number?
3: Alright, we're back on I-10.
0: Back on I-10.
5: Yeah, that was so far.
2: Hey, 223, confirm the reference number that is related to Tom 13 call.
3: Sorry, just stay on the left lane. I'll stay in the left lane as best you can. I'll stay on the right as best as I can.
4: I don't believe he's going to be on the call. Go ahead and drop one for him, please, and just add us to it.
2: That's clear.
1: All right, sounds good. Number two lane coming up over Park 10 Boulevard.
0: Number two lane, Park 10 Boulevard.
2: Edward 69, clear for a suspicious person.
5: It's 10204, I'm behind the biker now, stay in the right lane. Go ahead and pass me if you're faster on the left side.
3: Yeah, I know.
2: Edward 69.
5: Go for the pass.
6: 41911, you control C4 on scene.
0: Clear.
2: 487.
1: Number four lane going over Highway 6.
0: Number four lane over Highway 6.
4: Number 87.
2: Clear for this family disturbance.
4: Number 87, send it.
5: Michael, I'm coming up behind you. You're good to stay in the lane here.
2: That's clear. 25103. Agudin Drive, reference number 382. 0-4 reference to mother and sister arguing and fighting. No weapons involved. At 106. Next unit.
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0: Master, suspicious person to 1122 Rushy Canyon Drive, reference number 368. Answers reporting by someone was knocking at his door about 10 minutes ago. Not expecting anyone, reporting by to turn on the light and set off his car alarm and does not know where the person is now. At 106. Edward 80 checking.
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1: Yes, sir.
2: 133.
3: Secondary Ashford exit, stay on the main lane. Secondary Ashford, y'all stay on the main lane.
1: 153. Secondary Ashford exit.
2: You can change 168 call to an unknown my friend.
1: You got a right to an unknown man?
3: We're continuing on the main lane. We're continuing on the feeder road. They keep going, because he may try and go through this red light.
2: Yes, sir.
1: Yes, sir. Zero.
3: 190 Nora 4. 190 Nora 4. We're doing the U-turn. We're going westbound.
2: 162.
1: 162.
4: U-turn.
5: 45 Nora 12. Can you change my call to a theft other?
6: 112 will be over in about 2 minutes.
1: Okay.
7: 162. I just got a flag down, possibly related to Ever 69's call. 21126, Russian Canyon. I allegedly just had a couple possibly armed suspects try to break into their house. I'm heading that way now. You gotta put me on this call.
1: 162, that's clear. Ever 69, we're clear.
0: Clear on it.
1: Yes, sir. Oh, it's.
0: Yeah, please.
1: That's clear.
4: That's my main type of highway 6 exit.
1: I can have additional units around to Edward 69.
8: Air 47, you can see the UMI from your office.
1: Edward 47, you were clear.
3: 112, what did you say your ETA was?
4: 2 minutes.
6: I'm starting to get him into view right now, but he's going in and out of my camera viewer. Still about 4 miles out.
3: In far, far right lane, passing the park 10 exit. He took Park 10 exit. He's on the feeder road.
4: Park 10 exit on feeder road.
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3: He's saying committed on the feeder road, so we're coming up to the Park 10 traffic light. It's green for me right now. So lucky. Looks like we're going to continue through the intersection. Alright, we're still doing about 120, 130 on the feeder road right now.
4: 20 on the feeder.
1: Edward 69.
6: Alright, 112. We've got him in sight. Still losing them behind the buildings and stuff. We're still a couple miles out. I'll keep calling it for now. I'll let you know when I can start calling it.
10: 5102, semi suspicious vehicle. I'm clear.
4: Clear.
0: Clear.
3: Okay, we went through Barker Cypress. We had to slow down for a red light, so kind of losing them with the light.
4: Went through Barker Cypress.
6: He's still westbound on the service road.
1: Henry 67, checking.
6: Committed to the service road. Approaching greenhouse.
1: William 82.
6: And it looks like we're getting on the main lane, just westbound on I-10. That's an overfry.
1: Was I holding a suspicious vehicle on the 282?
2: Between 20, you can send it.
11: 934, one at a time.
4: Oh, the same, 110.
1: Well, I'm 20, that's clear. Gonna be a suspicious vehicle. Russet Green and Altura Drive, reference number 414. For a yellow two sedan resting up and down the street last time 2 minutes ago at 110. David 15, Henry 67, checking.
6: That's the westbound main lane over West Green. That's taking an exit. I believe this might be a Mason Road exit.
0: Frank 32.
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6: Alright, we're westbound the feeder road now. He's kind of slowing down. Going pretty much normal flow of traffic speed right now.
4: Nora 20.
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6: He slowed down quite a bit now. He's about almost coming to a stop on the service right here.
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10: 21R11, show R, detainee released to C4.
11: 10-5-10 to control, show 1 detained, show 2 detained.
1: That's clear, 2 detained.
6: Alright, he's kind of picking it back up a little bit. Got a right turn signal, going straight through Mason Road, westbound servitude. And he's picking it back up.
1: Unit 162?
3: Yeah, he realized we were coming up behind me.
6: Yeah, good copy.
10: Yes.
1: Be advised, we are receiving a third call for a weapon disturbance, advising that the juveniles have pointed a gun at them.
3: GR101, were you able to run that plate, and was it good check back on an address?
4: 129. So I'm confirming the plate was 190 North 4 out of Texas.
12: It is actually a crash. The Chef Gazzard roll on has been cleared. It's just a two-vehicle crash.
3: Major intersection, guys. Where are we going?
1: That's clear.
6: Right, we're still westbound, 399.
13: 97, can I get an additional unit to my location? I'm under control.
1: So I can have additional unit route to Nora 87.
4: I'm on the plate, 190 North 4th, invalid, no return.
1: 4 Henry 67 checking.
5: Driving in route.
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3: 112, to get back on main lanes.
1: That's clear, attention to our units, the channel's not held at 113.
6: Still westbound service road, he's committed to the service road for now, approaching 84 bit.
10: 162, I'm going to be at Brucey Canyon and Brucey Glen. I'm going to have one suspect detained, two more on foot, running eastbound on Brushy Glen, wearing all black, one possibly armed with a handgun, just committed an aggravated robbery at my location.
6: Had a broken 84 bin on the service road. Let's see, ran a red light, still westbound.
1: Units are route to 162.
10: I have one male detained in relation to the three.
1: That's clear. 1 detained and 2 outstanding.
10: Unit that's pulling up on me, turn around and go back the other way, because that's what they just ran.
6: Alright, looks like he's getting into the right lane at 90. And making a right turn to get on 90, westbound.
14: 112, CGPS is up.
1: That's clear.
6: 214, get a unit over to Imperial Valley.
1: That's clear.
6: Alright, we're westbound 90. He's kind of slowed up again. Not going crazy fast anymore. Scratch that, he's starting to pick it back up again. Step out for a cross street. Avenue A.
9: Need a record. 22,717 Mishki Road. Need a record. 22,717 Mishki Road. Need a record.
14: 150 direct up corner.
6: Slowing down, left turn south on Ten Oak Road.
1: 153, go ahead.
14: Okay, you say start going eastbound towards Imperial Valley?
10: Running eastbound towards Imperial Valley.
14: Okay, say the unit at Ritchie in Imperial Valley.
6: We're still south on Ten Oak. If he keeps going south, this will come out to I-10.
10: NAR-11.
14: Another unit, on Imperial Valley and North Bend.
6: All right, and it's going contraflow now, southbound Pin Oak.
14: Edward 69, I'm not running for you.
1: Edward 69, that's clear.
4: That's clear.
14: Edward 40, go to Grove Dell and Brushy Glen in case I went to that neighborhood.
6: All right, right turn, I-10, on-ramp, westbound.
14: Get a toward unit on the Hardy.
6: This is actually going to put him on the service route, I-10, westbound.
1: clear.
14: Tree and,
1: G23,
15: I'm calling that.
1: That's clear.
6: Looks like we got a wreck. Yeah, he crashed out. Danover Street and I-10. He's on foot, running on the main lanes, on the right-hand shoulder of the main lanes. Now we're going back to the service road. We got a unit driving up to him, about to make contact.
16: 500 South Walnut, 500 South Walnut. 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
10: 162. I'm going to have one of my witnesses here on scene from that original Rush Again address. He did fire multiple times at the suspect vehicle.
6: All right, units making contact with him right now. And looks like getting up to tame. Got a second unit rolling up.
3: Getting in that route.
10: Any of our suspects are hit at this time, but there is fresh blood inside this car.
1: That's clear.
14: I see another unit on Imperial Valley South in case they started going southbound.
9: Yeah. 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
14: Someone that lives out at the creek, I guess, would be North Sky and North Place.
16: 818, team public service dispatch. 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
15: 2 8.
6: Go ahead,
1: 162.
17: Precinct 4 is requesting assistance for two aggravated robbery subjects. 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The address is 21122 Brushy Canyon.
10: 162, go ahead and roll EMS in my location. I've got one black male, the one detained. He's going to have a GSW to his hip.
1: That's clear. You have H.
9: Federal Traffic Unit District 6. 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
6: Hey, you said 21122 Brushy Canyon?
10: He's going to be 20.
1: That's clear.
17: Houston 112, affirmative.
1: Units are arriving.
6: Right here, I'll switch over and make contact with them. I believe they got the driver of this pursuit detained. Good job, everyone.
14: Someone on, I think that's a dead end on West Hardy. And East Richie, where West Hardy dead ends.
1: That's clear.
15: 42 North 17, you can send her on a way and inspect the welfare.
3: Yeah, I'm on a way, no more records.
4: Tina's there.
15: 45 12 12, no more records.
4: If he's no more records, he's 101, I-10, and Danover, no more records.
1: Units arriving, call out your positions.
4: Yeah.
18: Dave, 11, now I'm arriving. Give me a spot, please.
14: Some units on Imperial Valley in case I'm going north.
9: No more records, count for form. Bauer, no more records, count for form. Bob.
4: 7-2-9.
15: Air 40, I'll be at West Hardy, I'll reach you.
9: No more records on Mieski, no more records on Mieski.
15: Two Adam, two. Can I get EMS my location just to check on the guy?
4: 10-4, we'll contact him now.
1: Emergency traffic only.
9: 41 Frank 33, you clear an update? Reporting in a white expedition in the parking lot.
15: 120-153, where do you need me?
14: Where are you right now?
15: We're clear. Richie and Imperial Valley, sir.
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4: 7-101.
3: Correct, license plate will be Texas 190, Nora, 4, John.
9: 41, Nora, 20, checking traffic.
15: Under control.
9: Clear.
14: Pin Oak Ridge would be a good street, I think. Or the very end of West Hardy Road before the Hardy.
15: That's clear.
6: GPS 112, check out precinct 4.
1: GPS 112, go ahead.
6: Yes, sir. Y'all requesting air support on Brushy Canyon.
1: That's clear.
4: Did you give a unit number? 190 North Fort John belongs to a January 2006 1986 Honda motorbike. Owner's going to be Adrian Dozier out of Houston. Insurance is not confirmed. There's no financial.
19: Hey, 112, it's going to be aggravated robbery. We've got multiple outstanding, one with a possible GSW.
16: Six building 1AB.
6: Roger, and y'all got a perimeter set up?
18: David, let me borrow the radio. I got two detained. I'm here at Blushy Green and something.
1: David 11, that's clear.
6: D-point.
18: I need another unit.
1: I could get additional unit route to David 11. Showing to be at Brushy Glen and Gate Point.
3: 7-1-1 Houston. What's the last four on the bench?
18: David, did you show me a route?
1: Alrighty, that's clear.
8: 126. Are those confirmed to be the two other suspects or no?
4: That's where it's been. It's going to be 4649. 4649.
1: David 11, can you notify?
18: David 11, under control. To detain, you can release.
4: Answer 25.
1: That's clear. Can you confirm?
18: Just a second. We'll figure it out right now.
20: Yes, ma'am. Can you change it to a droid possession?
1: Yeah. Clear.
18: I want to check with 162, please, first, before you release.
20: Yeah.
8: 32, we're out to report it.
19: 10 a.m. from the area.
4: That's
8: fine. Okay. 6, if we're not sure, then do not leave your perimeter spots to clump up in one spot. Stay in your perimeter locations until this is confirmed.
4: 7-1-1 question, last closing 7140, 7140.
14: Yeah, 152, good unit on North 5th and West Hardy.
20: 41R11, can you generate me a discharge at Valleyfield Lane and Bluebell Road? We're still in the bench route. We're in service here.
1: Clear.
3: 337 traffic.
1: That's clear. 337, go in.
21: Yeah, King 11, these are probably going to be the two suspects. They're claiming they were getting shot at. That's why they ran.
22: I'm going to be at TC Jester in Cypress Oak Drive on a Victor Williams 09306. It's going to be in Nissan Altima.
23: Yeah, that's definitely going to be them. If we can load them up and bring them back over here, we can get a positive ID and get them booked.
1: Be advised, EMS is en route.
4: 11-4-2, EMS en route.
24: 33, we're out with the expedition. They advised that they did not call.
6: DPS 112, we're en route, about a 5-minute ETA. Whenever you have a minute, just give me whatever details, direction of travel, descriptions, perimeter, all that.
4: That's clear. We have no way to call report EVAC.
19: Hey, 112, we may possibly have the suspects. They're being brought over right now. We should know within the next couple minutes.
6: Okay, we'll keep heading that way just in case. Just let me know when you'll find out.
19: Simple.
18: No, 34, you can see me that suspicious vehicle.
20: Number 80.
1: Number 80.
20: I have one of the suspects on board and route back to the original location, beginning mileage at 001.
1: 001
25: at 122. 118, I need a unit in North Valley Drive and Brushy Canyon Drive to block off the roadway so we can secure this scene.
1: That's clear.
18: 20.
19: June 14. We're also going to need EMS. The subject at 152 has detained, has a GSW to his side. We do need EMS, please.
1: June 14, that's clear. EMS is en route.
18: Texas Terry, Paul Charles William, 85471, be at 1960 and Ella.
26: Edward 69, can you shut one of my back seat and route to the original location? 236.
1: 326 at 123.
19: 14, EMS is on.
1: At 123.
26: Edward 69, ending mileage 236.
1: 326 at 123.
25: 118.
1: Go ahead.
25: Clear. I need a vehicle on the north side of this Brushy Canyon to shut this down. I got people and vehicles trying to drive down the road through our scene.
18: North 20, send me a message.
1: Yep. clear.
0: 347, I'm right.
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26: 10-8 back, clear back up.
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0: Air 40, I got a black off.
1: Air 40, that's clear.
26: 10-5, you're off.
1: Clear.
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5: Adam 202, Houston. Hey, can you go ahead and confirm on that stolen vehicle? It's going to be the motorcycle that the guy that took off on me was using.
4: Received. Adam 100.
7: Two Adam 100. Have records match. Winner walk up.
11: North 20. Send me the family disturbance. Clear on it.
1: William 20 checking.
26: I control.
2: North 20, that's clear. Units back. North 20, family disturbance on Cali.
1: That's clear.
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4: 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Match and winner pull up.
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13: I just got flagged down at 18622 Bristol Point Lane. You can put me out on a meet citizen.
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1: What's the 680?
2: That's clear. It's just an open line. No other, no disturbance or anything. Frank 37, checking.
7: Frank 37, we're under control.
27: And GPS 112, we're on scene, did we confirm those two are our suspects?
2: That's clear.
21: Yeah, 112, that's clear. Appreciate you coming up.
27: No problem at all. Let us know if you need anything else.
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4: I'm on 7.
7: Clear. Edward 5-6 is going to be following the ambulance as soon as they transport. I'm going to need one more unit to go with. And log that he's been shackled.
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1: Unit 118, can you advise where they're being followed to?
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1: Proceed.
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1: That's clear. Air 56 and Air 57 are en route to which hospital?
7: EMS is still doing vitals. 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
9: For a terroristic threat, 5435 Timber Creek Place, number 1813, requesting a Spanish speaker if possible.
4: All right, 13, we're secure. Let's send this.
1: That's clear.
7: 118.
1: 118.
7: 118.
1: We will go ahead.
7: Clear. Can you try to work on getting that crime scene photographer?
13: ACC Medic 92, transporting one male to Houston Northeast.
1: That's clear. If I could have a crime scene photographer en route to 118.
0: 250, show me route.
1: That's clear. Show me route.
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0: Tom Swanee, can you drop Tom 13 in case number 90 there?
1: Yes, sir.
2: 355,
1: Henry 5, 3, checking. How are you doing,
2: control?
1: Henry 532.
2: 118, where's Edward 57?
1: Edward 57, can you advise the location?

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0: Tall Mirror Paul, 1-1, John Zebra George. Repeating, Tall Mirror Paul, 1-1, John Zebra George.
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0: It's on a gray Jeep, 4x4.
2: Yes, ma'am, two out on 200, but not a 5.
1: 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Okay.
3: 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You got power tools in the back. We find out if that's what was stolen.
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1: Okay.
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1: I'm still waiting on confirmation from Oceanside of PV.
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2: E5, what's the 21 holding a criminal mischief?
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0: That's clear. We're going to be a little bogged down over here. If we can get Central to, or maybe Humble side to help us out and pick that up.
1: That's clear. David 11.
2: David 11, sure. Go ahead,
1: Jim. That's clear. That's 16112 North Freeway, apartment 1831. Reported will be in the parking lot. Reported by that the mother of her child flattened two tires. It's a black Nissan Altima. Last time 1-2 hours ago. Can I get additional unit route with David 11, reference 674 at 150.
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5: 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Houston 112. Sorry, thank you.
6: 22 is in that volunteer and pick up the closest one, ma'am.
3: Hey, when you have a minute, could you email that motorcycle return to us, please?
4: Myself and X-Ray 12 out on the discharge farm. We just heard multiple shots on the northeast side of the apartment complex.
1: That's clear.
4: 5690, on your Windsor.
5: 112 received.
7: Okay, that's clear.
1: Charles 13.
7: I have one more unit check right with him as well.
4: Charles, from me, Henry.
7: Clear.
8: Yes. 42 North 17, I'll be in the area as well.
4: Clear.
7: Okay.
1: Charles 13.
9: If you get a chance, can you follow through?
4: Charles 13, go ahead.
10: Please.
4: 41 for 13, security just laid down and said the shots possibly came from that Family Dollar.
1: Charles 13, can I show you a route with David 11?
8: That's clear, ma'am.
1: That's clear, that's reference 674.
7: Sorry, that's clear. Okay,
11: right there, too. We're going to be in room 206.
1: Yeah.
7: 206, clear.
4: 41 for 13, we're going to be out on the mail. Black male hat, pink shorts, no shirt.
7: X-Ray 13, that's clear. Y'all want the Channel Hill?
1: Charles 13, you can disregard. Charles 28 is closer. Charles 28.
7: This is all just traffic. You might have all the way for 13.
12: Dave 11, based on the comments on the call so far, I doubt I need a backup unit. You can free them all for now.
1: David 11, you're clear. Charles 13, showing you back in.

0: 13, several individuals out here just arrived. It was a black male driving a light blue truck. Last seen traveling northbound on Leroy.
1: Henry 34, check in.
2: Henry 34, I'm secure. Thank you, ma'am.
1: Henry 34, you're clear.
3: 413, that's clear. Additional unit headed out. Can you service the vehicle?
4: 2 Adam, 02 Eastern.
3: 2 Adam, Georgia.
4: Yes, ma'am. Can you show that my 95 subject is going to be transported to Memorial Hermann Cady? I'm also going to be en route. Starting miles is going to be 37891.
3: 2 Adam, 02 Eastern.

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0: Can you call location number first, please? I'll be there.
1: Proceed.
2: For 13, the individual that you guys are out on, is he going to be a witness?
0: Yeah, he's one of the few witnesses.
2: That's fair. 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
3: 45 Frank JT, he's changing his car to DWI, and we got one in custody.
0: Older model truck, possibly a Ford.
2: That's the information we're traveling on primary.
0: 164. 4-1-8 for 13. For the individuals out here, there's no one is hurt.

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0: 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Can we get Edward 40 back to the original scene?
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4: Jenny Hoodie.
1: Unit 126, checking truck.
0: North 16, do you got a gate code? See for an info call, 742 Blue Rock Court.
3: I have Central Carver Times Number 40 open the gate. They stated that the gate should have been open.
1: Nor all 4 units on scene checking.
0: Relays?
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1: Clear.
3: I'll have Central call the report if they can open the gate. On the slip, they told the call taker that the gate was open.
0: That's clear. The gate's closed.
1: Unit 126 checking.

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Christian, over 48.

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1: 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Proceed.
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0: Go ahead, Paul, go.
3: 1-3-3.
1: Someone just needs to go ahead.
3: Media, I think.
2: Yes, sir. When I get a chance, either tonight or tomorrow, can you send me that video link?
1: That's for it.
0: Yeah, it's important. It'll probably be tomorrow evening when I come back in for night shift tomorrow. I'll get it to you.
2: Perfect. Thank you.
1: Charles 13.
4: Charles 13, go ahead.
5: Nora 16, change to harassment, please.
1: Charles 13, showing your route to the disturbance of other at the rowdies.
4: Nora 16, clear.
1: 19959 Hallsworth. To report you have a soup. Black female wearing orange dress, possible intoxicating people with her hand. She's hitting random people and staff. Can I get additional unit route with Charles 13? 7-8-4 at 12.
6: 135, I'll be in.
1: 135.
7: So, yeah, I'm having MCT issues. You can show me around.
1: Advice, that was Charles 50.
8: Frank 53, can you confirm the address where EMS needs to go?

0: Charles Knight, what interest?
1: 85 NFC for me, the citizen, 2438 Hopper Road.
2: Was not so
0: good,
3: I'm on the patrol. Yeah. If you can let EMS know, we're going to be in the parking lot on the back side of the hotel.
2: It's clear.
0: Charles 26 traffic.
2: Charles 26, go ahead.
0: 149, critical priority to 193.
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0: Happy on West Hardy Road and Good Night Trail on 6th Street, Sam George Robert 3170.
2: Square.
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5: North 16. North 16. We're on a patrol. Can you log the gate code for this property for 9013?
0: Yes, sir.
2: Got him, 0 to Houston.
0: Houston, 7-14.
2: Ma'am, I'm 1023 and 106 here at Memorial Herman Katie. Ending mileage is going to be 37896.
0: 15607.
2: So, did you ever get warrant confirmation for or the confirmation for the stolen motorcycle?
0: Negative. I made contact via phone. And

0: 5-3.
1: Yes.
2: 134, can you send a message?
1: Henry 42.
2: 134, clear.
0: Henry 5-3.
1: Go ahead.
0: In the mileage to JPC 583,
1: 583.
3: That's all right. 41 RTQ, change my call to the stolen vehicle.
2: Clear.
1: Charles 13, units en route to this. Disturbance at route is an additional call. EMS is en route. It will be staging. So just possible intoxicated.
4: 135, that's from about 3 hours.
1: That's clear. We'll do it in.

0: you know, once one eats chicken.
1: One 20. I'm under control. I'm going to be out here for a minute. I'm helping out.
0: Miss Girls, I'm young.
2: We're going 3-3-2-1. Also, you have 11 minutes before we pass out.
3: 2-11.
4: C4, suspicious person, 7202 Barker Center.

0: Charles Sweet.
1: Charles Sweet, go ahead.
0: That's like the situation, that's in the dark colored minivan heading south.
1: Clear. Units in route clear.
2: Charles, it is.

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1: Right here.
0: Wood River, at the Highway 6 North, on Tom Perry. Tom Paul Mary, 4347.

0: 135, EMS
1: can move up. Just go ahead and make that suspicious person a priority one. I need available units to respond. It looks like an 8-year-old boy, probably likely. So, let me get a couple units. Go check.
0: 135,
1: you're clear.
2: 45 North, 12, you can show me a route.
0: Christy. Trust 26, I'm having computer issues. Can you run a deal for me?
3: Trust 6, go ahead.
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4: Please
3: stand by.
0: NOR 87,
4: units
0: on scene,
4: check. NOR 87, we're under control, show's extended.
0: 87, sir.
1: Sam 30, do we know if any other reports have came across on this board?
5: Negative.

0: XDL 531-63273 is coming back clear at this time for Juanita San Montalvo.
1: That's clear. Thank you.
2: So, Dr. Ian, may I have a question?

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1: Correct, that's you.
2: Go ahead.
1: Certainly arrived at Jersey Village, end of miles 760.
3: No report, Clearman report, send 875.
2: 218.
0: No report, clear at 218.
4: And for you, looks like the information on the child is going to be attached for a picture form with more information.
2: Yes.

0: San 30, can we get a call back and confirm that that's the child?
1: Haven't sent your call back, none.
0: Yeah, clear. Just be advised, it states that he's autistic, so he's near the water.

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0: Henry 11, it's a disturbance at 6634 Brooks Day Drive. In service, nervously hearing her neighbors arguing and screaming outside, unknown weapons, unknown subject description, one Hispanic male and two Hispanic females. Can I get additional unit route with Henry 11, reference 886 at 221 Charles 97 checking?

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1: 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Good night, Trail and West Hardy. 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Good night, Trail and West Hardy.

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0: 45 San Fraser.
1: Go ahead.
0: You're gonna be an adult out here. Slow everybody down.
1: Tell the engine route to work, it's time to slow it down, it's gonna be an adult. Slow it down, it's gonna be an adult.
2: Yeah, I'll tell you that.
0: All right. Can you turn off the follow? I'm going to save your confirmation request on the vehicle stolen in 2025 from Cedar Park Police Department. I'll hit the paperwork. All right.
1: Last unit, go ahead.
3: Charles 64,
1: I'm not holding any calls. Do you have a reference number?
3: Charles 64, disregard.

0: 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I'll be fine following ESD Medic 405 to Houston Northwest.
1: Yes, ma'am.
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3: go ahead.
2: Clear. We have two Rickers on scene. I need one pull-up ship.
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0: This could be a Harris County Park. I'm unable to check the gates locked. I don't know if we have any parking units on. 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
1: 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Rickers have First Creek Canyon and First Glen. 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
0: Number 4, that's here's a follow up from your previous call. 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Subject's under the influence.
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0: 311, go ahead.
3: 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Can you go to Creamy Supplement? 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
0: 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I-2213.

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2: It's Ida 6-1. 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
1: 804?
0: Yes, I'm showing me clear to zero. I'm route to Houston Southwest. Yeah.

0: 1 for 2, that SO contract?
1: That's clear.
0: Can you give us 22 on that?
1: Unit 22.

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0: Can you advise on reference 30? Is Westside SO contract taking the route?
1: That's fair, ma'am. 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
0: That's fair.

by 3034 Mesa Citizen, 3431 Fountain Spring Drive, to report he upset and rough to someone paying Uber to pick his daughter up and take her to a different location without parental permission.

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0: 烈。忘川，yes ma'am. 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
1: Trolls 47, showing your route to the disturbance other at 11726 Champions Grove Lane. City reporting advice, he just kicked out a friend out of his house and she's refusing to leave. Subject sitting in the driveway, it's a 42-year-old black female, last seen wearing a gray top, gray bottoms. Advising that she came over to talk and got into a disagreement and he pushed her out of her, out of his house.
0: Oh.
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0: Watch one.
1: Unit 120, go ahead.
0: Given that females involved, let's see if I can have Charles 70 or Charles 67 respond to reference 81 as well, please.
1: 67, Charles 7.
4: Charles 67.
1: That's clear. Have you enrolled with Charles 47?

0: Yeah, I'm going to be out on a rollover. It's going to be 249 service for the southbound at North Point. Okay. Looks like a two-vehicle. Klein Fire and EMS are in the
1: clear. Tower 5, sir.
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2: Fable Unit 4, missing juvenile 910, Cypress Station 305. 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No other information available. North 16, confirming you do need a mental health unit.
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Christmas movie for Rep's Spanish-speaking neighbor came up to, and recorded a message at her doorbell saying somebody that she didn't know was in the house. And she was gone when Rep came out. Lapse time, 15 minutes. WUNIT TO BACK NOR 16.

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0: It's going to be Texas, Nora, Frank Tom, 9309. We're going to be 11,500 blocks North Freeway, northbound main lanes. We're going to be at exit 60 Charles.
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4: C4 local, 2 North State Highway 6.
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0: you take hold there, sir. It's on traffic, EMR traffic, only Nora, you see.
1: Eastbound 126, holding on to Fairburn Southern.
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1: Between building 3 and 4, a female and her outside fighting. 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

Henry 26, we're getting additional calls advising. 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Scoop it in.

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0: Henry 26, we're getting additional calls. 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

0: 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Only suspicious person.
1: And for you, stay on it.
0: That's clear. Are you clear in the notes? Can I get additional units en route with Edward 40 for Hunts 282 at 317? 40, we do have the reporting on the line.
1: What's up, Charles 32? He just said reference to 30.
2: It was 10.
0: 47 checking.
3: Was it that call that needed an additional unit?
0: Reference 282.

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1: I'm clear on
0: it. 46.
2: NOR 16, unit 5 in Hartsville, form trail checking.
3: NOR 18, what are you doing?
2: That's my
3: phone.
1: Charles 50. Charles 47, Charlie Control, he's on public service right now.
0: Charles 50, clear. Henry 27, checking.
4: Henry 27, we're still trying to locate.
0: There's building 4 or 3.

0: 4217, what's the name of the street out here?
1: And the street is Hartside Farm Trail. 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
2: Henry, 8420.
3: For unit 282, can we find out which building?
2: That's clear.
4: Henry 27, I'm out with one of the reporting parties.
2: Henry 27, clear.

0: King 14, clear on the...
1: All right, that's clear. The unit's setting up there. Just set around that main location.
0: It's a route clear.
2: Turn it to what unit was that?
0: 1014. For reference to ASU.
2: Thank you, ma'am.
0: Henry 84 checking. Henry 84 checking. Yes.

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1: Yeah.
0: Fallbrook and Wortham Crest on William Victor Road, 0367.
2: King 14, that unit behind me. Their car is right by the drainage ditch over there.
3: King 14, hold the channel, check the
2: advisor. Checking the advisor right now.
3: Sure.

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5: Into the units pulling up. Get one on the north side, one on the south side, and then I'll take another unit back here to go on the northeast side.
1: Units are out clear.
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7: Hey, Ashburn, I'm in your way.
6: 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It's the Uber driver.
5: Okay, that's clear. If you wouldn't mind, head in here and come to the back.
6: They're probably parked in Mud 99.
5: I haven't seen any movement yet. It's pretty lit up.

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1: Good.
0: Be advised, reporting hasn't seen them exit, and the subjects might still be inside. They might be in the electrical panel room, and the subjects entered through side door 312. Oscar, do you want us to keep the reporting on the line?
2: No, we're 20.
1: That's quick. Continue to give us updates.
3: No, we're 20.
0: That's clear.
2: Charge my call to a Western shirt.
3: Clear.
4: All right, King 14, we're going to end up setting up to do announcements. We can get and hold it. Let's not put the tone on, though.
0: That's clear. All units, hold your traffic, emergency traffic only.
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0: Texas Tomboy Williams, 2846. We're going to be 13,100 block North Greenwood, southbound main lanes.
1: Clear.
2: Hey, Phyllis, where you at? King 14 to King 11.
0: All right, we're going to be taking the Greens Road exit. We're still rolling. Only lines.
3: Go.
1: Clear.
2: Hey, where you at?
3: I'm on the opposite side by the wood line.
2: Okay, you got a deputy over there? That way we can go in this side where they went in at.
3: Yes, sir. They went on my side.
2: I think they went on this right side. That's the way to get into the building. That leads around back.
3: Side of 203, sir.
1: Houston, try on 203.
0: Alright, then we're going to be at Glenboro in North Freeway. What's the interest on?
4: Hey, Ashers, I'm overhead. I don't see anything moving.
5: You should be 10-6, vehicle search. I'll be 610, eastbound at the 34 Alpha Walmart exit.
1: Clear. 10-2-3 received.
2: Alright, that's clear. If they're still inside, then they're locked in. We've got all four corners shut down.
4: Are they supposed to be in the big main building?
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Federal Uniforms Deaf Other 1499 Cypress Station at Mobile. She reported advice his backpack was stolen from Cypress Station in 1960. A4 local alarm at 4219 Spring Cypress Road, Bland's Lawn and Garden. 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
1: 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We're giving K-9 warnings.

0: King 14, can the reporting party provide us a better location of where they got in, or if they can come open the door? We're locked out.
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2: Clear.
3: That's clear.
0: Also be advised, canine warnings were given.
3: That's clear. King 14, reporting advised they got in through the side door.
0: That's clear, ma'am. This building's got four sides. I need to know which one, if I'm facing at the building from 45, is it going to be the left side or the right side?
3: That's clear. Stand by.

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1: Clear. King 14, be advised, report you saying if you're looking at the building, it's going to be the right side.
2: Okay, that's clear. We're at that doorway, and it's locked. So we need somebody to come give us a key or let us in, one of the two.
1: That's clear.
3: Houston 1211, getting with 268. 2513 West Michelle and voice by female Toronto McRae. Town law, the assessor is in that eligible. 65 up total 7-3. Denied no social care.
4: Nora 16, can you send me a message?
1: Nora 16, that's clear.
0: Aren't you due that vehicle is going to be key holder?
5: 148 versus traffic.
1: Nora 22 repeat. 148, that's clear.
0: That vehicle I asked you to log, that's going to be the key holder on scene.
1: That's clear.
6: Henry 48, go ahead.

0: Highway 48. Show me out on a major accident. If you can get HPD en route. It's going to be off of 14002 Westlake Houston Parkway. Major accident. You got a car wrapped around a pole.
1: North 22, what's number?
2: That's clear.
1: North 20.
3: Henry 48, do you have any patient information in the vehicle description?
1: It's going to be 1 George 6 King David 54. Young X-ray, Union 75743 8.
0: It's going to be a Fox Body Mustang. License plate is going to be Paul Nora Robert 8362. I got EMS and fire on scene. Possibly one confirmed.
2: That's clear.
4: That's a Victor 15 traffic.
2: Victor 15, go ahead.
0: 48 show southbound Westlake Houston lane shut down.
2: That's clear.
4: X-ray George Henry 4692. Gonna be the belt JFK. We're still on the main lanes. Just ask them to get off.
5: 112, that's precinct 3. Make sure they're aware and have units en route.
3: 112, you're clear.
2: Clear.
4: Gonna be westbound main lanes of Bellway. Gonna be sitting party westbound.
2: That's clear.
5: 112, disregard any of other additional one of our units if they've already got the road shut down.
2: That's clear. Any units en route to Henry 48 can disregard.
6: 45, Charles, 8 over control.
2: I see.
7: Squadron 203, you should be 10A1 of issue.
8: 41 North 20, it comes back to a 1999 Cadillac 4-door, white and black in color, not stolen.
2: 22.
7: 22, I'm clear on the major.
2: 22, that's clear.

0: Lawrence, can you hold her open the front door? I don't have access to the back door due to fenced in area. He's just asking me to look around, so I'm going to be
1: Yes, sir.

0: King 14, we were able to get the door open. Now we're going to be going in just a second. King 11 called.
1: King 14, let's go.
2: May I ask if I checked all the open windows that I could see through and I didn't see any movement on the second floor?
1: Of course.
0: I expect appreciate it.

0: 10 is clear V for disturbance other. 17,710 Red Oak. Unit 281, male-female disturbance. Reporting advising child's father, refusing to leave the location.
1: I'm full of them, but we still don't say that.
2: Okay, and be advised that electrical room, there was actually a pole up against the door.
3: Mm-hmm.
2: We think they're up in the attic somewhere.
4: That's clear.
5: Yeah, it's clear. The roof is clear. Yeah, it's clear. The dog was given some high heads as well.
6: Norris, when you can send me that disturbance, I'm clear on it.
0: Everything.

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1: Hi.
2: Frame 3-3 checking.
3: Frame 3-3 on the control.
2: Clear.

0: Right on, Georgia, Houston.
1: Time for what, too?
0: I'm 1024 and 1008 from the hospital. The subject was going to be admitted to Memorial Hermann Cady. I'll clear up my call right now.

Unit Clear B, Indecent Exposure, 1420, 1960 Road West. Security officer is advising a female exposing herself. Request she needs to be escorted off the property.

0: Right, 3-3.
1: 14-118.
2: Peterson, you're indecent exposure.
3: Good.
0: Clear.
1: Hey, so they're going to be up in the ceiling. The dog is going crazy in that electrical room and trying to, like, jump up. So we're going to have to get some deputies and go in there and go get him.
3: Yes, sir.
0: All right, we need to check power, Frank, 3-3, 1420, 1960 West.
4: Charles, this is your county route.
0: Clear.

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1: Any units around the building? Y'all see a ladder anywhere or anything like that to make it easier for us to get up there?

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1: Yeah, of course.
2: Frank 31, can you call back to report you let us in the gate?

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1: King 14.
2: Frank 31, is it real?
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1: Reporting advised there might be a ladder near the kitchen area if the contractor left it.
0: 42 Frank 31, I'm at the B&B location. Can you call back the report and let us in the gate?
2: Frank 31, is there.

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1: Can you contact fire and see if they can be around with a ladder?
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1: You can go ahead and release the channel. Just make sure you advise them a ladder, not ladder truck. We don't need a ladder truck, just a ladder.
0: That's clear. Channel release at 414. 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

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Reporting callback, upset about wait time. Advised if he robbed the store, units would come faster. Reporting claims someone stole his backpack near that location.

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1: All right, Joe.
0: There.

0: Prime folder, you say?
1: Prime folder.
0: You told me I'm on Scott Street and Amos Street. I hope you're on a public concert. I hope so, if you know. I'll 10-4.
1: Mm-hmm.

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1: Adam, 202.
0: Are you trying to get in contact with me?
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0: Alright, stand by.
2: King 14, can you send me a message, please?
1: 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Point of entry, utility, room door.
3: Charles 33, you can send it.
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2: Charles 33, you can
1: send it. 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
2: Can you should be giving a ride? Courtesy ride to that female to our address, the Dianica Soto subject at 3911 4th Street.
5: 4511.
2: Go ahead. My starting model is going to be 138698.
5: Yes, ma'am. Would you have Sergeant do a call back to see if they can verify the address? There is no 750 Middle Hawk Court.

Units clear being suspicious vehicle, 14700 Torrey Chase Boulevard. 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

Shutdown's address, 9214 Lakeway View Lane. Okay, we're going to check by over there. It's keys pinging at that location.

0: You make a supervisor too. 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Probably noisy.
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5: NAR 20, you can send me that suspicious vehicle. 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
1: Wing 34.
2: 34, go ahead.
1: Wing 34, I'll be en route to the address on the slip. Can I get another unit to check by with me?
0: 42 North 17, I'm en route already.
2: Okay. That's clear. It's going to be a suspicious vehicle, 14622 Oak Bluff Court, reference number 681. And search for a vehicle, red Honda, parked the wrong way. Reporter's concerned due to his wife being alone. Vehicle is occupied four times by young Hispanic males. 432.

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1: Hey, we 5-5 checking.
2: Clear.
3: Interrogated Bob. Steer, thank you.
1: That's clear.
0: Hey, his keys is not going to be mapping at 4602 Early Haudenosaunee Court.
4: That's clear. Is that any longer to slip?
5: That's clear. Pause on 5 years. I'm being around to the address. It's in my contract.

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Outside, we're flashing people at 439.

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0: That's clear. The channel's held. 443, emergency traffic only.
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1: Frank 34, that was Frank 31.
2: That's clear, I'm in the water.
0: Clear.
3: 118, second deploy.
0: Second charge to deploy at 448. 131, go ahead.
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0: K14 checking.
1: K14, we're just,
2: we still got one more that up top. He's refusing to come.
0: That's clear.

0: I declared a penalty. Okay, total restitution. 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Now, I should get an email, shouldn't I? 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All right.
1: Hello, 107, hot mic.
0: 115, report.
2: Claire?
1: Hello, 107, you have a hot mic.
0: Think it went.
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1: Charles 11, show you.
2: 3 CMT cases in the first floor, north of 909, southbound 45 main lane, just north of the open 1488 exit outside shoulder, southbound 45 main lane, just north of 1488 outside shoulder, person north.
3: 84 alarm, hold up, 17170 Becker Road.
4: 45 Charles 12, you can send it.
3: Charles 12, clear.
5: Sam, 38 there.

0: coming from the off top station. There's a panic alarm.
1: 14, I'm clear on the nose, so we're trying to get the fire department to shut it off.
2: That's clear.

0: June 14, we got the second suspect down. He's in custody. Go ahead, release the charge.
1: 2-6-09, Houston, don't confirm.
2: That's clear. Second in custody at 457. All units can resume on the traffic. The shuttle is now released at 458. William 74 checking. Charles 40 checking.
3: Charles 40 under control, thank you.
2: Charles 40, that's clear. William 74 checking.

0: 118, go ahead.
1: Can we go ahead and have EMS come to this location for both the male subjects, white males in their 40s or 50s?
0: That's clear. We'll have them move up. Wellington, I was clear in case of reply. The second one.
2: Sam 34, show me out.
0: Got to go this way. Henry 55, checking.
3: 55, secure.
0: That's secure.
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2: Frank 33, Alton ISD. No.
0: This way. Charlie and route to the disturbance other FN1960 road bypass road west and Lee Road, reference number 807. Reporting advice, someone is pulling and kicking on the door. Unarmed weapons. Female and male are pulling on the door. Reporting unable to give a description of 502.
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4: 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Go ahead and reroute.
3: 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See if an Itasca City unit can back up Henry 26.
4: TV is especially on Charles Road.
0: Any available Itasca City unit to back up Henry 26? Last unit, realize?
5: 112. Henry 67 will probably be your closest available unit.
0: That's clear. Henry 67, were you clear?
6: Number 67 is clear. Go ahead and clear me information on this call and I'll be in.
0: That's clear. 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

0: Charles 6-7, you were clear. It's going to be a disturbance out there at the HEV 7310 Loretta Road, reference number 849. In terms of reference to possibly intoxicated male in front of the above location, screaming to employees to open the door. Static male, less than wearing a white shirt, yellow shorts. Male is by the pharmacy entrance on 505.
1: Sam 34, log plate.
0: 34, go ahead.
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1: It is clear B for a traffic hazard, 1960 West and Walters Road. ESD 11 advised of a gray Ford pickup truck not moving. Vehicle is occupied.
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1: 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Go ahead.
0: And 55, you can let Henry 67 go back in. This call, that'll be G-Way.
1: That's clear. Henry 67, showing you back in.

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1: Adam, just thinking you close. Can you show me clear citation?
0: Okay.

Sphere, shortening around to the suspicious person, 23623 Rainbow Eucalyptus Drive, reference number 909. She's reporting a reference to an unknown male lasting wearing light color hoodie who was checking inside of her vehicle. The vehicle was left unlocked at 514.

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0: Can you run this in the call notes, last name Fox? 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
1: Oh, that'd be clear.
2: Turn from 6, we'll make up on traffic. 529 in Lakeview Haven. I'll be at the Walmart parking lot on a grainy sun.
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0: Unit 112, am I clear to send Henry 67 to this minor accident?

0: 112. If the fueler GOA Henry 26 is called, you can hand send Henry 26.
1: Yes, sir. Henry 26. Edward 56. Edward 56.
2: You can clear my supplement and send me reference 918.

0: There's going to be a minor accident. Trash break and Banquet Drive, reference number 918-040, license one vehicle accident. 40 was driving and a fridge fell off someone's vehicle and hit the front of his car. Reporting will be at the AC Tech food store and a black Toyota Corolla at 519. Tom 28 checking.
1: Tom 28, I'm on the control.
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2: Control all as well. 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Leaking extended.
0: That's clear. Henry 48 checking.
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0: Charles 70, that's clear. 1 to 10 at 519.
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2: Edward 83 Secure, go ahead.
1: That's clear. Fox Down is going to have one open out of SO for probation violation, for possession of a weapon, showing multiple out of Brooks County Sheriff's Department as well.
2: That's clear. Can we confirm on those?
1: That's clear. Henry 45 checking.

0: Charles Vizzi.
1: Charles Vizzi.
0: So if you hear the spin on my car notes, it's going to be last name Cole. So I'm going to have two of them.
1: There's Claire's number.

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1: Individual.
2: You're clear.
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0: Charles 15. Be advised, call Richie Strong to have two open out of SO, one for theft and one for evading.
1: Charles 15, go ahead and confirm on those.
2: 42 North 17, you can send me the burglary of a business reference and I want to.
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0: You know, 41 years old.

0: Be clear for a traffic hazard, 1960 West at Walters Road. PSD 11 advised they're staging. Male in a gray Ford pickup truck, not moving, lane of traffic.
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1: So the show won't be on transporter to the St. Luke's with the Vintage. Red box 482.
0: Probably 33 for a burglary motor vehicle, 1934, Thomas and Trail Drive. To your reporting.
2: Yes, sir.
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1: Yes, ma'am. Be advised, Charles 65 will be meeting Charles 70 at St. Luke's Vintage. Charles 97 can see you here when he's done.
0: That's clear.

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0: David 11, what do you take for investigative?
1: That's clear. Dave, I'll confirm on 530.
2: You can turn 609 Gonzalez, not 29.

William 20, that's clear. It's going to be a welfare check. Jones Road and FM 1960 Road West. Reference number 984. And there's a reference to report his daughter walking southbound down Jones Road. Black female, long red and pink braids, last name wearing a brown shirt, blue jeans. Reporting advised the daughter was by Palace Inn, has bipolar. 5:32.

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0: Show me following box 482 to St. Luke's the Vintage, starting mileage 355. 355.
1: That's clear.

Yes, sir. 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

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If there are people wandering about, she does not feel safe, possibly homeless people. Reference 58 at 541.

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1: The plumber's en route to the location. 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
0: Everybody, that's great.

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1: I didn't send this off.
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1: David 13 SO.
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0: SO.
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0: SO. 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
0: 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It's going to be reference 112 at 555.

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3: Repeat, 045 is up.
0: That's correct.
1: A for possible stolen. Units is less traffic, disregard.

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2: 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Well, you made 1.
3: 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That's fine.
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0: 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I'll call to verify.
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6: Williams 20, that's clear.
1: Williams 68 ID.
6: Williams 68, that's clear.
1: Charles 85. SO.
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1: 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Last unit, the 1SO, your number's cut out. Can you please repeat?
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1: 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Two David 306, 2 David 310, receive.
0: Chopper.
2: Chopper.
0: 2 410 as well. King 14 OD.
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2: 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King 14 SO.
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1: 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Can you send me reference 38?
0: Charles 92, Charles 47 checking. Clear. Well, you made it to this way.
1: For reference, 111, was the reporter able to find a vehicle?
2: Henry 14, by 26.
0: Central's advising them that it's a private property tow. Henry 14, you're coming in low.
1: Charles 2-1-8.
3: Henry 14 for my 26.
4: Ready.
2: Timberline.
0: Yeah, there's two standby one. Henry 14 is going to be the suspicious vehicle, 20438 Kenswick Drive. In service above location for a white Chevy Malibu that was parked in front of the location for over an hour. Reporter advised the vehicle was seen in Reporter's driveway, then Reporter walked down, the vehicle drove and parked at the stop sign. The vehicle then proceeded to move close to Reporter's home when we went back inside. Is now parked in the neighbor's driveway, reference 158 SXLC.
5: C for a major accident, 11708, Messiah. See for a suspicious person, 7502 North Sam Park, North Sam Houston Parkway East.
0: Edward 32, I have ear mouth to the noise disturbance, 2706, Trailing Vine Road, loud music phone, red truck. It's been going on for 2 hours, reference 162 at 607. Clear. Charles 47, Charles 92, checking units.
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0: Sam 16, yes, sir.
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0: That's clear.
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0: Sam 20, that's clear.

0: Still holding Eastside Tater Road, vocal alarms. And we'll 4-5 send it.
1: 41 David 6, let me get that BMV and Walters.
0: It was 45, that's clear. It's going to be reference 153 at 611.
1: 45, item 82, SL.
0: There's 60, clear.

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0: That's clear.
1: Charles 64 OD.
0: That's clear.
1: Forty-five. It's just a reminder, Katie Hockley.

0: 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On 25 on secure.
1: No clear. Good 11 traffic.
2: Unit repeat.
1: David 11 traffic.
2: Go ahead.
1: Okay, we're planning. We'll send Paul Young Young 5192 to show MC.
0: Go ahead.
3: 340-340.
0: That's clear. 617.
3: Everything, sir.
2: To David 11. What's the location?
0: Go ahead.
3: Got it, JPG. And the mileage is going to be 027.
0: That's clear. It's 618.
2: Forty-two, David 11, confirm your location.

0: West High, hold in a minor accident. William 24.
1: One 24. Can you already tell 42, please?
0: That's clear. Was I holding a minor accident? Lakewood Forest.
2: Same 34.
3: Sam 34, go ahead.
2: Sam 34, can you have a second unit check with Bob with Charles 15 to help us out on that house?
1: Sure.
4: David,
2: 45, David 17,
3: traffic. William
4: 37, the accident.
3: Go ahead.
4: 33.
3: William 39, that's clear of Shanghai route. Sit Jones and Loretta. 4667 at 720, correction, 627.
4: 6, Lorenzo Court, what's the latest ping location?
3: Repeat your traffic.
4: Can you notate 9206 Sorrento Court, the last being in location?
1: Yes, sir.
5: Adam, on traffic.
6: Go ahead.
5: Robert Charles Moore, 3521, 16500 Dry Creek Falls Boulevard.
7: 16 traffic.
1: Creek, Adam 15, go ahead.
8: Adam 16, I'll be at 615 at Pasco Cedar Road on Texas Tag. Tom William Victor, 6133.

0: Adam 16 under control.
1: Can you repeat?
0: Please, Adam 16 under control.
1: Okay.

0: That's fine, dude. Send me a patrol.
1: It's clear. Adam 19 checking.
0: Good. Clear.
1: Hey, for Major Priority 2, 298 current time.

0: units in reference to that major that I just put out, one entrapment, one inside the car, flipped over onto its side. It's going to be a white box truck, East Palming Lanes.
1: 45, Sam, 18, I'm clear.
0: Clear.
2: 45, David 17, he's in the major.
0: Clear, shooting around, one-time box truck on its side, one entrapment, eastbound main lane to 290 at Kermeyer.
2: 45 out of town, check Rob.
0: Clear.
3: Sound clear?
4: It is.
3: 231, give me OD, please.
4: 231 OD.

0: 42 Adam 39.
1: 2 Adam 39, go ahead.
0: Go ahead, 30.
2: Go ahead.
0: Yeah, so I'm having a computer issues.
1: That's clear. People have found a disturbance, 15730 Calvin Road.
3: I don't see an accident here on Luetta and Jones. I called the reportee. They said they might be on Spring Cypress and 249. I'm heading over there now. Check the SO. District 5 board. They don't have it on the board, so I'm going to go ahead and check it. Show me your up.
2: That's good.
1: B4 long for reportee on plate 982, Stadium Parkway East.

0: 对，你听什么了？Can you repeat? You're getting numbers. Where are you, David? Living this way. All units need to be using full unit numbers. We are training. All units need to be using full unit numbers today.
1: 41 David, 14. Send me Hill Road.
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0: Day 14, clear.
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2: Clear.
0: Forty-two David, 11 for your alarm reporting on site. She is hearing the alarm go off for the alarm for next door for the auto zone at 9825 North Sam Houston Parkway East.
3: No R1.
2: Good.
3: On my traffic stop, no LP. It's going to be a white F-150. Occupied one time.
2: I see.
3: I'm pulling into 4542 Springs Dugan.
4: 4 and 5 are pass review. 4 and 5 are pass review.
0: 42 David 10 checking.
2: That's clear.
0: Forty-two David ten, that was unreadable. Clear.

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1: Go ahead.
2: 141 Six.
0: Can you change my calls and mixes?
1: That's clear.
3: Well, I'm secure. I'm going to be extended.
2: That's clear.

0: choice.
1: Go ahead.
0: Joey, can you put me out for training at 12703 Shiloh?
1: That's clear.

0: Henry 110.
1: Henry 110.
2: Henry 510, disregarding the other units. Not close.
0: Henry 110, please show me SO waiting equipment.
1: Courage SO.
3: Control.
4: Any other units in route to 45 Adam 10, you can disregard.
2: Norwood, I'm under control.
3: Yes, sir.
1: 717, I'm SO and route to the DA's office.
5: Yes, and that's clear, shut off.
2: .44 out of 7-1 SO.

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1: District 5, we're on the pass. 5 and on the pass.
2: 45 out of 15 traffic.
1: Oh, yeah.
2: I'll be at the 17200 block of Long and Baldwin. 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
1: 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You can stack that 461 on me.
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0: Can you add second man, Sam, 29356.
2: 45 David Thomas. Change this from aggravated assault. I'm under control.
3: Clear.

0: Hey, for a Mr. Priority 2, give me a 290 in Hager. One time red SUV possibly rolled over into a tree. Unavailing entrapment, so that's going to be needed. They're going to be in route.
1: 45-17, send to me.
2: William 30, did you locate the accident?
3: Traffic.
4: William 30, that's a negative. So driving around, checking the plots.
2: Yes, sir.
3: R1.
2: Go ahead.
3: 27900 Tunnel Parkway, Victor Paul Young, 0432. Victor Paul Young, 0432, White Ford SUV.
5: That BIN that I just added on the nose, can you run that, see what you find on your end?
2: Clear. I didn't get anything through Texas, so I'll run all 50.
5: That's clear.
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0: Okay, fire department, looks like the fire alarm at Texas Roadhouse.
1: Okay.
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3: That's there.

0: Nor on one. I've attached a few different returns to the slip.
1: Nora, when were you bumping me? 7-9-13.
0: Clear, just letting you know I attached a few different returns.
1: Sure. Yeah, you say you bought the vehicle in Nevada.

0: Every 45 is my secure.
1: Oh, 45 is this?
0: 18 possible on Weaver.
1: Okay.
0: 2.
2: 42, front 34.
3: Turn it weird.
0: Tom 25, checking.
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3: 41, yeah, we're taking 7. Show me around to the DA's office, special assignment, please.
6: King of all Texas tag, Lincoln Young and Aura. 6977.
0: That's clear, Charles 87, checking.
1: That's clear.
4: Brother Sinker.
5: David 11.
1: Ricky David
4: 11, go ahead. Can you update my block number? It's the 9747. Again, that's 9747.
1: That's clear.
4: Yeah, don't confirm our accident. North Freeway and Streamwoods Village. On main
5: lane. 42 David 11 also. Could we try and get a key holder?
1: That's clear.
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8: 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Houston 2 Adam 107. 1042. 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
5: received. Parks and Wildlife 4313, Houston 1041. 42 is going to get 11, show me echo.
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0: advising her ex wants her to leave, and she has nowhere to go right now. 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He's pacing around the yard. 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
1: Boston Bigfoot drops off.
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0: Can I get one record?
1: That's clear. Attention records. You have one record, 23326 Cypresswood. It's north of Trishwick.

Wait. Incident occurred 1 hour ago. Reports you're waiting on a gray Tesla. Yeah, but I don't know if this is going to be an FSRA or an actual auto pen.

0: 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Report, he was
1: 15 traffic.
0: Adam 15, stand by. Adam 18, disregard my last traffic. Report, he seems to state he was walking his dog when the vehicle backed into him and then drove away. No further info. Adam 15, go ahead.
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0: 42 out of
3: 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Young boy David, 8899. On a Silver Chevy Cruze.
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1: That's clear.
4: 45 William 10, come here, so thanks. 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
0: Texas ID 4569-0387, 4569-0387. Last name is Adam North, David Tampa, Robert Sam, Ocean North. 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
1: 2-David-11, you have traffic.
5: 5-73, that subject eligible and clear.
0: Yeah, you guys not have a deal?
5: No, sorry about that. I'm showing ID only.
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1: Yeah, now 4V recovery, 2603 Rose Road.
5: 42 32, so.
3: I'm saying the railroad crossing arms were stuck down, people are driving around them to get by. 750 at 706.
2: I'm
4: on 2M32 SF. 207, this is going to be mud 5. We don't have any train over here.
3: Edward, 45 clear, no more record. 23326, Cypress with no more records. And 207, that's clear.
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0: Hvorfor far?
1: Jeg ved.
0: So I'm in custody. And we're up to JPC, beginning miles 751. 751
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3: Just made contact with that resident. He's having problems with his alarm right now. 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
0: Can I get a supervisor to go with?
5: Any available supervisor to go with? That's for 45 Adam 34 on red Fragosa.

0: William A, you want to check in body worn down?
1: I'm 81 under control.
0: That's clear.
2: David 19.
3: Adam 33 under control.
2: You see if you can contact the report back. Let them know I'm knocking at their front door.
1: 42 Adam 33, that's clear. That's clear.
4: David 20, you can send me the property found.
0: William 30, checking.
1: David 20, clear.
3: William 30, under control. UTL.
0: That's clear.
1: B-Boy speeding vehicle, 1960 and Walters.
5: 106, if he's not able to find the bags and just show him back in, UTL.
0: That's clear. Number 49, checking.
2: 449
0: secure. That's clear.
6: David, 66, that's me, your vehicle, no idea.
1: Clear.

0: Edward, 81, Edward 53, checking.
1: Roger, Chief.
0: Clear, Edward 81, checking.
1: One 15.
0: Go ahead.
1: 115, I'm going to be out of service. Out
0: of service where? You broke up.
1: One 15, I'm going to be out of the range, out of service.
0: That's clear.
2: Edward 81, I'm under control then.
0: That's clear.
3: Frank 12, Frank 34, go east.
4: 41 day 19, any answer?
5: Day 19, there's no answer on callback times to you.
4: Thank you.

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1: Good.
0: My computer froze. Can you clear my citation, please?
1: That's clear.

0: going to be at 500 South Walnut, 500 South Walnut. It's showing as SWTR Group. There's no suite number. It covers the front door.
1: Adam 34 checking.
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1: Okay. Clear. 41 David 22 checking traffic. 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
5: Unit 11, I'll be SO.
1: 63 William 17, go ahead.
6: Unit 11, SO.
4: Yeah, when I'm available, unit can assist with transporting a subject from Liberty County. I can meet him at 2199 Liberty County. Can meet him there, pick him up.
0: 237.
5: Go ahead.
1: That's clear.
0: The alarm company called, and looks like they spoke to the key holder with the proper passcode.

0: 42 Adam 14, I'm having computer issues, but you can show me a route.
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1: 43, David 11. 43, David 11, go ahead.
0: Charles 18.
1: Be advised, Bethany was not able to shut down the alarm. Business wasn't open until 4 p.m. If you do get a key holder, call back. Let us know.
2: Targeting, that's clear. I'll clear enough.
0: 8127 North Bridge, 20 at 7:30.
1: That's clear.
0: It's has succeeded by 106 alarm.
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0: One 7322 Coronado Park Lane for entry door alarm, AD at 7:30.

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2: Copy.
1: Got it.
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2: We move to you, claim your information, it's home and route.
3: This will be 900 East Main, on Texas license plate, Nora Henry, Nora 0344, Nora Henry, Nora 0344, Blue Honda Civic.
1: Okay. They're requesting a public service, fraudulent use, Bow River 29 and 731.
0: 45 Adam 28, I'm on for 5 on track.

0: You should make sure.
1: Yes, sir.
2: 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What about that, 34?
3: Have you, sir. Error 66 checking. Atascocita West, welfare check.
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0: Yeah, supervisor for reference 46, my 358, the Kroger.
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0: That's clear. And 148, which unit did you advise?
3: 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William 94, please. 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
6: 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Target the boy 0419. Target the boy 0419. White Dodge Ram.
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3: 148.
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0: That's clear.
3: I'm reference 46. If it's just one shell casing, we can photograph it and collect it and submit it, so I don't think that's an issue. Let's have a William 96 grab it, please.
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1: To the unit requesting that Val Rafi call, can you confirm your numbers? You said Sam 13 or Adam 13?
8: Sam 13.
1: Sure. In rough.
0: Error 66 checking.
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0: Brian. Advisory
1: SL. William 02. Heavy SL. William 02.
2: William 02, someone changes the traffic initiative. It's supposed to be that fraud on my call slip.
1: It's still showing fraudulent use on our end if you want to refresh your computer.
3: 143.
1: Good.
3: 42 Frank 11. I'm under control and order if I need it.
1: Frank 11, that's
3: correct. 143. In regard to William 02's call, is this a public service to the complainant? And the possible suspect resides at Old River?
4: Somewhere in traffic.
1: We didn't take the call direct. I'm not sure. The call came over from SO. But they are, and they are requesting a public service.
3: But you go west.
4: 11,300 if I'm trying for me. Lincoln William Mary 5357. Lincoln William Mary 5357. Oh, white Acura.
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1: 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Go ahead. William 96, hold my call. Put me on a minor at Cypress Wood and Luetta. 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
4: 202 AVSL, Air 74 clear. Cameron is for a suspicious person. Air 74, confirm you're going to be in front of the Kroger.
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0: UD-14, how's it a minor?
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0: William 94, have you arrested meat officer?
2: So, clear one.

0: 42L39, go ahead.
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0: That's clear, 750.
2: /259 under control.
0: 259.
3: 41, can you make one of them 60 primary on that minor?
0: That's clear. Here we 49 checking.
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0: Trova.
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0: Do we have a specific address, or are they just giving the intersection?
1: Well, it's going to be 1219 Woodchurch Lane.
0: Can we change the call sign to that, please?
2: Okay, we'll 45.
1: It's either 1219 or 1214 from the other call slip. Call back and see, but it's either 1219 or 1214. 745. We're right.
2: Etymology 775.
1: 751.
0: 205, it's going to be 1214. I'll get them here.
1: That's clear. We'll change it. Thank you. QD 14, a minor.
3: Everett 81.

0: I'm gonna be under control. May I please have first record in front of the Lakeshore Cypress Forest subdivision on Cypresswood, please? It's gonna be west of Luana Road.
1: 573 traffic.
2: 573, go ahead.
3: Steve for our central business priority 38330 state 6 months.
4: My records need a Frank Stupner. No more records needed.
0: 263 MSO.
1: It's going to be 11200 from the 20. 11200 East Main, Texas, license plate. X-ray Robert Paul 1084. X-ray Robert Paul 1084. I'm still off Toyota Paul.
2: Clear.
4: William, if I get that, can call for a record.
5: It's going to be Texas plate X-ray Victor Mary 5535 on Bear Mount Houston at Homestead.
4: Clear.
6: 259.
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6: Charles 59 is calling to my call. And you can clear him off, CBU.

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0: No, ma'am, give me 2 8.
1: 81 King 2 8, go ahead.
0: If you yield me on traffic, I'm going to be at the 4600 block of the 796 Road East.
2: 2500 Patrol.
1: 205, your tag.
0: Yeah, on Texas plate, Lincoln King Mary 9756.
1: That's good.

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1: Thanks, take care.
0: Air 66 clear.
1: Forty-two Frank 11 traffic.
2: Two 45.
1: Okay. Gonna be at Homestead and East One Houston on a dark gray Chevy Cruze, no license plates.
0: Clear.
2: I have no MDC for today. I'll be at 681 when ready.
0: Okay, let's do it.
2: Two three three. I'll call you.
3: 259.
0: Charles
3: 51 for UD 14, please.
0: Charles 51, clear to copy.
4: Clear, send it.
0: A minor. C-40, a silver Malibu versus a silver Dodge. I'm going to be on the feeder, 307 and 76.
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7: 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I show myself from traffic at Ryan Park Drive and Chilton Bridge Drive.
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2: 900 block West Main, Texas. 219 David Victor 16. Again, 219 David Victor 16. White Honda for him.
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10: What is referring to T? Send a abandoned vehicle off of Marianne. William 13, you can send me the abandoned vehicle.
9: That's clear.

0: 22 day, maintain your volume fairly low.
1: That's clear.
2: William, 015,
0: ISO. Okay. 320153, ISO. Be advised, you're requesting an ETA for a right turn, type is rail seal.
1: 43 Charles on 5, clear me supplement and tell me your ID, please.
0: That's clear. That's clear. I get a record of public service E4 dispatch from TA. Type is rail seal, Huffmeister.
1: 42 Charles 15.
0: 42 Charles 15.
2: Zebra 10 is hope.
0: 2 Zebra 10, I said.
3: Four. 42 out of 39 and 1 low released.
0: 42 out of 39, detainee release, 8 o'clock. Forty-five, David, 1-8, send me your test.
4: Harrod 81. Yes, ma'am. No more records at this location. Records are... Doug, you can hook it for me, please.
0: No more records needed. Cypress Wood, no more records needed. And William 6, we have Chip. 292, Highway 290, record 5-minute ETA. All of the records can disregard.
5: That's good, thank you.
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0: Five, yes, sir.
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1: 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X-ray David Tom 1447. X-ray David Tom 1447. 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
9: Frank 12, the Explorer, is coming back to the residence. Once he gets there, I'm going to make contact, let him know he's being detained.
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0: Adam 33.
3: Good, Adam 33, go ahead.
9: 12, show me out on traffic. Texas plate, Tom Paul, Robert, 1224, stubble court, and early autumn court.
3: 42, Frank 12, that's clear. Do you need help?
8: David is out here with me.
3: That's clear. Confirm. Disregard. 42, Adam 14.
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0: A man sleeping in his Toyota Tacoma pickup. Repeat, vendor gets upset when people try to wake him up. Need a backer for 42, Adam 33.
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6: Sir, I'm on a solid car in the moving lane, 4500 North State 6. Would you GB for a record for me, please? We're blocking the middle lane going southbound.
8: Need a record, North State 6 at Aspen Glen. Need a record, North State 6 at Aspen Glen. Need a record.
4: 207, I'm clear on the cancel. 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
8: No more records, 4500 North State 6. 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
6: Frank 34, show me how way Frank's left.
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1: 45 out of 3. Just a minute. Hold up a while.
0: Zero is coming onto a crash ramp. It's going to be a westbound, southbound at West Road. It's going to be a brown Nissan Frontier versus a white Workman.
2: Yes, I have your route.

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Accident service, a white truck, Chevy truck, license plate listed, driving all over the place, possibly intoxicated, northbound on the Hardy, reference 646 at 810.

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7: to Z. 41, David 22. 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
1: David 22. 42, Adam 33, checking. 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
0: You know, right here, I just, this is an accident happened on Rose Hill, it's tough my shit. On the south side.
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5: Schools are West Main, Texas license plate, Lincoln Young Henry 151. Lincoln Young Henry 8151. On the street, he's on the road.

0: I don't think. Well, it's their first record.
1: I'll be on a Silver Dodge, Second Street, David Tom George, 6388. I'll be at the 13600 block up north, Cypress Northeast.
2: Can't repeat your unit numbers.
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1: Adam 30, 2200 block of Aldi Mail in Texas, Young Charles King, 7395.
0: That's clear.
2: Adam 31, I need a wrecker at 10801 East Tech Freeway, East Tech and Little York. One wrecker.
0: A wrecker for East Tech and Little York. Need a wrecker for East Tech and Little York.
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0: The four units are key enough for stuff from dispatch. I need to make sure that you're on the call slip. We are training. We need you guys to make sure you are on your call slips.
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5: This is the information code going for District 6. Can you pass that over again, please?
0: That's great, I found it.
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It was Stacey Claire, short at 444 West FM, 1960, outside the mobile gas station, surviving blackmail, wearing a black shirt, black pants, also the business begging for money. 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
1: It's 12, correction, 2 Charles 209. That's clear. Need first available record. I-45 southbound, just before exit 84, near in front of the Congo West office. Need first available record.
2: Clear. No more records for East Texas and Little York. No more records for East Texas and Little York.

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1: Houston 2209, that's clear. No more records needed. I-45, southbound, near exit 84. No more records needed.

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2: 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I'll be checking the back property along that fence.
1: Call 15, checking.
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4: 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Victor Murray Charles, 3896, Black Nissan Maxwell.
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0: going to be at 920 Lawrence Street. 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Is Katina? Apparently she had a verbal argument with her 25-year-old son earlier this morning, and he should be at that address, but he's taken her keys to her car, her res, and her cell phone.
1: Okay.
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3: 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Well, the contractor was hired and paid for materials and hadn't come to do the job. 967 and 830. In this corner, abandoned vehicle on Fairjoke.

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2: What is dirty? We can disregard record drivers at this location. Disregard record drivers.
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3: William 47.

William 40, heavy and route, 17575 North Eldridge, number C, Eco Planning, FSGI, 040. Has a tan semi-truck, knocked his rear view mirror off of a white Toyota Tacoma and kept going, 54 at 839.

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1: 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We're gonna be at 2 Will and Gillian.

0: It's Boston 3. Boston. 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Boston. Boy, Victor David 6689. Boy, Victor David 6689. Kia Rio, black and gold.
1: Rio, black and gold.
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1: 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It is 845.
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2: 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Sierra 40 250 at 845.
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0: 40 when you have a 60 checking. 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Okay. 51 Adam 35. 51 Adam 35, go ahead.
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2: 41 David 22.
0: Clear. David 22.
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0: Clear.
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3: Calvin in 2920. Texas license plate. X-ray boy zebra 8134. X-ray boy zebra 8134. We on a gray Jeep predicate.
4: Tailway for William 55, change it to an arrest. Arrest.
5: Of course.
1: It's already been done, sir. Thank you. Charles 59, check you under.
6: Charles, fine. My computer's down. Clear me out, warning.
7: 9-3-4-3-4.
5: Go ahead.
6: 143.
7: Can we come over retirement center 13415 medical complex? It's going to be apartment 214. Reporting to be a caregiver for the patient in that apartment. It said that they had a check stolen approximately 2 days ago.
1: 143, go ahead and stand 12, clear to copy.
5: 14.
6: 143, are you checking on 150 for William 55?
1: Negative, sir. He went OD before clearing his call. I cleared him arrest report and showed him off duty.
6: That's clear. He's right here.
1: 4 Sam 12, clear to copy.
2: Sam 12.
8: 42 Sam 12.
7: 42 Sam 12, go ahead.
8: Hey, we got a canine available to make this location off of early on.
7: What kind of canine do you need?
1: 7717 Loetta, USPS. Disturbance other. Sierra 40 advised he has an active protective order against an employee. Black female, name of Bria. Post office uniform, just threatened to hit the reporter in the back of the head with a glass bottle. Not on camera, but other employee hurt. Unknown mental health issues. Unknown intox for weapons. 296 at 849.
8: Say again, Houston.
7: What kind of canine do you need? Tracking dog? What?
8: Tracking.
7: That's clear.
1: Have a west side unit, southbound main lanes of 249 and Spring Cypress.
8: Adams always 2514 Houston.
6: William on 2.
1: William 2.
5: This is Adams George 2514.
6: William on 2, can you change my call to an information call, please?
1: Proceed.
7: 819, you're looking for a typing off?
8: Yes, sir. 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I also have Adam Zoys 2510, 11, and 13 with me.
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7: What reference number?
8: Joey.
7: 520.
5: This is Adam George 2514. 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
9: William John Frank, 7722, 16400 Blackberry Trail Lane.
1: 208.
4: Reference 309, is that southbound on the main road, it looks like, for Toy?
1: Clear, sir. Southbound main roads of 249, close to Spring Cypress, exit.
8: 1118 Laurel Chase, that's Lincoln, Adam, Union, Robert, Edward, Lincoln Chase Drive, Trail, sorry.
4: So if that's clear, I'll take it.
5: 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That's clear. Stand by.
1: Clear. Tomball Parkway and Spring Cypress traffic hazard. Southbound main lane to 249, close to Spring Cypress exit on the far right-hand lane for a mattress. 309 at 851.
7: 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Are you clear?
10: I'm clear. I'm looking at it now.
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2: Correction, this is red light traffic, I'm sorry.
1: 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Some of them are working off of east.

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0: Code has me around to another stranded Tomball Tollway southbound around 2920.
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0: 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You're not getting out.
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2: Charles 73, check in there.
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2: Appreciate it.
0: 42 David 16, that is clear. Just coming in from a panic from the walk-in freezer for the Chick-fil-A at 19220 West Lake Houston Parkway. Available unit to check by?
1: David 16, I'll advise.
0: 42 David 16, that's clear. Available supervisor clear on the panic at Chick-fil-A?
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1: Okay.
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0: Charles 5-6, that's clear of you in route. 14-222 Wonderlick, number 1310. 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
3: 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Could be on the highway outbound.
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4: Adam 90, would you kindly confirm your block range for Cypress Source Houston? It's showing you're far off from that block range where you're pinging at.
5: Houston, David 604, Brooks Allen Dryer, DLO is not eligible. DLO expired at 7/26/2025. Denied renewal says to appear, no 29.
3: Just use Cypress North Houston on 5 Road.
4: Clear, sir.
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6: Can you change my address to 3100 block of Kentucky Thorn, please?
7: Enter 17, my last four.
6: I mean, 9500 block of Jones. We have Texas tag, Tom, Sam, Tom, 4193.
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0: 42 Frank 11. You can send me that there for reference 717. I'm clear on it.
1: Adam George, 2514 Houston.
2: Adam George, 2514. Go ahead and do it.
1: My location, information received.
0: 42 Frank 11, that's clear.
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3: 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Pretty advice, finding someone on the street bleeding and possibly having a seizure.
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3: Female, vice person in front of the house. 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Supervisor advised on priority.
6: 239, priority 1 for Henry 71.
3: Henry 71, have you at priority 1 for 239?
6: Clear. 239, have we confirmed VMS and route that as well?
2: Adam 12, I shut myself on traffic under control.
1: Yeah, follow that, sir. Stop
7: the truck. 245 traffic. Two forty-five,
3: go with the plate.
7: License plate, North San Frank 1076. North San Frank 1076. My name is SUV.
2: Houston Tower 206, Kelvin Dwayne Turner, trying to have a suspect out of Pasadena PD.
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5: Henry 71 on scene, no EMS yet.
3: We'll verify their in route.
5: Yes, sir. Henry 71, she is laid out in the middle of the eastbound lane, flat on her back. I'll advise further.
3: Sir.
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3: Proceed. 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
3: Proceed. 219, check you on there.
11: I'm good, thank you.
3: Sir. Henry 71, we did confirm with the EMS they are en route with an approximate 5-minute ETA.
12: Edward 32.
3: Edward 32, go ahead.
12: I'll take reference 689.
3: That's clear. 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Case number in the slip. 689 and 919.
7: 45-16.
3: Go ahead, sir. 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Need first record.
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14: 45 William 10, next turn, go ahead and clear information and no mail, please.
13: Correct. Saver, minor, 0.6 to Huffmeister. Prayer, sir.
0: 42 Frank 11, you can send me that info call.
15: 45 Dade, 1-8, send it.
2: 42 Frank 11, that's first.
13: Sharon Roman.
16: Same, 20 information, 681.
13: Which park, sir?
16: Yeah, Carter Park, please, sir.
13: You're clear.
3: Charles 5-6, thank you, Henry. Henry 71, go ahead.
17: 5-6, I'm control, thank you.
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18: Henry 71, she's up on her feet conscious. We're just trying to deal with her.
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15: 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They're wanting us at a house. Do we know what address?
2: They're at Early Allen Court and Sunlet Park Drive.
3: I have a central unit for welfare check, Spring Cypress and 249, northbound Peter.
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0: Western V, local alarm 1103. Can I line?
1: Sir, welfare check. Sir, from L laying on the ground. Northbound side of the theater, 249, unknown description. Possibly a homeless male. 851 at 922. Henry 71, Henry 63, checking on you.
2: Henry 63, I guess.
3: 41, David 22.
1: Missy?
0: David 22.
1: 238, check in traffic.
3: Can you expect a minor accident?
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4: 238, clear.
5: 2019, I changed your location. The cab should be mapping now.
1: Missy?
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0: That's clear, thank you. I'm 4 minutes out.
1: Dowdell, meet the citizen on Grand Parkway.
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1: 4 North 50. 7203 North Grand Parkway West, number 7111. Meet the citizen. See a reporter of his stepfather threatening him and his mother. Pretty advised possible 171 785 at 923. 245 checking traffic.
3: 245 under control.
1: Receive.
7: 150.
1: 157, go ahead, sir.
7: The computer's dragging, sir. Can you clear a human error?
1: You're with us, sir. Charles 63, checking on you.
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2: Charles, 23, good.
3: 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That's the lights between Henry Lee Travoy, 3346. Henry Lee Travoy, 3346. I mean, a civil Chevy Camaro.
2: That's good.
1: 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Why is they not staying in the rooms? White shirt and black pants, got on pink flowers and a pink, black dress. 856 at 924.
7: 42 Sam 34.
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6: Sam 34, go ahead.
7: 42 Sam 34. Can you send another unit over to 9310 North Sam? 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
1: 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See reporting. He had a verbal disagreement with two Hispanic males in the for a parking spot in the handicapped space. 824 at 925.
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7: Nor 83.
11: Yes, ma'am. Change the address on my call slip to 7932 Miley Street.
1: Is that Nor 83, low volume?
0: That's clear.
7: Nor 83, change it to 670.
1: Same.
7: 45 out of 13, show myself out on traffic. It's going to be at the 13333 West Road.
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0: 241, that's clear, have you in realm. 11AP Walters at the poultry farm, Criminal Mischief. 45, someone cut her water line to the business last night.
4: Henry 71, we got her on board the ambulance there. We got her head wrapped and just trying to see what we're going to do.
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6: Houston, Adam George, 2510.
5: We'll be out on an investigation at 13030 Northborough here in Houston. I have the other three AG units with me.
6: Houston, Adam George, 2510. Advise the units that are out with you.
5: Adam George, 2514, 2513, 2512.
0: Thank you.
7: Frank 12, I got somebody coming out of the residence right now. I'm going to make contact.
8: That's clear. Do you want help?
2: I'll change my address to 2006 Wagon Gap Trail.
7: Negative. I'm under control.
5: Okay. That's 10-4. I believe Rush Creek is across street.
6: That's clear.
8: Gina, repeat your unit numbers.
2: 42, Adam 35.
9: 41, David 20. 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

0: Districts 4 and 5 are past review. Districts 4 and 5 are past review. All units be advised. Districts 4 and 5 are past review. 44 David 12, go ahead when you're ready.
1: Yes, I have one more EMS in my location as well. I have another place to find them down the plan.
0: Clear, we'll see if we can get that one around.
1: I appreciate it.
2: Good.
3: Checking your son.
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0: 45, are you on traffic?
1: That's clear, yes, sir.
2: Q41.
0: Adam 26, I'm out with Adam 13.
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0: Okay.
3: Under control.
2: Q41, you were clear.
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1: Can you change the call type to a mental health call? I'm going to be asking those sound clear and clear.
2: 10-37, sorry, that's that wrong. Information call, is that what you want me to change it to?
0: Edward 32.
3: Edward 32.
1: Change to a mental health call. I'm going to be adding some notes.
0: I'll be making my way down to the listed address to attempt to make contact with reporting.
4: That's the first.
3: That's clean.
0: 41 up to owner control.
3: Adam Slocker.
5: 9001 Tokyo, 1-2-3-4-5-5-4-3-2-1.
6: Be advised, I'm getting a return. Tom John John, 1410. 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
7: Houston 9001, signal's good.
6: Speeding out of school zone.
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1: That's clear, I'm clear on it, thank you. 45 Adam 18, you can show me out with 45, David 15.
7: Frank 12, hold the channel. Can I get another 2 units to the door?
3: 42 Frank 12, that's clear. All units hold traffic for Frank. 42 Frank 12, all units hold traffic. 45 David 18, send your info call. 2 additional units to the front door.
6: Thanks, Mr. Shinra.
8: 42 Frank 34, be advised, my body camera's bait.
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3: That's clear, units continue to hold.
9: Hey, my 2 units on the backside, hold what you got. Any of my units on scene, come to my location. Uniform officers, come to me.
10: 2-59.
3: K-19, can I confirm? Continue to hold. That's clear, units continue to hold.
1: 2-59, I'm under control. You can clear the south port.
10: That's me. Charles, 73.
11: Charles, 73, I'm under control.
6: All units be advised, District 5 no longer patch, 5 is no longer patch.
10: Charles 73, please. Mud 154 holding an abandoned vehicle on Wellington Forest.
9: Two 38, extend it.
6: 45, David 13.
10: 238, that's clear. And your report is requesting a public service when you get there. 7062 at 937.
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10: Old Oaks holding a suspicious person on Alderett.
6: David 13, disregard my last traffic. I'm very well clear.
13: 78, go ahead and send Old Oaks.
10: 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Show you in route. 7043 at 938.

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0: Sweet Mary Henry Lincoln 7736. Mary Henry Lincoln 7736. White Ford. Pick up.
1: All right, Mr. Gray.
2: 45,
3: 14,
4: 7. Go ahead.
3: Yeah, for
4: summer
3: vehicle
4: 99
3: and
4: 45. Thanks, Freight 10,
3: 844,
1: 1200,
4: just get away.
3: 3, Freight
1: 12,
3: checking.
1: Control, still clear.
4: Where are you going at,
3: I-17?
4: I-17. Can you... I'm going to map unit, please. This should be up there.

0: 42 Frank 12. Can I get the burglary and theft investigators to come up here? We're under control.
1: Sir, do you need to continue to hold?
0: You don't have to hold anymore. We're under control.
1: Sir.
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1: Just to resume normal traffic, need BNT to move up to 42 Frank 12. Task is City Trails Criminal Mischief on Joy Lynch. Henry 69, Criminal Mischief.
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1: 2 Frank 12, go ahead.
0: Is there somebody on scene looking at the serial number to the AR we're looking for?
4: Yeah, that's what.

0: Frank 12, go ahead and note or log Charles Robert 085598. Charles Robert 085598. Colt.
1: Esper.

0: Affirmative on that serial number.
1: 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Thank you.
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0: Forty-two, Sam 34,
1: go ahead.
0: We're going to need a unit with a print kit over here at the apartments.
1: That's clear. Need a unit with a print kit at the apartments.

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4: 42, Frank 11, you can send me that criminal mischief.
2: 219, that's clear.
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2: 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Been information, correction, follow-up public service. 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
2: Charles, 59.
11: Charles, 59, I'm good.
2: Clear. Charles, 88.
12: Somebody answer, thank you.
2: That's clear. 42.
11: 42, I'm secure. 41, I 17.
2: 42, clear. Charles, 18.
3: I don't 17.
11: You run a tag for me, please?
3: Go ahead.
1: Charles, 15.
2: Charles, 18, I was checking.
1: I don't have a patrol, thank you.
2: That's me.
8: Next is Tom Mary Ball, 66, Keen, Henry Robert. Should come back to a Toyota Highlander.
2: Glenlock holding a local alarm on Woodcliff Lake.
1: Charles, 6-4-1.
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3: Yes, sir. Show me out in traffic when you're ready.
0: Charles, you work. You didn't recall to a sticker vehicle.
2: Go ahead.
3: Clear. 19330 Crookendale Road on that same tag, Texas.
5: William, 02.
6: William, what's your secure?
5: Clear.
3: Tom, Mary, Paul, 66, King, Henry, Robert. I'll be on the blue Toyota Highlander.
2: Clear.
5: Edward, 74. Henry, 69.
7: Henry, 69, under control.
5: Henry, 69, you are clear. Edward, 7-4.
6: Sure, ma'am.
5: Clear.
3: 41, Adam, 17. I'll be at the DPS office on, off Cookin' Over.
2: Clear.
5: Dow Dow holding animal humane by the target, North Grand Parkway. Charles, 5-6.
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0: Henry 40. 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I'm running control. That's clear. Charles 56.
1: 42 Adam 12. I showed myself on traffic under control.
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0: 42 Adam 12, that's clear. That's clear, sir. Charles 14.
3: Charles 14.
0: Checking.
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0: Yes, sir. Can you send me a
1: 1014? Houston, 2 Adam 603. That's clear. Stand by.
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2: That's clear. Showed you in route 7237954. Memorial Hills, meet the citizen Walgreens. Edward, 51.
4: Houston 2603, showing for denied renewal, failure to appear. Subject showing 1, outstanding Sussex, misdemeanor C, through Harris County Precinct 5. Phone number showing 281-492-3555.
0: Edward, 18.
5: 2-6-0-3 Houston 10-4. You can show me 10-6 with the Harris County DA's office. I'm 10-4.
3: 45, Adam 36. Send me that meet the citizen. I'm clear on it.
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4: 2-6-0-3, that's clear.
0: I'm out of control. 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
2: Edward 18, that's clear. Show you en route. A scanning device on the ATM. 7273 at 955. Fort Edward 51.
0: That's clear.
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2: Edward 51, clear.
6: It's on.

0: 233.
1: That's clear. 2-7-507,
2: that's clear.
1: 233, that's clear. 2-7-507, SO. 2-7-15, SO. 5-1-10, holding Burleigh motor vehicle on Weeping Oak. Charles 73.
3: You can send it, please.
1: Hundred 81, that's clear, showing en route. 7326 at 958. Charles 73.

0: David 17.
1: David 17.
0: I'll be out on the car. We're going to be in the westbound lanes of 99 right underneath the Hardy on-ramp.

0: Houston 2, Airborne 105. No 29 showing for John Matthew Gutierrez.
1: 25 David, when I say we're at SLCO.
2: 41 out of 17, checking traffic. 41 out of 17, checking traffic. Clear.
3: Everyone,
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2: Can you run a plate and attach it to the slip? It's going to be Henry Charles Rank 6974. Henry Charles Rank 6974.
1: That's clear.

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0: Stephen 1791, Richard.
1: Unit Wrecker, westbound 99 under Hardy on the ramp. Unit Wrecker, westbound 99 under Hardy on the ramp.
0: NOR 105.
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0: 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NOR 83, NOR 86, checking. NOR 86,
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3: 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Meet the citizen.
0: 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Train route 7390 at 10:05.
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0: That's clear.
5: Adam George, 2510, Houston.
0: Charles 34.
5: E-1023, JPC, ending 63711.
0: Charles 34. Clear, go ahead.
6: This is Adam George, 2510. That's clear. Your console time showing 10:06.
0: Charles 34, go ahead.
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7: Pull me out at 12,726 Laurel Miss Way. I have one detained for

0: You can show me a route to Elmo PD if I eat it. Pre-booked. I'll tip for it.
1: That's crew, just hold me on. Yeah, it's going to be related.
2: 533, go ahead.
1: That's clear. One detained at 10:07.
3: Houston Trail 603, received en route to Elmo PD.
4: Tom William Young, 5934. Tom William Young, 5934. Still with Joey Route 4.
1: Henry 40.
5: Henry 40, I'm secure.
2: That's clear. Tom William Young, 5934, inside to 2024, Toyota Rav, registered out of Houston to a Joe, or correction, Heyman Farzan.
1: Henry 40, clear.
4: That's by registration.
6: 4542.
2: Yeah, sorry about that. Expired December 2025.
1: Pretty
6: good. Two in burglar bins.
4: Receive it, thank you, sir.
1: Okay.
6: 42 Frank 11.
1: 42 Frank 11, go ahead.
6: Can you update my address to 12215 Northwood Forest Drive? 45 Frank 10.
1: Frank 10.
6: Take me out to the call, send her out to the academy.
5: That's clear.
1: 45 David 18, you can stack my call and send me that there. That's clear.
3: This is Travis 611. Checking your status.
4: Officer, help traffic on that vehicle to the GP parking lot.
2: 523, please.
6: Excuse me, thank you.
3: Received.

0: Four Charles, 59.
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2: 233, I'll public service in.
3: 30%.
0: That's clear.
1: John 30, that's clear.
4: Charles, 59.
0: Public service dispatch.
5: 42815, I'm under control.
1: 42815.
4: Charles, 59, can you repeat?
1: 42815, that's clear. Clear, public service dispatch.
4: Nothing.

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0: एरर तो नहीं है?
1: I'll be back in Rosso original suspects at the door. Send me a unit, please.
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0: Clear.
4: 45, Adam 18. I put myself out of traffic on Cross Park and Korea's vehicles logged on the slip.
3: That's clear. You were local alarm, 850 West FM 1960. 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
0: Sam 26. Sam 26. You can send Bridgestone. 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
3: 1015. Sure, sure, sure.
0: Henry 77.
3: Number 77, can we do a call back and see where Porty's at? I've attempted a call on machine will answer.
0: Definitely.
4: Yeah, we're 37, control 1 to 10.
0: Edward 32, that's clear. 1 detained at 1016.

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0: Zenith 16, Jeff.
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2: Scene's under control.
1: Go ahead.
0: 12,800,
3: John, Texas,
0: Young, Frank, William,
3: 3981. Three holders in West Main. Texas, Lice, Blake, Victor, Victor, Boy, 6498. Victor, Victor, Boy, 6498. White, Chevy, Colorado, Victor.
4: Clear.
1: Clear.
4: Six Adams, Flo, you can help me out on your disturbance on veterans.
2: Edward 32 confirming he said first record there was background noise.
4: Yes, ma'am, first record.
2: Edward 32, that's clear. I need first record 2838, Thorn Creek. 2838 Thorn Creek.
6: Edward 18. Change my call to a criminal mischief.

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1: 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B-Boy 40P 821, take quick.
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0: Number is clear.
3: Number is on West Road in Rio Grande. Number is on West Road in Rio Grande.
4: 46, Adam 18, traffic.
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3: That's clear.
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4: 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I put myself on traffic on Crossroads Park and Haven Crossing. Vehicle's logged in slip.
7: William 79, clear.
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12: I'm 31, showing on traffic, 5235, funny mall route. Tem tag, Tom, Harry Paul, 71, Vink and Frank Henry.
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3: Forty five zero one six, checking the traffic stop.
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0: 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Sam 26, no answer on either callback.
3: That's clear. No one's answering the door still.
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2: 1M26, sir.
0: Henry 77, checking. For Henry 77, checking.
2: Over, proceed. Possible family disturbance, 10,051, Los Angeles Court.

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1: Houston Trap, 608.
0: Let me get a breaker. We're going to be at 59 South Pound, Main, at mile marker 162.
2: Hey, we're 32-1 in custody.
3: In custody, 1032.
1: Houston Trap 608 has cleared. Need first available wrecker, 69 Southbound, Main Lane at mile marker 152. First available wrecker.

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0: I see the update in my call notes. Did they advise where they found them and which hospital they were going to?
1: SO added that note. Disregard. Well, let me ask the call taker.
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3: One 0018 Kleffel Road, you're reporting dog bit her just now. 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Bit her ankle. Fresh, and it's red and hurting, and the dog is still there. It's a brown, medium-sized dog. 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It's 29 and 1034. 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Go ahead.
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6: North 35, send it. 46 Frank 14.
0: Okay.
3: That's clear. 62 at 1035, a lost wallet.
7: Frank 14, we're going to be on the second party on this vehicle accident. It's going to be at 8. Be on the main ends of Tomo Parkway. I put it on the slip.
0: Okay.
6: 45-30, sir. 10-700 Falls Bridge Drive. 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
0: Okay.

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0: Henry 1001, can you send me reference 414 of the welfare check clone note?
1: That's clear. 42 Adam 31, checking.
2: Adam 1 control.
1: Okay. 42 Adam 30, checking.
3: 1 control.
1: That's clear.
3: East Adam 154, burglary habitation.
1: Lieutenant Colonel Mishnev, 14 to 11, Barker Cypress.

0: 254 en route 21547 Carpathos, in service for a female trying to get into a house across the street from that location. Black female, white shirt, blue shorts, jumped a fence. There's a black male, unknown clothing, telling the elders to unlock the door. 10-minute lap time. Possibly 21602, reference 98 at 1039.
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0: Last unit low, Everett 6-1.
1: Okay, go ahead, we reference 5-6.
0: 311 North Vista, number 111. She reported a neighbor broke into her home and damaged her sofa. Lives in the same building as she does. It's 56 at 1039.
2: 45, I'm 18, traffic.
1: Go ahead.
2: Being Crossroads Park and Western Boulevard, text license plate. Young Charles Boy, 4086.
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4: 1035
3: what? Going to be at Aldine Mail and Determined on Texas Young David George, 5631.
4: Okay. 41 to Frank 18, David 14, David 20 checking.
3: Adam 31, show me out with him.
4: 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Clear.
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0: 42 Lincoln 3. Show me OD. Have a great day.
1: 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It's Rudy.
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0: 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Two service.

0: That's clear. And 205, you're clear. 2150, Millhouse Road for a weapon disturbance. Black male, white shirt, denim pants, fighting, holding a pipe, and male hit with a pipe. It's 132 at 1041. Ever 53 and 49, can I show you in a row?
1: There. 4 and a half, three.
0: For both in red as well.

0: use the rental car pay those. There's going to be a yellow bicycle leaning along the fence of the home in question, and there's two black males noping them.
1: Clear. Myself and every 18-year bus pulled up.
0: That's clear.
2: Okay. Well, I'm cleaning up.
0: That's clear. You want me to hold it?
1: I'm not seeing anything right now. I'm checking the bus. We'll see if we can get a better address. There's no 2150 here.
0: That's clear.
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5: Houston Travel 608, that's clear. GPS Houston, attention all units, attention all stations, 2608, requesting first available record to his location, 69 southbound, main lanes at mile marker 152. First available record, 69 southbound, main lanes at mile marker 152.
0: That's clear. Anyone else in route to the weapon disturbance party, too? It looks like.
1: Call him back, you can confirm that.
0: That's clear. We tried calling back, but it's going to voicemail. Actually, it looks like one of our call takers has him on the line, mentioning that the maintenance man has a weapon. Currently, no one else has a weapon.
1: I'm clear. I see it's the manager calling anyway. It's going to be the RV thing. We're going to be out right now.
0: That's clear.
6: Sam, 26.
0: Go ahead.
6: Clear on notes. Can you clear me information, please?
0: That's clear.
7: So, 34, we're about to JPC.
1: 205, if you've still got them on the line, find out what spot they're in or what trailer they're next to.
0: Charles 30.
8: Open the exit. All of y'all.
0: Charles 34, beginning.
6: 1845.
0: Charles, you go ahead and send a follow-up. That's clear. Public service off Green Elm, 197, 1045.
1: 205, I've got them here.
0: That's clear. Need the channel held.
9: No need to hold it.
0: You're not coming in clear.
9: No need to hold the channel.
0: That's clear.
1: 205, no reason to hold it. We're good.
0: That's clear.
1: G19, the correct address for our calls can be 21602.
0: That's clear.

0: I do not have any visibility of the batten door yet.
1: I-22, public service dispatch.
2: I got a vehicle on the north side. Looks like it may be cracked, but it doesn't appear forced.
1: Cracked open, that is.

0: Hey, this back fence over here is open, so if we could get another unit, we can put it back here.
1: Was it?
2: Yeah.
1: Clear. 205 taking.
3: 205 under control.
1: That's clear.
0: 254, do we have canine?
4: Trust your truck.
1: Only showing King 20 and 126 on the board.
4: East Main. This is license plate. Paul Victor Williams 6612. Paul Victor Williams 6612. On the Mazda CX-30.
5: Nora, when I cannot see the back door due to a high brush area blocking my my vision.
2: King 20, it's going to be a 126 call.
3: Clear.
1: Last unit wasn't clear, revised.
2: They were looking for K9, this is King 20, but it's going to be a 126 call.
1: That's clear, 126.
3: Please, see if you can run down some contact information for Homer.
1: T19, you're requesting.
0: The ones on scene now. Do we have another unit coming?
1: Nora 65 and Sam 26 are in route. T19, what was your traffic?
3: 219, if we get some homeowner contact information.
1: That's clear, we'll look for it.
2: 254, where do you need me?
0: You can come with me and we'll clear the backyard as soon as we get another unit so they can hold down the front.
2: All right,

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1: He wasn't answer.
2: In 254, I found a burglary habitation from 2022 that shows Mr. Johns. I put their phone number in there, who called in about that. Possibly the current homeowners. We also found a actual property owner that we'll add as well.
3: That's good.
1: Do I 40P 1603 Red Oak?
2: Go ahead. Lakewood Forest welfare check.
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1: 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Clear.
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0: Yes, sir.
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4: I'm arriving, I'm up front.
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0: Fountainhead, suspicious person. Charles 56, clear for Heatherlock.
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0: One, two, 307 to Forest Street, 040. In reference to a white male known to her house asking to get into her backyard, came to location asking to get numbers from an unknown object in her backyard.
8: So 151 Boulder, en route to Cypress Wood Jail, beginning mileage 104622.
0: It's 209 at 1055.
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0: 10530 Wavingfield, in service for a white male, gray shirt, flower shorts, and flip-flops crossing the yard and not supposed to be on the property. 343-1055.

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0: Clear. Mud 110, burglary habitation.
3: Everett 801, report, same contract.
0: 19106, Craig Chester, the report, your house was broken into at 3:30 and has video, 447 at 1056.
4: Same 20 information, 681.
0: Where? Which part?
5: 115, I'm extended.
0: Unit standby, Sam 20, which part?
4: Carter Park, please.
0: That's clear. Next unit, go ahead.
5: Send it.
0: Clear.

0: 205, did you have traffic?
1: Roll me EMS here. The male got hit with the pipe and also stating he's about to have a seizure.
0: Okay. Yes, sir. Approximate.
2: 219 and Nora 1, we're going to go in a back yard.
0: Yes, sir.
3: I got some cover.
0: Yes, sir. Since the unit's channel's held for 254's call, hold your traffic.

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1: That's clear. 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
2: 200, show me SL.
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3: 126, I'm clear on that.
4: Two, 45.

0: Is there a unit that'll be able to check by with me? 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
1: So can I get a unit to check by 245 at Mercer?
2: No more records on State 6 at Timber Creek Place. 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
3: 42 Adam, 30, traffic.
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1: 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Any particular one?
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0: Hey guys, it's going to be that black metal on the bridge right in front of me.
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2: 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One oh four checking.
0: 1-4, I'm good.
2: That's clear.
0: 2-45, hold the channel.
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0: Is Cypresswood Jail open for processing?
1: Unit 05, the Cypresswood Jail is open.
2: So 7 a.m.
1: Boy 20 is open.
0: That's clear. I'm going to have one female in custody and route to Cypresswood Jail. Starting mileage, 862.
3: Adam 39, first record, please.
4: Adam 39, that's clear. New first record, 10-855. Holding Westfield, new first record, 10-855. Holding Westfield.
5: Go with it.
6: 217.
5: 217-1103. Charles 56, time 18, checking.
7: I'm sorry, good, I'm back in service.
5: Clear. Charles 56,

0: 41 David 60. Let me get that suspicious zone 60, reference 934. I'm clear on Oaks.
1: Okay.
2: Charles 56, checking.
3: 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You can stack your alarm on Cherry Springs on
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0: animals.
1: So no more Rick.
2: Markers on Spring Lake, Haven, and Lexington. 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
3: My 200 meet the citizen. William 81 checking.
4: Charles 23. Go ahead. My computer's not responding.
3: That's clear. Meet the citizen at 300 Kirkstall in front of a black Honda CRV. He's to speak about a protective order. 574-1106.
0: Adam, 39, no more records, no more records.
2: Give me the one under control.
3: That's clear. 141 checking.
5: 42, Adam, 39, that's clear, no more records. No more records, no more records, all being in Westfield. No more records, 10855, all being Westfield.
6: 141, I'm sure.
3: That's clear.

0: services off of a landline.
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2: 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Go ahead.
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2: Go ahead.
6: Charles, sign in. Somebody change the location. It's going to be 9107 New Cross Court. 9107 New Cross Court.
2: That was clear.
1: Charles,
2: 34, any? Go with it. Man, 1109. William, 40, checking.
7: 41, they were 60.
0: They were 60.
7: William, 40, I'm good.
2: That's clear. North Central Bridge, zone disturbance.
7: Yeah, hold me out at a disturbance at the mobile gas station.
6: I'm going to be 444.
7: 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I'm going to be under control. David 20 is going to be out with me.
0: No, sir.
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5: Can we make sure EMS knows we're at the RV park? Because the address on the call slip's not going to take them there.
2: That's fair. Do you have a better address we can use?
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7: 254, you can. This far north, 50 rescue area. 45
1: David, 120, you send me that, that's 693.
2: 254, that's clear.
7: And you can give me that, theft call.
2: 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And that's 645, 1116.

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1: 45, Sam 2-4, traffic.
2: Go ahead.
1: Go ahead.
0: Yes, sir. I added a note. May you change this to a meet the citizen, please?
2: Clear.
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2: William 30, checking.
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0: Joe 5, it's not going to, but it's going to be on the intersection of Old Woods Lane and Millstone Drive. Old Woods and Millstone.
1: That's fair.
2: 230, EMS is on scene. They're just trying to get through the gate.
1: That's fair. 1118.

0: 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Found and had a legally parked vehicle.
1: More 35, we're under control.
0: That's clear.
1: Also, you can do 254's call with mine. It's going to be all the same.
0: That's clear.

0: 45. 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
1: William 3, I know medical. William 3, you're en route to 19826 Rippling Brook, 81-year-old female, not awake or breathing. EMS is on scene. CPR is in progress. It's 814-1120.
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0: Columbia 13227 Valley Orchard Lane, 13227 Valley Orchard Lane. Reporting of us approximately Wednesday morning. Somebody stole electrical breakers for about $1,000 in replacement cost.
1: Okay.
2: William 3.
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0: 42 Davis Hanson. Have one at Stilt Mill in Cliff City. We'll be around 2 JPC beginning 4-7, sir.
1: That's there, 11:33.
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1: 17. 10:17, go ahead.
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0: That's clear.
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1: 42, Adam 34, you can send it.
0: They're pretty heard screaming from the location. No descriptions, unit evac, David 19.

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2: Yes, ma'am. One adult male in custody, Roger JPC 391.
1: That's clear. 1140.
3: 1140, I'm good.
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1: Henry 49, send it.
0: Henry 49, this is clear. 040, telephone harassment, Westlake Houston, 165 at 1144.
2: 0530.
0: Go ahead.
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3: CBS Houston to Harris County. Troops, be advised, a public caller advised of a white Freightliner truck with a truck total cover LLC logo bearing Texas LP in the front, unreadable LP, and a Tennessee license plate on the back. It's going to be Tennessee 30400. They're going to be driving recklessly and flicking people off. They were last seen northbound on 610 passing 45. Correction. Last northbound on 45 passing 610.

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0: William 3, be advised, ESD 11, box 402 is going to be transporting one female to St. Luke's Vintage.

0: Frankie Sinclair, Shane Rowe, Improv Priority 2, 11502 South Colby. It's going to be a CPR being performed on a subject, unknown age or date of birth, male or female. Still trying to gather the information from the call taker. Supervisor Eichler.
1: Chancellor.
2: Sam 17, I'm clear.
3: Chancellor, go ahead.
2: Okay.
1: 41X13, show me yourself, please.
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3: X310, SO.
0: Frank 18, it looks like it's going to be a 78-year-old female. Cypher EMS called in the central. Unsure if it's going to be a residence or a facility.
4: General clear.
3: Go ahead.
2: 18, that's clear.
3: 41 David 60, checking.
4: Never 49, show me in custody with another male. It's a JPC starting mileage 837.
0: That's clear.
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0: Sam 17, be advised. EMS is possibly requesting us to step it up due to the age of the female. Can you advise keep priority 2 or run priority 1?
6: Dave is asking, you can see me this person on North Freeway.
2: Yeah, if anybody can see you, you can keep priority 1.
3: Yes, go ahead. Clear.
0: That's clear. They're currently en route. Frank 18, go priority 1.
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3: Uh-huh.
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0: Hey, for an information call. Priority 3, 28630 Texas Sparrow.
3: Clear.
0: Just 0506, that's clear.
8: 45 William 10, you can send me that.
3: Need a unit that can check 5 for an aggressive animal. The incident happened at Burroughs Park, but the patient is now going to be at the HPA Tomball off of Holdery.
0: Clear.
7: Well, so go ahead and run these females. A couple of them show up to have wants.
0: This is 2506, that's clear. Stand by.
11: 4 Sam 22, you can send it.
3: That's clear then.
1: 459, minor accident.
0: A for an abandoned priority 4. Townsend Bunting at Thornburg Cliff. We have a River Silver White Van, Ford F-250, been to location for the last 3 weeks.
3: 713, assuming that abandoned.
11: I'm on call.
3: Patient is injured, left hand. They're going to be in the ER, room number 9. Next unit, go ahead.
0: What's that, 40 Harry 13, confirming?
3: 45 William 13.
1: 573.
4: Edward 9, can you change my address for the whole slip to 2150 Millstone Drive?
7: Clear.
0: Clear, ma'am. My apologies. Show your route. Be advised, the vehicle's already been stickered for the calling party.
4: 41 David 19, you can send your alarm on West Nilda Road.
8: 45 David 13, send that back to Hope School.
3: 209, clear.
1: It's going to be West Main and North Walnut Street, West Main, North Walnut. Call him in. It's a white sedan and a pickup truck, what I have at this moment. 340, a passerby, so it appears to be minor.
0: Sure, Enro. Any available mental health unit monitoring? Any available mental health unit monitoring?
1: 42.
9: 42014, show me out, 401.
1: William Altig. William Altig, Eichler, CBU.
9: 42014, 1152.
3: Who's primary?
1: William Altig, I believe.
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12: 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Adam 28.
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14: Thanks.
9: 152.
3: 152.
9: 152. For Sam 22 call, you can clear him and put a Central Park unit on it.
3: Put a Central Park unit checked by at the hospital for the incident that happened at the park.
13: Henry 69, I located them.
16: 13, this is Unit 2, radio check.
3: Henry 69, clear.
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0: Please report to Meet the Citizen 45. She suffers from PTSD as a service animal. Just moved to the park first of the month. Of course, in the speed to a unit. Reference 335-1158.
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5: 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Report he did, was passing by the location. And she mentioned they were pulling off. Sounded like she said at the side of the road. 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
3: 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Yes, sir.
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1: Season 2-5-0-6, that's clear, would you attach the
5: Zero and over.
6: I'm
5: on. Capacity 3. I checked south and north walnut. I didn't see any vehicles in the access.
6: That was just going to be Boy Henry King Frank 125.
4: I took the answer. Show you back up, sir. 2-0.
1: Received.
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1: 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DPS County.
0: Houston Channel 506, that's clear. 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

0: Yeah, I had one report just pulled back stating that they're going to be on the north side of the intersection at the turquoise door and boutique. They're going to be in the parking lot.
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0: 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That's the last code we have from 2021.
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0: Clear. John 13 and John 16 checking.

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0: Possibly. What vehicles I'm looking for?
1: Houston Trail 601, received.
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7: An information call and your report is requesting a public service in reference to her neighbor that's wandering around the neighborhood on Maple Arbor Court, reference 567 and 1209.
8: 4700 North State Highway 6 from X-ray John Sam, 9042.
5: 4 Tommy 10.
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5: 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I'll be behind the Shell parking lot westbound.
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9: John, I'm not on traffic. 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
1: 329
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0: 45, Adam 15. Can I have a unit stop by, please?
1: Charles 63, clear to passing.
2: 45, Adam 21. Are you able to check by with Adam 15?
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0: Charles 63, right.
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6: 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Davy 20, Escaronta, 555 Butterfield, advising.
0: Johnny.
3: Houston 2, Adam 506, advising, they already confirmed on it, gave a verbal.
0: Good.
6: As reports leaving at the complex, there was a male and female fighting in a white sedan, unknown weapons, mental health issues.
0: You show one of those in hospital, please.
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6: That's from Melton, 1213.
1: Melton, 10, follow up at the Starbucks.
10: Well, you can send that follow up. I'm clear on the notes.
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2: 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Adam George, 2513. That's clear.

0: for Tommy. It's going to be a 66-year-old male with a pink.
1: Look at me, Ralph.
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3: Adam George, 2513. He's still at JPC.
1: 2015, checking.
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2: Houston 2, Adam 506. 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
1: Okay. Next thing.
3: 506, 10-4, show 88, Pena, decline charges.
1: Fraudulent,
2: Westbound property. Houston 2, Adam 506, confirming ADA Pena decline charges.
4: Charles 59, give me that supplement, give me that climb wood, I'll take care of it.
1: It's going to be in reference to a lost passport. At the report is going to be on Churchill Falls Court, 707 at 1217. Central District Hall at the Food Town, criminal trespass, 1960. Go ahead.
0: 41X-ray,
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1: Possible intoxicated. 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The call does show that he left in a red pickup.
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0: 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Roger, Harris County Jail on Cypress Woods Mall, it's 140352. 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

0: CVS Houston to Harris County units. Harris County, seeing if we have an available unit to park a crash. It's going to be East Freeway westbound at Freeport. It's going to be a two-vehicle accident, non-injury, unknown traffic hazard. It's going to be a Chevy pickup with camper and a flatbed. CVS Houston, any available trooper?
1: Harris is at the Aldi's reporting, reference an ex-employee that threatened reporting. Address is 4849, West 1960, reference 843 at 1225.

0: Chuck had on an abandoned vehicle. I'll log the vehicle to this. So can I get a record to my location? Two records.
1: 42, Adam 32.
2: Need two records, need two records.
0: Okay, I'm 32, go ahead.
2: Rumford and Flemington. Rumford and Flemington, two records.
0: That's clear.
2: Adam 61, you could send 811.
3: Clear.
0: Point two off.

0: Frank 13.
1: 42, Frank 13, under control.
0: 122, that number, I'm unable to get through. It's not working. Where's the notes and the interim callback?
2: Where is the Frank 13? That's clear. We spoke to her.
3: Pause 43. Show me if you're on hold me in the special on DJ Pause 43. Thank you.

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0: Paul 36, check you on here.
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6: 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I have 560 out, mate.
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8: 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Is extended under control.
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9: 41 David 6, I'm with that telephone harassment on radio. 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
0: Clear. Out of the hospital.
8: 4722, that's clear.
0: Clear.
9: David 6, you can stake that the Mexican morphine off on radio.
1: 45 David 18, I'll be in right there.
6: Hang on. 41 David 6, so I just made contact with the reporting.
0: 4 Charles 88, taking welfare.
1: Okay. Hello, Charles, GM, thank you.
0: See ya.
7: 41, David 19.
1: David 19.
0: Charles 12, Charles 14, checking welfare.
7: Charles 14, we're under control, we're just making contact. Can you change my call to a theft out there, please?
0: Clear.
1: No, sir.
0: 4, Tom 18, checking welfare.
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1: 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Clear to go.
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3: 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Clear, I'll show you on the sign, sir. Edward 5-1, checking on you.
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4: I'm under control. I got a lot of noise out here. 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
2: Hitter 51, clear, under control. Hitter 38, show you back in.
3: We have 30.
2: We have 30.
3: 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I need some units out here.
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0: I was unit back 45, David 13, family disturbance, 5315 Timber Creek Place Drive.
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1: is
2: right there. Thanks, Raylan. Clear, check both William 30, 8600 Spring Cypress, and no major minor, 4 vehicle accident.
3: 45, John 18, you can clear my info and show me back. 41
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0: John 80, you said?
4: William 30.
2: William 30.
3: John 18, 18.
0: That's clear.
1: That's clear, 1242.
4: Noon EDMS out here, 86-year-old white male, complaining of back pain, and 40-year-old white female alleging she has a broken arm.
2: I'm starting breathing.
8: 45, William 10, I'm under control.
0: That's fine.
4: All drivers alert and breathing. I might need some record drivers out here as well.
0: All records for 610-756 Highway 6 North.
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2: William 30. EMS is in row.
4: Okay, thank you.
2: William 30, Fire Department for Washington.
3: 45, John 18.
4: Negative. EMS is in a few units over here for traffic control.
0: Okay.
2: Clear out Charles 63 and route to you. Need another unit route with William 30, no major minor.
3: We have a supervisor advised priority due to the open line disturbance.
10: Charles 59, I'll be in route.
2: Charles 59, how do you want to clear your Walsh property?
10: Give me a case number and clear a report.
0: Supervisor Claire and Power, do you perform disturbance on Timber Creek, please?
5: I'm so what's the comments on Walsh Park?
2: Case number last 5-02138, 02138. Have you back in report and in route. Four William 40, checking on you.
7: William 40, okay.
0: Female rep advised that male at location is threatening to hit her. No weapons, nothing talks. Male, rep advised male did hit her. Male screaming in the background, open line arguing with male and female.
2: Yeah.
5: There's no list of weapons. What do you think of two?
0: That's fine.
3: John 18, I'm clear.

0: 支持。
1: 报处理班。
2: 报处理班，各位。
1: Yes, sir. Will you put myself, Paul 21, and Paul 43 on 13th Crossway, please, Unit 13?
2: Yes, sir.
3: Paul 16, same traffic.
2: Paul 25, confirming. Paul 41, Paul 43, and Paul 62.
1: It's going to be Paul 25, Paul 21, and Paul 43. That's who's with me.
2: Yes, sir.
3: Sorry.
0: Hey, how many records you need?
4: Yeah, I'm going to need two. This one also is, this is total also as well. We're going to need two on this one.
2: Need two records, 8600 Spring Cypress, two records.
4: Moving 30, also update my my call, so it's going to be two vehicle accident, two drivers.
3: Charles 63, no records needed.
2: Number records needed, 8600 Spring Cypress, number records needed.

0: Gina Rivas.
1: Palace 443, sir. I'm just advising. I already SR, but I'm not showing on 4. Show me SR at a DJ park and hold me in a speech of this. 443, 443.
0: Lester, you're unreadable.
2: 425, you can disregard that. He's already on Unit 13's call slip.
0: Received.

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1: 4232, go ahead.
0: 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Can you broadcast me the last 5 for my case?

0: Adam 32, it is 06-085-06-085.
1: Okay, that's clear.
2: Central Mike 230, domestic prevention on Dresden Ridge. Eastside 136, lost or found property on Glendower.
3: 06 on there.
2: Glendower. Court advised needs to make a report for a lost prescription. 335 at 1252.
1: Wait for them, 34.
0: 34.
1: You go ahead and hold channel.
0: Unit 30 traffic, my traffic lane for Adam 34.
4: Unit 30, can we have one more unit check by? We have high traffic here.
2: William 30, that's clear. Need a central unit to advise on another unit for William 30. Spring Cypress and East Lock.
1: I'm 34, you can really first.
5: So if I'm at 5-9, I'm on the way. Do I need to be priority one?
0: That's clear. Are you in the normal traffic?
2: Negative, fish traffic.
1: 41 or 220.
0: Thanks for 20.
6: Can you change my call to a road bridge, please?
0: That's clear.
1: And if you include myself on X-ray 25 on a suspicious person, 150 over Nitro.
2: Charles 59, I have you backing route to location. You were showing arrived. William 30.
4: William 30.
2: Charles 59 is en route to you.
7: Charles 63, you may be primary on it.
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7: Sam 24, that's fine.
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1: Look at reference 179, sir.
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9: That's not the information I'm getting here from the witnesses. So I'm not clear if that's,
7: Received console time showing 1259.
1: Claire, it's advising in the same intersection of FSRA, sir.
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1: 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Or he's not at location with a 10-minute ETA. Buys the oldest daughter's parked in location wanting to pick up the daughter. The daughter doesn't want to leave with her. 435 at 1259. Charles 73, checking on traffic.
4: Charles 73, I'm on control.
1: Received. Edward 74, take it on you.
8: Thank you, sir.
1: Received, next unit, re-advise.
0: Henry 69.
1: Henry 69, go ahead.
0: You can show me out.
1: Andy Mileage.
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11: John 81. 32, Adam 34, go ahead. You're back to welfare, sir. Adam 34, I'm going to be on a blue moped, no license plate. I'm going to be at Hamill, NE6.
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1: 241, go ahead.
0: So 41, can you have Charles 56 in row with Charles 88 as well?
2: See Charles for Major, US 290, that's my sir.
1: Charles 56 in route with whom, sir?
0: With Charles 88.
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1: Charles 56, have you in route with Charles 88 for 241?
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8: 41, I have Charles 64 and Charles 59 break off and pick up that other accident.
1: That's clear, sir. Be advised, William 30 is saying there is not a second accident at location.
9: 143, is that FSRA is going to be iPhone crash detection, and can we do a callback, see if anybody answers?
1: Charles 59, go ahead.
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11: Charles 59, there's a really good chance these are going to be related. We have a white crossover, and we have an elderly female with arm pain, which is going to be in the second call slip. There's a really good chance these are going to be related.
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7: William 30, there's only one elderly male and one 25-year-old white female. William 30, both vehicles are off the road. We just opened up the road.
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9: 143, that number to Madison Johnson. Is there a Madison Johnson on that scene?
1: William 13.
0: Fair, that's one of the drivers.
1: Clear, I'll dupe it out.
9: That's clear, dupe it.

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1: Charles 63, go ahead, sir.
2: 42, Frank 11, show second man dropped off.
0: One female is going to be transported to Herman Memorial at the Woodlands. UV 11426.
3: Can I repeat?
2: 42, Frank 11, so second man dropped off.
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4: 1037, possible path, that's a lot.
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1: Go ahead. Can you clear me from my terminal call and send me that minor accident on Smithstone Drive and State Highway 6 North, please?
3: 2 Adam 10, that's clear.
1: Okay.
4: Recording resides over at 28206 Hyde Lane, stating that somebody stole her jewelry inside of her residence. When I started inquiring questions as to how that occurred, she didn't really want to give too many answers to that. Reporting is going to be the lock. Your name's April.
1: That's
4: good. It's awesome.
1: Hi, Senator.
4: $14,200. At the 29-20 Chase Bank parking lot on Texas Lake Bay. William Paul Henry 7781. William Paul Henry 7781. Well, Black Ford, that might say.
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1: 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Put me on it. 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
0: 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Fire an EMS on scene.
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0: 42 over 15,
1: put my numbers on 708. Mike, for minor priority 3290 and 1960 southbound mailings. Correction, inbound mailings.
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2: That's clear.
3: Henry 77, that's clear. Have you in route? 10-710, Laurelton Ford, Heavenly Humane. 04 inch of neighbor's dog dug a hole under the fence and broke the fence. 10 dogs were in the backyard, not currently in her yard. Has happened before. 810 at 1319.

0: 45 for Antonio, so.
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3: Julie, can we change the address to 11010 Unit C in Perry Road?
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0: 238 clearing round 15, 926 North Place. Accidental injury. Say report here to a male's phone 5 minutes ago requesting EMS. Subject is conscious and breathing. He is bleeding. 859 at 1321. We'll verify EMS en route.
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1: DPS, do you have that unit priority one? That's going to be my parents' address. I'm going to route to that as well. 24 minutes out.
0: The 15926 North Place?
2: 1600 Greensboro, Tom Mary Paul, 36, and John Zephyr David. White Hyundai Santa Fe, occupied three times.
0: 238, were you clear?
4: I'm clear. 230 gun lock. I'm in and out.
3: That's clear.
0: 2 Adam 601, you advise you're in route. What's your ETA?
1: 20 minutes, sir. The call to get in is 1170.
0: 238, were you clear on the code?
4: You advise 1170.
0: Okay, sir, I'll put it in the notes.
5: Adam 61 traffic.
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0: See?
5: Big Dale at Atherton, beyond Henry David Sam, 7964.
7: John Marvin, I'm out. We have lanes 1 and 2 shut down.

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1: 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Can I get an additional check by? I'm going to do one if these starts in. The pass will start and dig around.
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0: Charles, 75, go ahead. 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
0: Tomball Parkway in North Sam on a minor 042 vehicle accident. Refused EMS, a green Toyota, and possibly a Ford F-250. Possibly occurred out of contract at Bama North Houston. We're unable to get through with the current phone number. 769 at 1324.
6: Adam 61,
7: I've
6: been in control.
0: Henry 14.
7: Blair.
6: Blair
7: conscious.
8: Sam 31, around to that disturbance.
0: 238, you were clear. DPS, were you still monitoring?
1: DPS, go ahead.
9: 1037, that's my last four.
0: Unit on scene, advise alert and conscious.
1: 10-4, do we have an ETA on EMS?
10: 10-3-7-2-0-0-5-5-0-0-5-5.
0: Negative, sir, they're in route. 253, you advise which unit? Sam 31, clear to copy.
2: Sam 31, I'm already in route.
0: 8114, Old Maple, disturbance other. C-40 advised care provider for 66-year-old female, history of brain illness, does smoke weed, now accusing the reporting of poisoning her, 744 at 1325, 238,
10: reader. 238, show EMS on scene.
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0: 911 Spring Mill, Meet the Citizen, C-40, additional information on the case, 914 at 1325, I'll change to a follow-up.
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0: for a minor accident, Pinehurst Trail, FL 1960 Road East.
1: Two nineteen.
2: Nora 01's gonna have one on board. We're gonna be headed up to Methodist to Woodlands. I'll be following.
1: Nora 01, beginning.
3: Nora 01's gonna be 008, repeating 008.
1: That's clear. 219, I'll have you in round as well.
4: 439 SO.
1: 439 SO. Charles 56, Charles 88, take in.
5: 56, one control, thank you.
1: Proceed. Nora 35, check in.
5: All right, control, sir.
1: Received. Header 33, check in.
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0: I'll give you a minor accident, 2 vehicle.
2: Okay. So location?

0: Sì.
1: Looks like it's going to be a gray Kia Soul and a black Ford F-150. Do we have any other reports of this?
0: Gray Kia Soul and what?
1: Black Ford F-150.
2: 7-Eleven. Send TJ and decent exposure to a suspicious person.
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0: There's nothing on our board, sir. I'll take SOs.
1: It might be HPD. 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
0: 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I do not have a Spanish speaker yet.
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1: 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Can you change it to the minor?
0: Please.
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0: Ma'am, can you contact your reporting back, please, and see if you can step outside? I've rang the doorbell numerous times, and I'm not getting any answer at the residence.
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0: 321.
1: We're still on hold with HPD. Are you going to work next?
0: Yeah, I need the dispatch vehicle to confirm if this is a two-vehicle, one-vehicle, and the other vehicle's in the moving lane of traffic about 100 yards up, so it's a large scene.
1: Clear. Edward 61's in route
0: to you. Yes, I'll work it.
1: Red 1, holding a stolen vehicle on Hudson. Green Road holding Gargley's motor vehicle on Winford.
2: What is 57?
1: William Flexon.
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1: Frank 23.
3: Can you send that to the business, please? One terminal.
1: Clear.
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0: 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Trail of Winfrey. 0135 at 1341.
1: 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NOR 81's on special. Have NOR 83 pick up his contract.
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2: 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No more records.
0: 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UD 14 holding a local on Landward.
2: No more records.
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2: Number 77,
1: you are clear.

0: Awesome. Can you show me also?
1: North 70, your time.
2: Charles 11,
1: please.
3: Just confirm she wasn't hit by this vehicle and what she needs. She's blocking the roadway.
1: 45 John 11. Bridgestone holding follow up on Averton.
4: Hi.
5: North 35, put me in route. Edward 10.
1: You show one in my backseat. I'll be giving a courtesy ride to 1880 Britmore Road. Beginning mileage is 249. That's clear. How are you clearing this suspicious person?
5: 41734, show me a sir.
1: Good. 1880.
5: Give me somebody that might have actually referenced 174.

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3: Right.
2: 221.
0: Need a record.
4: 221.
3: Need a record, Parker Cypress, Cypress from Houston. Need a record, Parker Cypress, Cypress from Houston. Need a record.
1: Hey, there was 61. She was not involved. She just ran over some debris.
3: See for traffic hazards, 86 North and 26.
4: Okay, let's just get a full slew to the side of the road and see if she's got spares. Let's get her out of the road.
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0: Timmy
3: Hill or C for a fraudulent use, 7510 Shattuck.
2: 4432, straight SS. 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
0: William 94, you were clear, showing route 0246 at 1352. William 81?
5: William 81, I'm clear.
0: You're doing route 0279 at 1352.
4: Nor 01 ending.
0: Clear, go ahead.
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0: At 1352.
3: 45 out of 82. Six, four, five, six, eight, how is this north, please?
6: Hold on, 0, 15 seconds.
7: Under control, ma'am.
6: Okay, Toronto is 6456 North 86. It's the public storage. So I think our firm is trying to steal the key to our storage. Black male named Percy Brown. Person named Percy, wearing brown pants, beige shirt. He had a gun in his pocket.
8: 41 X-ray 14.
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6: 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Even if I may use caution. Clear.
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1: William 5.
6: 1354. Need a vehicle stall, moving line of traffic. 45 Cypresswood, northbound. Need a record. 45 Cypresswood, northbound. White truck.
2: 911. GB for a tow and go.
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6: 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Person wearing a pink shirt with her son wearing a female.
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6: 1355. 45 Boy 84, show me a cell. 44, show us a. Edible tow and go, 45 northbound Cypresswood, tow and go, 45. Northbound Cypresswood.

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2: 432, I'm finishing up here, I'll check by.
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0: 432, that's clear. 246, you're clear. 346, you're clear. Fallbrook, CFSCI, 10241, not fairly. 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
0: 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Item 82, yes, sir.
1: 41 out of 14, SL. 41 out of 14, SL. 41 out of 220. 45, 422, show me, SL. 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
7: Put me in a suspicious person at 707-0922. 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
0: Always going to do this, Chris, SL. 1359. Frank 24, that's clear. C for criminal mischief, 4663, all the mail.
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0: P. Charles.
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0: Number 12, SO. You were clear.
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3: Trail of the Lakes holding a shoplifter at Kroger, Pascasita Road.
4: Yes, sir. Can you GB for a stranded motor vehicle on the moving lane of traffic, North Freeway, northbound, it's a gray Hyundai, just before Cypress Wood?
6: SO, please.
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2: 5608 Northeast 6 at the Yes Automotive. The housing male was trying to walk on the property. Hispanic male, 30 years old, slim, wearing baggy pants, brown shoes, Nike shoes, fanny pack, purple sweater, no weapons. The male was heard screaming in the background.
7: Boy 42, show me SO, please.
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1: Yes, ma'am. 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
10: 42, Adam 34. Can you hold my call and show me out on traffic? It's going to be Texas William John Frank, 9717. I'm going to be at Alden Westwood in Little York.
2: That's clear.
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3: William 60, clear.
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2: Go for
0: it. 41-20.
8: Go ahead.
0: 1-3 in custody. Transit to the warrant service, please.
8: That's clear. 1405.
3: Edward 33, that's clear. 0413 at 1406. Still holding Central, still holding Inverness. Still holding Atascocita.
11: 45 at Old 18, show myself.
2: Edward 18, show SO.
13: 136, SO Edward 21, and put him on your Inverness Force. I'll let him know.
2: That's clear.
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3: 236?
14: Can you show me OD?
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3: Clear.
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1: Houston 2, Adam 506.
0: If you can clear me at rest time 2 and you can hold me at court off of Cypresswood.
1: Houston 2, Adam 506, you said you're at the court at Cypresswood?

0: Wi-Fi going? Give me a yes, though. Charles, 21,
1: Houston, can you give a call back to the FSGI, see if we're still needed? Hardy?
0: Clear.
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0: I'm going to watch this after Joe. I'm sorry, mileage is 262.
1: 1413.

0: Edward 10, can you send me the traffic hazard on Highway 6? Inspect a minor on Highway 6.
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2: I'm on the control, thank you.
1: Edward 10, sir. Yes, please.
3: 45-030, can you see my message, please?
4: Sir. A suspicious person, 130 East Goleta at Arby's. Edward 39.
5: 42 Edward 21, SO.
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0: 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No records needed.
1: A white female purple hoodie in the women's restroom about an hour.

0: I'm showing you the 42012.
1: She's good, Houston.
0: That's clear. Body warm's going down.
1: That's clear. Thank you.

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1: 4202, I'm under control. Thank you.
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5: Sam 21, I'll take a look at it.
0: Clear. Oh, yeah, first pinnacle alarm.
5: 250-15, I'm not far from it, send it.
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5: Okay. 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

0: Zebra 15, just confirming those descriptions they gave, those are employees.
1: CFL University for an information call. Louder and John F. Kennedy.
2: That's what they're advising, possibly three employees, three to four employees.
0: 432, so you can send me that information call.
1: 432, that's clear.
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2: 015, clear. 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
1: 42, Edwards 10, checking.
3: Mud 28, holding, meet the officer, Deauville.
5: Edwards 10, motor control, thank you.
1: That's clear.
5: Edwards 10, can you send me a message, please?
1: That's clear.
5: Frank 21,
1: go ahead.
5: A500, Will Clayton Parkway, Texas OP, Victor Paul Zebra, 6925.
1: That's clear.
2: John, let me show one to take. John,
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1: 1422.
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3: Master,
6: voice before you can slow down.
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2: man. William 15.
6: William
5: 15. 45, Adam 18, Odie. Adam 18, Jody. William 15, go ahead and change my call to theft other. And shout back and report.
1: Adam 12, Odie.

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4: 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Show you and route meet the officer.
1: That's clear. Sam 21.
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4: 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Unit 14 holding follow up at U-Haul.
5: Yes, ma'am. Assign Edward 14 to that meet the officer call, Cypress Hill, please.
2: Clear.
6: 45, item 82.
2: Item 82.
6: If you can finish my call to beat the system, please, and I'll be changing locations. I'll update the address on a call slip when I get there.
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2: 440. You can send me that minor reference 448.
0: Okay.
2: Adam 34, checking your traffic.
3: Adam 34, I'm under control.
0: Frank 24, under control.
2: That's clear.
0: Frank 24, clear. Charles 21, showing you in Rathman and decent exposure, Ella Boulevard and Airtime. 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
3: 866-1431.
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3: 45, Edward 12.
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3: 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Are you going to be a Frank 24 primary?
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0: The North Central Traffic Hazard District, taken direct, Willetta and Kirkendall.

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1: Frank 2-4, yes, clear.
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1: No more records, no more records. Pinehurst Trail in 1960. No more records, Pinehurst Trail in 1960.
3: No more 33.
2: They may have a traffic head.
3: And that's clear. It's going to be eastbound in Louetta at Kirkendall. Two vehicles blocking a moving lane. 894-1434. North Central Creekside, local alarm. Henry 83.
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0: 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Can you show me a phone reference on Wall BMC, please?
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6: 42 Sam, 22.
2: Sam, 22. Can you take a look at reference 824? They're requesting a public service from you guys.
6: Sam, 22, that's correct.
1: William, 59, that's clear. The disturbance, 8407 Village Terrace. See the reportee, 38-year-old daughter. White female, black shirt and black pants, being disrespectful, yelling. The reportee's advising that she can be aggressive, not taking medications. No weapons or intox. 937-1438.
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7: 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It's going to be a gray Toyota Camry.
1: There.
9: There was 60. Can I get an additional unit checked by me?
8: I'm under control.
10: Edward 37, OD.
1: Edward 60, that's clear. Need a unit to check by with Edward Z.
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1: 2830, Erica Lane. Edward 48, you're clear.
8: 90 percent reference 966.
1: Charles 49 clear. Animal Humane, Laurel Oaks Drive in Berry Laurel Lane. Two dogs stuck in a tunnel near the park area. 968-1441. Charles 88 checking. Edward 21 checking. Number 3 checking.
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1: 41 hour 16, hour 34, Texas. Clear. 41 X ray 12, checking.
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4: 45084, show me check in by with John 80, please.
5: Edward 39, send me reference 441.
1: The reporting's advising that she can let the units into the gate, or you can use their phone number as the gate code. We could try to do a callback.
4: John 80, can I get a taser, please?
6: No. I said I'm uncontrolled. He's a GOS.

0: agency for welfare check, 6421 Herman Road.
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1: 32, Adam, 34, checking.
2: Adam 34, I'm under control. 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
1: Wait, Joey, put me on.
0: William 21, that's clear. It's a mental health call. 8914 Tammy Renee Lane. The reportee is requesting to be transported to a mental facility. Not suicidal. Diagnosis of mental health illness. No injuries. No weapons or intox. Reference 171F1451.
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0: Central Memorial Northwest. 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
1: 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Charles 17, you were clear. Runaway.
2: 45, David Tolliday.
3: 533, meet citizen, 11347, New Vista.
4: David Smoke Shorty.
1: 8127. Northbridge Drive. The reportee's 17-year-old daughter left the location 10 minutes ago. Black female, 17 years old, purple and blue sports bra, dark-colored shorts. She had a shirt in her hand or tied around her waist, black and white shoes, carrying a shoe.
3: Houston 02, David 806 for the Orlando Woods subject has a protection order and a conditions of bond out of Fort Bend County. Your protective party, last name is Sergeant.
1: Number 30, you are clear.

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2: Central 304, illegally parked vehicle.
1: I'm on the phone with the reportee. He's stating that the address is State Highway 6 South.
0: Second.
3: Control.
0: 43, 42. Clear.
4: 213.
0: That's clear.
2: 213.
0: Refer to Corbin County or District 4.
4: 213. Hold reference 231 for Charles 49 when it clears. Also, can you send me a message, please?
2: Okay.
1: Hey, we're 33. My MDT is down. Can you show me out on a follow-up address when ready?
2: Is it 24809 Alden Westfield?
1: That's clear.
2: Clear, you're on it.
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6: 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Should come back to it. Jaina Richardson.
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0: Go ahead.
3: Could you show me yourself?
0: 41415, that's all. Boy, take this clear, Shanta, 13125, West FM, missing 60, room number 340, Denton Suites. Device email yelling, being aggressive, blackmail, wearing a white shirt, black pants, unknown weapons, and talks.
2: 213, checking, Charles 43, checking.
0: Arguing with the manager.
4: 213, Shanta,
2: okay. Boy, Charles, yeah, thank you.

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0: 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Who's flying what?
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9: Henry 13, under control.
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0: 34, show me having one in custody, we'll be in Rock Play Road, Gale.
1: 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There were 24 restaurants at 290 and Bauer, Westbound Main Lanes. One vehicle accident hit the barrier, gray Volkswagen. Able to get out of the vehicle and you must drop.
10: Once again, Unit 13, all units deploy to your spots. 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
1: 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Frank 21, that's clear. Primary is now released. All units can resume normal traffic.
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10: 13 to Henson. 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
12: 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I'm over here. King Paul's in his spot.
10: 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Thank you.
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13: It's going to be a gray Jaguar SUV. It's going to be at Bradfield and West Hardy.
10: The unit in the Tahoe to the very last unit in the Tahoe. Do you see me walking alongside you over here by the cube?
7: Henry 23.
14: 41 boy 23 SO.
15: Edward 24 under control.
7: You can send me the accident on 126.
14: Yes, clear.
10: Back your Tahoe of about 20 feet or so.
7: That's clear. 18700 Lee Road. See the reportee. An accident that occurred off Oxford Forest Boulevard in 1960. Two vehicles, a red Acura and a blue Dodge Charger.
0: 17 SO. 272-1503. Edward 11, send me that call in Seattle,
7: please. Edward 11,
0: that's clear. 03 Metro, on the record, New York.
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7: 203, you were clear, under control, attention records, no records needed, 3600 North Sam, no records needed, North Sam, near Antoine.
0: 108 to 262.
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6: We're not able to put it on the computer, but I'm on my phone, we're able to see it.
0: That's clear. If they have any special requests as far as to look at this or look at that, please advise. Because if not, where should we canvas in there?
6: That's clear, sir.
4: Can't hurt yourself. I can't. 40.
12: 41 over 34.
14: 41 over 34.
12: 45 over 13. You can send me the disturbance reference 322.
3: Turn myself off from a stalled vehicle. 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
15: 40 to 150. When you make your location, go ahead and clear that location once you arrive over there.
14: Let's send you back over 13, 1400 Acosta Campaignway.
7: That's clear. I'll let you know.
12: Congratulations on the control post.
14: East Aldiner C for a welfare check, 3424 Hopper Road. 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
0: 4-9, send me a message, please.
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14: Yeah, I'm Trevor Hazard, 290 and Becker. What's on my name?
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7: Charles, 21.
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3: Be advised, someone's jail is open.
16: Alright. Just pick up truck, right?
18: 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All units be advised, Humble Jail is now open.

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2: They're reprising that the device is now pinging at an address off Stony Brook Drive, reference number 363-1510.
0: 4262, to be more accurate, is going to be approximately about the 2 to 3 o'clock direction from entry.
3: Hold on, I was already 4 seconds.
4: Yes, yeah.
5: 428, show us all the running control. We don't need anyone else.
1: Voice with a scary interrupt. They're now seeing on, I can't speak to Intel, so it's condition.
2: William 59, William 46 checking.
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0: What do you want to explain? Expect a 911 hang up on 325 after 1960 family home from it.
2: Number 24.
1: Clear.
3: Go ahead. Westside Reserve at Side Creek Welfare Check.
2: The accident's going to be on the eastbound side. It's 290 in Katie Hockley.
3: That's clear.
4: 132.
1: 132, go ahead.
3: 561, Cheyenne.
1: 432, that's clear.
5: One 149. Let's get William 75 and jump down to get it.
3: William 75.
2: William 75, go ahead.
3: Welfare check.
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0: 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The reportee is requesting a welfare check on their employee. Hasn't been at work for 2 days.
1: 539-1514.
2: 45. 14.
1: Go ahead.
2: 606, I'm carrying it. Citizen Severs Realist. 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
1: Frank, have. Number 14.
2: Frank, 2-1, that's clear.
0: Team Isaac. Been reporting reference to any and a Gray Lincoln Navigator versus an unknown vehicle occurred 7 hours ago.
3: OD.
2: I'm taking that, show you OD.
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6: Charles 49, you can send reference 608.
7: Employee 34 is under suspicion for some help park.
2: Employee 34, that's clear.
1: Number 24, no more records. From Spring Creek EMS on scene, we're going to have lane 1 to lane 2 shut down.
0: Laughing as you're traffic.
6: Charles 49, you can send reference 608.
0: No markers on 290 and Katie Hockley, no markers. That's clear. He's a citizen, 11302 Canyon Trail Drive.
8: 42, Adam 34. Can you show me ID, please?
2: Adam 34, show you ID.
0: The report is advising that his garage door is off the tracks and that the garage door was closed when he left for work today. Report is on location, waiting in a blue Tahoe.
1: 608-1516.
2: 42,
1: Adam
2: 32,
1: OD.
2: Adam 32,
5: sorry, OD. 7-3-9, change this to a suspicious person.
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0: 41 inch artillery truck.
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0: Henry 29.
2: Henry 29.
0: Texas license plate William Frank Young 7400 is going to be a Black Chrysler 300, going to be a West Guardian language.
1: Close.
0: Henry 29, can you do a better callback or a callback for a better location? I'm not seeing anything out here.

0: 443. Can you put me in reference 673, please?
1: William Owen.
2: 143, you were clear. William 1.
1: William 1, can we 368?

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2: No one, just forget.
0: Okay.

0: Henry 29, there's... It's not a good callback number.
1: Henry 29, that's clear. We'll continue in service.

0: 45 Edward 14. You confirm a suspicious vehicle on 290-99.
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2: Commander.
3: 44.
1: Okay, go ahead. Charles 10, clear. It's a loud noise disturbance. 1422 Ash Meadow Drive, in service for loud music. 721-1522.
2: Good. Sergeant Henderson, he's going to come see you.
3: 44, you can clear that traffic hazard on Becker Road. I just passed it. It's off the roadway.
1: West side fair, woods left.
4: That's fair.
1: East side mud 82, follow up. East side mud 110, suspicious vehicle.
2: Ready, sir.
1: You're loud and clear. Nor 81, check.
5: 81, under control, sir.
3: Edward 75.
1: Edward 75.
4: Boy 42, I put myself out on traffic.
3: I'm 110, I'm clear on it.
1: Boy 42, that's clear. Edward 75 cleared. Suspicious vehicle. 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

0: 42, boy 11.
1: Boy 11, go ahead.
2: 4 South San 17.
0: Yes, ma'am. Be advised, I put myself out on traffic.
1: Need a record, need a tow and go southbound 45-1960. Tow and go southbound 45-1960, right shoulder. Boy 11, this is clear. 45 San 17.
3: 41, boy 12.
1: What?
2: Fortunately, you should stack it and send it to me, please.
4: William 77.
3: Boy 12, send Hollyville. Accident.
1: No, sir. Clear. 42, Edward 10, checking.
4: William 77, rerouting you to the theft. 14806 Cypress Meadow Drive, 739 at 1524.
5: 1-way to 262, I changed the battery, I'm on the way back to the rooftop. I'll be at 350.
6: 262, let's go.
7: Go ahead.
8: SSOS,
7: drone. 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
7: We have 2-1, you go host, call 646, under my numbers. That's clear.
4: Last unit, your traffic was covered. Read back.
7: William 2-1, you could hold call 646 under my numbers.
5: 118, 10 o'clock drone. I'm up at 325.
1: I'm DPS Houston, last unit, who pressed emergency button checking status.
4: Henry 23, Henry 29, are you clear on the update?
8: 2-Adam-703, I'm 10-4. I'm trying to reset it.
1: Receive 2-Adam-703.
4: That's clear. Edward 48, did you have traffic?
9: Again, left 82.
4: Edward 48, that's clear. It's a follow-up. 23911 Spring Mill Lane, 728 at 1525. Edward 46, checking.
7: Boy 46, I'll take that suspicious view from B.
1: Boy 46, clear.
8: Clear.
1: That's good.

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2: 42 Boy 11. I'm gonna have 1 mil detained.
3: Commander.
1: Boy 11, that's clear. 1526. B minor 4023, Tim Allen course.
4: Edward 07 under control.
5: 13. My traffic units, lock it down. Nothing else drives in front of the cube. Nothing else moves in front of the cube. Lock it down.
3: 107 clear.
6: 2 o'clock, Jones.
7: Edward 24, you can inspect the FSGI on me.
1: Edward 24, that's clear.
8: 2 o'clock, Jones. Command, I'm coming down for battery change.
3: Edward 46, checking.
7: Clear.
8: 11-5-9.
1: Go 46, I'm under control.
3: Edward 46, that's clear. William 59.
5: 13 to Cobalt. 13 to Postals. Be ready. They're moving our way. Last car. Shut down the entrance. You clear?
8: I'm talking in the notes. You can put my numbers on the loud noise disturbance. I'm waiting for him.
3: Okay.
9: 150 Drone Command.
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9: 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Buildings and parking lots there.
1: He's already received for a BMV, 4653, all the emails.
2: Traffic unit at the entrance, you got a car pulling in on you.
10: 149, give me a call, 646.
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5: Another 4 or 5 unmarked police officers coming in. Allow them to come in, please.
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11: Quartel 39, I've just rolled up on a 2-car minor, North Sam and Hollister eastbound lanes. No injuries.
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8: 42 Frank, can you turn me information on now? Show me ID, please.
11: Jamie, we are taking that to the 249 and Beltway Shelf Air Station.
1: Just confirming, Frank Tang.
8: Confirm, 42 Frank Tang.
3: Are you transporting?
1: That's clear, have you there?
11: Negative. I'm just relocating the accident scene.
8: Thank you, sir.
3: Okay.
8: 45, Jenna 30, Charlie.
4: 31, Boy 30 to dispatch. Can you send a message to my box, please?
3: That's clear.
9: One way, the rooftop drone is going to be landed.
3: John 30, I can try with my cat is frozen right now.
12: Alright, that's on 10-400, Weather Support, Sam Frank Tone, 6551.
3: William 46.
5: 13 to my 2 ATVs under the bridge. Make sure that area is clear. Do not leave from under the bridge. Clear that bridge.
3: William 46.
13: That's clear, sir.
3: William 46, can you clear me CBU and send me 646? Okay.
8: 2 o'clock, Jones at command, I'm up at 1:30.
1: 42 Boy 11, checking.
2: 42 Boy 11, I'm under control.
1: That's clear.
5: 13 of my 2 patrol canines are in the wooded areas. Deploy into the, in there. If you have it in there, start clearing that.
3: William 46, you're clear. It's a loud noise disturbance. 646, 1529.
10: 118, 10 o'clock drone. 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Am I?
5: 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Nothing can be in the wooded area. UTVs, start patrolling that wooded area. Nothing can be in the wooded area. Tell them to leave politely, please.
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9: That's right. 108 to 262, I'll be back over the roof.
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15: William 21, William 56, checking.
0: 256, under control.
9: 118, 10 o'clock. Grown deputy for Kegis is making contact with the landscaping crew.
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0: 118, 10 o'clock zone, landscape crew clear my zone.
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0: That's clear, they're clear my zone.
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0: 150 Girl Command 262, I'm back in the air.
1: Charles 5-4.
2: Charles 5-4.
1: Charles 5-4, reporting request the supervisor, check by.
2: No, sir, Rebel Central, supervisor, green route, Charles 5-4.
3: 213, I'm currently tied up on a call. It's going to be a minute. Can we phone for another district supervisor to help out, please?

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0: North 41.
2: 31, Keisha.
3: Keisha, see, they have an 804 checking status.
4: Last unit, what was your traffic?
0: That's clear, telephone harassment, reference 914-1539.
1: This week may be different, it's change the flags.
2: All that 4.
4: 4.
2: You can hold a lock on the front of us.
5: Please, I'm sorry, I'm sorry, I'm sorry, I'm sorry, I'm sorry, I'm sorry, I'm sorry, I'm sorry, I'm sorry, I'm sorry, I'm sorry, I'm sorry, I'm sorry, I'm sorry, I'm sorry, I'm sorry, I'm sorry, I'm sorry, I'm sorry, I'm sorry, I'm sorry, I'm sorry, I'm sorry, I'm sorry, I'm sorry, I'm sorry, I'm sorry, I'm sorry, I'm sorry, I'm sorry, I'm sorry, I'm sorry, I'm sorry, I'm sorry, I'm sorry, I'm sorry, I'm sorry, I'm sorry, I'm sorry, I'm sorry, I'm sorry, I'm sorry, I'm sorry, I'm sorry, I'm sorry, I'm sorry, I'm sorry, I'm sorry, I'm sorry, I'm sorry, I'm sorry, I'm sorry, I'm sorry

0: 42, boy 11.
1: I'm boy 11, go ahead.
0: Hey, what's your name? Send me that DDG.
2: Yes, ma'am. Show one in custody.
3: 45, 0, 30, traffic.
4: Alright, you're not clear.
1: Okay. That's clear, 1540.
3: 10800 Brethren Boulevard, X-ray William Young, 9004.
1: That's clear.
5: 250, I'm clear, Michael. You can tell me about this house if you want.
1: That's clear.
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1: Hey, officer's vehicle, 298 Roberts Road, westbound.
6: Beef for a minor accident, North 7 Houston Parkway, east and Mesa Drive.
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2: 42, Frank 23, you can send me that accident.
6: Frank 23, that's clear.
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6: Boy 34, that's clear.

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1: Computer team, my computer is restarting. Can you give me the crossroads port for all side forward that?
0: That's good. It's going to be Steel Road in Shiloh Church. Exact address will be 6703 Steel Road.
2: 2 o'clock drone. We got two civilians just walking by on the 3 o'clock location. They're walking back to Cube.
3: 42 Edward 10. Checking.
1: Did you see that? Thank you.
0: William 40.
4: And 3.
1: Glorified Jesus, their car is secure.
0: 140, that's clear. 993, 1542. King 20, William 75, checking.

0: 5-21,
1: Angel. That's
2: clear. Alright, 5-23,
1: assist EMS. Go ahead. Area 62. Area 62. Can you run that speed of my call on this
2: one, please? That's clear.
0: Number 13, you can send a suspicious vehicle.
3: Via 603 West Main, 603 West Main, executive in, room 101. Reported he was requesting EMS transport for her husband and stated he had an altered mental state and was yelling, EMS is going to stage.
2: There was a hint for it for San Antonio.
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5: Yeah, I saw that.
2: 41, there's 34, send me call 21. 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Clear. William 75 checking. 1-3-2, 1544. 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
6: William
2: 75
6: under control,
2: expect. Clear. Nora 63 under control. Last one. 1-3, there would be for possible disturbance, 85-26, 20 second line. Nora 63 is clear.
7: 46 under control.
8: Boy 42, send it.
2: No fear, Central. Unknown meds, UDP. Boy 42, this is Toronto, 85261D ticket, Lance. It's going to be a line of disturbance. The metal saying you hit me in the face multiple times because of all yelling.
9: That's for 20 checking.
4: Under control, thank you, ma'am.
2: The address is per history with the phone number.
4: Charles 17.
2: Charles 17. And the police are answering questions. Unit back, boy 42.
8: Boy 24, I'm out.
4: Charles 17, can you change my call to welfare check?
2: Boy 24, clear. That's clear.
10: 215, Charles 1 for UD 14.
4: Boy 11, under control.
2: That's clear. It was a fall detection, reference 116-1545.

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1: Norv 5-5, are you clear for a welfare check on Grand Parkway at Kirkendall?
2: Yeah, 37 now.
0: Yes, ma'am. 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
1: Area 62, is your mic secure?
4: Area 62, that's clear.
1: That's clear. Contreras is trying to have 7 open out of precinct 4, 1 open out of precinct 5, and 1 out of Pasadena PD. Deal is not eligible, expired in 2019. ID expires 2030.
4: Forty-one out of 17.
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0: Central Records, need a record, 5207 Gage Spring Court. 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
5: Hey, we got confirmation from Anthony. She's inside.
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0: That's okay.
2: Frank 23, that's clear. No more records, no more records. North St. Houston Parkway East and Mesa. No more records. North St. Houston Parkway East and Mesa.
5: Okay, to the next call.
0: How do I clear the follow-up?
7: Roger.
5: I'm going to come back with the supplement. Just keep putting a hold for a second.
8: Okay. Frank 23, no more records, no more records.
2: Frank 23, that's clear. No more records, Beltway and Mesa. No more records, Beltway and Mesa.
9: 41 over 39, let the reporting know she can head to a location.
2: Clear.
5: I want to wait to 40 if you want to jump up and swap out me while I do a battery change. I'm about to come down.
8: That's right, I got you.
10: Any shots, man, going to cover the structure here at the entrance?

0: 42 Boy 11.
1: Boy 11, go ahead.
0: Yes, ma'am. I'll be en route to Humble Jail, beginning mileage 189.
1: Paul Brooks, the information 1002, approve that. 239, no answer.

0: what were you wrong with? Did I find a disturbance?
1: Boy 32, that's clear. Can I get you to check file 42, boy 32?
0: Boy 34, I'll be around.
1: Boy 34, that's clear.
2: 132 command, come back to 12 out there, 2 o'clock drone.
3: That's clear, command's got your coverage also.
4: Boy 42, run your convoy, you can disregard any other unit.
1: 42, boy 32. Be advised, report he's going to be in a gray Dodge car.
5: Boy 42, that's great. It's not on the scene. On when do you think it can disregard?
4: 136, I'm clear on the notes. I'm going to know.
5: That's good.
0: That's fair. Are we able to get a license plate?
6: Charles 49.
5: Charles 49.
1: I'll have Central call her back.
7: 45, Sam 16. Rody.
5: 45, Sam 16, Sherry.
6: Can you make me primary? I spoke to ACEC. They advised I'm already checked on the subject, and they advised that it was an accident. So no need for law enforcement. You can clear me out, RTO.
5: 1557. That's clear. Charles 21, Sherry back in.
8: Charles 11, traffic reference 429.
5: Charles 11, that's clear. Sherry at 1822, Elk River Road.
3: 233.
5: 243.
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1: That's clear.
0: Charles 75 is clear. Task Casita, criminal mischief. Mud 152.
2: I'm going to wait to 40. If you wanted to stay up there, are you still over the rooftop? What's your battery life at?
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3: 41-8-4-13-4.
1: 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Second bump.
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0: William 2-1.
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0: Go ahead.
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0: 412, that's clear.
5: I'm landing right now. Should be coming down right in front of you. And I'm going to check that 3-4. Let's see where you're from,
0: though. West.
1: All right, 29 out of control.
3: Right in the air.
4: 1960, is that y'all's location?
0: Okay. West across street.
3: Yeah, I got eyes on. They're just walking towards the cube.
6: Who's walking towards the cube?
4: It's going to be 1960 and East.
3: Sense.
2: Got two subjects, a white male and a black male, walking towards the cube. Just past the 3 o'clock, towards the 4.
7: Register room 5549.
0: 260. Go ahead.
3: It's in our greens, Robert David David 8415.
0: 710, that's clear. Clear.
3: They're coming through the 3 o'clock entrance. Well, they passed it up now. They're farther on the walk path.
6: Okay, let me know if they cross that road coming towards the cube, because nothing moves inside our area.
0: HPD dispatch 2. Eastside, anyone want me to citizen bowed out?
4: Yes, ma'am, we're still up. We just need a record over here. If it's not y'all's, can you direct me to who to ask for?
0: Dispatch 2.
4: Thank you.
0: Boy 42, change it to a family disturbance, please.
8: 42, boy 13.
0: Boy 13, go ahead.
9: Want to wait to 262. I'm back over the rooftop at 350 feet.
8: I'm going to caution on traffic.
6: 262, that's good.
0: Tower 55, that's great. Can we just citizen? Boy 13, go ahead.
3: I'm sorry, to those two subjects, they're walking in the back, right behind the cube, going away from it.
0: 115, Charles 94, checking.
8: This is X-ray King George, 0447. Need to take West Springs Drive at Glendale Ridge Court, occupied by one
1: hotel. Yeah, we're in my control.
0: That's fine. Charles 94 is here.
6: Charles 21.
0: Charles 21.
6: Can you have the report you step outside?
0: That's clear.
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0: 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Tascosa follow-up, Tascosa Meadows, closer, Tony.
4: Yes, sir. We get a record at 3411 1960. It's going to be the Texaco.
0: That's clear. 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
11: Go ahead.
3: Sure. Meisterwood, Texas, William Frank Victor, 8705, senior writing color Toyota Corolla.
0: It will pull 6. Here. Eric 46.
12: 016.
0: Now you clear me information and send me no okay.
10: 016.
12: We're on our control, we have 5 to take.
0: Eric 46, that's clear. Animal Humane, 24223 Pine Creek Point Lane. Sentencers in reference to an animal left in a cage in the backyard, reference 462-1608. Charleston.
3: October 12, final location is going to be Meister Wedding Counselor.
0: Amy, Citizen 4115, Mousy Bank. 497-1608. 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
7: Edward Chain.
0: 40 Mary 20, checking. I'm under control, thank you. 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Everton, that's clear. 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
2: 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Thank you.
0: That's okay.
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0: 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Charles 43.
1: 53-17.
0: Howdy 1 Sugar, DOT inspection cleared.
1: Can you clear a warning for me?
0: Yes, sir.
2: Over to 7 on the control.
1: Thank you.
0: Alright, 07, clear. Charles 43.
2: Charles 43, go ahead.
0: Charles 43, is the vehicle occupied?

0: It's my homie out there, Humble Jill, and then mileage 194.
1: Let me get a lacquer.
2: Boy 12, that's clear. Need a wrecker. 11849 North San Houston Parkway East. Need a wrecker, 11-89 North San Houston Parkway East.
3: 235,
4: that was
3: good.
5: That's great,
4: actually,
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4: Show's on at 6920, that's in 1960. Looking for a possible suspect.
3: Identify 3OD.
2: Frank 24, that's clear.
3: Identify 3 is clear.
2: I can't take pickup.
1: Tom 40, I'm under control, thank you.
3: That's clear. Edward
6: 62. It's man drone going up to cover the 10 o'clock.
3: Edward 62. Can you change my call to a war service, please?

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3: Leave your cars where they're at, guys. Don't move your cars, but if y'all need to come in, come in. Go to the bathroom, get some water, stuff like that. Use the opposite of where he's arriving at. So if you're facing the cube, go to the left building.
0: 016.
2: He's holding a CE for a minor accident, East 6 Freeway in East Hampton.
6: We're going to have 4 released and 013 is going to have a 1 female in custody.
3: Hey guys, and just so you know, be prepared to run out to your spots, but y'all get off your feet for a minute, get some to drink.
0: The 040 is rising when an older black male, left wearing no shirt, pajama pants, and no shoes, standing in the reportee's garage. Male is rambling about unknown things.

0: 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Bring them in and recharge everything while we have some time.
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2: 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Charging batteries.
1: 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Reference 712-1615.
3: Rooftop, Sam.
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5: 412, no more records.
2: 150, I'm landed.
1: 412, that's clear.
4: 424, 13 under control.
1: 413, that's clear. North Central, follow up, Cypress South, most recently.
5: About something.
1: Charles 11, checking.
6: That's clear. Charles 11, control.
1: That's clear.
3: All units back in. In the cat notes.
0: Command drone back on the ground.
6: Clear.
1: No more records, no more 11849 North San Houston Parkway East. 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
2: 122 traffic. We're on Firebrick and La Cradle on Texas King Frank Frank, 8702 Frank alert, Honda Sierra.
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3: 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Thanks.
8: That's clear.
9: Texas, please.
0: 16.
8: Control 306, Lena Batsoris is reported deceased. Grimaldo, no 29.
9: Rosemary, 1791.
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0: Command, all drones have been recalled at this time. 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
9: To Adam 316 Houston.
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8: Received. 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
9: 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Maybe Tory Chase in 1960.
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10: To Adam 316.
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1: Under control.
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0: Boy 34, send that monitor on E6.
1: Boy 34, that's clear.

0: It was dirty.
1: Very dirty.
2: Negative 10, send me that mental health on Mel Houston.
1: Edward 10, that's clear.
0: Can you take the address to 22906, 22906, Twisted Maple Court?
1: That's clear. East High Cream and Disturbance, Green Gate. 41760, Texas.
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1: The city reportee is rising her brother, 24-year-old black male, wearing no shirt, black pants, pushed the reportee, tried choking her sister-in-law after she put the kids down, no weapons. Rising male has been drinking, is intoxicated. Male's going to be outside.
4: The Beltway and Lee Road. See for minor accident, Beltway and Lee Road.
2: We're going to be at the 8,000 block of Barker Cypress Road. We're going to be at the self-storage parking lot on Texas license plate Sam Frank George 7923. It's going to be a gray Acura.
1: Okay.
5: 42113.
1: And the reportee did update that the male is now inside and locked the reportee outside with his son.
4: 413, son.
1: Reports me wearing a black shirt, red pants. Reference 843-1627.
5: You know, do not disturb the moonlight, Miss Driver, 881.
2: Yeah, 136, you can clear that. 136, call GOA under my numbers.
4: Maroon 4.
1: That's okay.
6: Frank 23, I'm about to be in Russell.
1: William 56, checking.
4: Frank 23, that's clear.
6: William 56, under control. Can you clear that warning, please?
1: That's okay. Tosca Zeta, Turgic Drive, on 450.
7: 45 over 14, go list.
1: William 5, checking.
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4: That's clear.
1: Henry 50, that's clear. 910-1628.
5: Eric Dilla.
7: Mm-hmm. 45 over 13, no more records.
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5: Eric 39, can I get one record to my location?
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9: Adam 13, send the information call.
8: Traffic. Adam 13, that's clear.
6: Boy 12, you can track the stolen vehicle.
8: Clear. Boy 12, that's clear.
10: Edward 10. Send my car to a stolen vehicle.
5: But you're not on board.
8: My records. 45 and winding by you, Trace.
4: Edward 10, that's clear. Are you under control?
10: I'm under control. We need a record.
1: Houston 2 David 801 for Tristan Cole Taylor, North 29.
5: 42-13, because we already have the unit there, there's nobody here.
4: The boy 13, juvenile disturbance can disregard.
9: I do not miss

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1: 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West side, Simel. Indecent exposure.
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1: Yes, sir. 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
0: well,
7: reference 959.
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2: Yes, ma'am. 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
0: Refuse.
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1: Advising his son's cursing at people, known to be violent, Asian male wearing a black shirt, named Ryan Bowie.
9: In the minor accident, reference 832.
0: 5041, that's clear.
1: Rising active disturbance, no weapons, has anxiety. 147.
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1: That's clear. It's criminal mischief. 16,000 Woodland Hills at HEV. Over 40's vehicle was damaged in the parking lot. 945-1633. Edward 7, clear. 35.
0: Okay. Boy 23.
6: Go ahead.
11: 150, I'm back in there.
1: 35, are we clear to roll this alarm call? 290 in Bauer District on the C5 side.
11: Yeah,
6: that's clear. Can you log Texas plate George Lincoln Lincoln 9853? Thank you.
4: Command is clear, and I'm clear when all drones are back operation.
6: Clear. 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
1: Only Rankin Road.
9: 42, Frank 24. Show 1L released.
0: 524, that's clear. 1694.
5: Charles 49, you can send me that call.
2: 45, Frank 26, I'm carrying you update. Thank you, ma'am.
1: Charles 49, you are clear. It's an information call, public service only, 929-1635. 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
3: What's I'm putting on?
4: Can anybody tell me how we're looking on that? Holsworth exit. Are we still way back up?
1: V-Way 12 alarm 28305 Northwest Freeway. Tom 39, that's clear. North of Houston Parkway and TC Jester Boulevard. It's going to be eastbound main lanes, T-vehicle crash. They're on the shoulder. HVEC is en route. Reference number 972-1635. Toll road supervisor clear.
12: Edward Chan.
13: Thank you.
14: 45, Edward 12, Edward 14, Edward 24 checking.
15: 130 John there.
2: Roger.
1: 132 there.
16: 118 to the clock zone. I'm up 300 feet.
0: Okay. Edward 10, that's clear.
1: Central Mud 304, stolen vehicle. And then East 536 Mud stranded.
12: Edward 75.
16: We're way to 262, I'm over the cube at 350 feet.
1: Edward 75, 20238 Ella Boulevard. The reporting ran out of gas near this location. It's going to be a white Honda Accord. The reporting standing outside of the vehicle. Reference number
14: 53-1636. Photo
13: next way, 12 seconds.
14: Edward
13: 6Q. HSOF, Charles.
1: Edward 62.
14: Can you show 1 million custody and route to JPC starting mileage 055-055?
1: That's clear. In custody, route to JPC 1637. Charles 11 checking.
17: Charles 11 under control.
1: That's fair.
12: 42.11, I'll pull myself out on track.
15: Warren 43, can you OD William 02, please?
1: Clear.
0: That's clear.
12: Boy 32, small boy 11.
0: That's clear.
14: Suspicious vehicle northbound 45 Loretta crossing in service. 45-440, can you show one detained, please?
1: 440, car one detained, 1637.
12: Battery 21 traffic.
0: License, go ahead.
18: I'm going to be on the 6700 block of Atascocita Road. Texas license plate, Sam Robert Young, 9709.
14: AM for minor accident, Hager Road and Grand Street.
0: That's clear.
2: 024, you just minor on Hager.
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1: 252, are you clear on your update?
12: To the doctor.
2: This vehicle 15 can talk to her.
1: 115.
14: 115.
1: 115. 252's report is requesting a different supervisor.
14: 45-84 traffic. Go ahead.
1: That's clear. You can clear it out. I'll make contact in a minute.
14: Cypress Station will be a minor 505 Wells Fargo.
13: Traffic.
14: Go traffic.
13: Texas last place, Frank Sam George, 4413.
14: 6600 block of Highway 6 North on Texas Plate. Victor Lincoln Nora, 8731. Should come back to a Mazda Tribute. Golden color.
13: A white Chevy Malibu, we're going to be at 647 Greens Road.
14: Clear.
0: B for traffic hazard, North Green Parkway East and Plum Grove.
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1: 213.
19: 213. 13. Can I get first record, please?
1: 213, that's clear. Attention records. Need first record. 6700 Theall Road, first record. Theall Road and Shiloh Church.
14: 45-114. Anybody on this call can I go west? Units on our 14th, we'll go west.

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0: That's clear.
1: William 75, the reporting called back to advise that the mail is going to be behind the shed, behind the restaurant.
3: Nice.
1: Has visual.
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0: 13, all foot patrol units, report back to your post. Everybody back to your post. Re-clear Woodlawn, re-clear rooftops under the bridge, UTVs. 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
1: 5-6, harvest that.
2: 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Reporting firearm was stolen, 118 at 1644. Edward 48, 136, checking.
3: 48, we're under control.

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0: 4 39, number records.
1: Tom 39, you were clear, no more records needed. North Hammond, TC Jester, no more records. Charles 21. 213.
2: 213, clear reference 156. Advise on my numbers, I'll take care of it.
1: Okay.
3: Level 48,
4: show 1
1: detained. Boy 32. Level 48, clear 1 detained, 1646.
5: Boy 32, go ahead.
1: Tom 40, checking.
4: Can you change my calls? Answer, please.
6: Tom 40, secure, thank you.
3: That's clear.
7: You can clear me information and go with reference 189. I'm clear on the notes.
1: That's clear. 17906 Magenta Springs Drive, reference number 189 at 1646. The task is seated, supervisor clear.
5: Airliner DDP 918 Gulfstream.
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0: Nora 55, how did you want to clear your previous meet the citizens?
2: 13 to all personnel. 30 minutes.
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0: Okay.
3: 14.
0: Go ahead.
4: Command clear.
5: A reference 10, I'm clearing it.
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0: West side, mud 358, DMV at the outlet.
6: Boyfriend on location refusing to leave. X-ray 14, go.
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0: Nora 66, that's clear, showing under control.
4: Command all drone operators, we'll stay airborne until 15 minutes out.
7: East Alvina RC for criminal mischief, 5015, Alvin Bender.
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9: 150 clear, second sweep clear, doing third real quick.
1: And he failed a signal lane change for that car.
10: 45.26.
0: 26.
10: Slow is on the control. Change is doing a middle of car and for precaution area. I'll be in there, sir, but.
0: Theft 25015, Guild Spurway, reference number 140, 1648.
8: That's
0: fair. Lane 75, lane 89 checking.
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1: 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I'm holding a hold up alarm in contract if you're clear.
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0: 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She's not at the house at this time.
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0: Meet the citizen 802 Regional Park.
9: Oh, hey, Mike's here.
1: That's clear. Last name Garcia, DL is eligible, expires in 2032, shows to have three open to this agency for traffic.
9: No, for don't go for.
1: That's clear. 252 checking.

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2: 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Ascension Wreckers, no more wreckers needed. Veal and Shiloh Church Road, no more wreckers needed on Veal.
0: 233, 6-10, Victor CM Young, 8051, Veal Thompson, Vin Drive. 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

0: Edward 21, you can send it.
1: Edward 21, this player, be advised this can be a black male wearing a blue-black shirt and black pants. Edward 201, be advised, the report is actually saying that the subject that's harassing her is a security guard. That's other 101, Hollow Truth.
2: What about 526, who will detain?
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6: Send it to more traffic. ...2978 in Huffsmith, Conroe. Lincoln John North, 3184. Lincoln John North, 3184. Chevy truck.
1: 42, Edward 10, checking.
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1: That's clear.

0: He filled in receipt for a welfare check, 3219 Hurlingham Street.
1: Boy 34, send that welfare check. Let's take that criminal mischief. X-ray 2A, unlock yourself.
0: Boy 34, that's clear.

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1: 130 to command. Drone 2 o'clock coming down from there as well.
2: Drone 14.
3: Frank 21 clear. Ever 14, go ahead.
4: 45, Frank 26, running there, I'll see.
5: That's clear. At this point, go ahead and keep it down. We're going to be coming down here in a few minutes anyways.
3: FSDI 50 West 1960.
2: Can we do a callback? I don't see a crash out here.
3: Frank 26, clear.
0: 251 deal.
3: That's clear. Supervisor clear on the whole time.
4: Sam 12, sir.
6: Yeah.
4: 421, that's under control.
0: 112-42-777. 112-42-777. Boyle.
3: Boy 13, that's clear. Paul Brook, I see a DDP. A female ex-employee came to location to get their belongings.

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1: Deal for Doyle is going to be L1, Martin 2032. He's clear TTIC and TIC, but it's 2 and suspect out of precinct 5.
2: Frank 1, suspicious person 12277, Benner's Memorial Drive.
3: 945, hold me out of them.
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3: 40 to 13, you have an update on each year.
1: Okay.

0: 150 to drone command.
1: I just did another sweep. I got to change the battery. 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
2: Yeah, come on down. You can stay down.
3: Charles 49, going up a case number on each area.
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0: Bravo team clear.
6: Sir, can you see me another unit? Point of patrol.
7: Edward 10, that's clear. Can I get you to check box 42, Edward 10?
4: Alpha team and Overwatch checking.
8: Boy, 3-2, you can claim a report. No one knows on your route.
7: Boy, 3-2, that's clear.
9: Alpha team is good.
1: 150, I'm back on the ground.
5: 2021, we advise.
2: That's clear. 10 o'clock, how much battery are there?
0: I'm coming down now.
5: This is the officer, 41, Frank 21, fighting 1.
2: That's clear. Blake, you still good on battery, or do you need to come down and change? We'll keep you up until we bring them all the way down.
8: Change my call to 171. You can show me back in. Information.
5: 41, Frank 21, checking. That's good.
6: No control.
2: Okay, let's go ahead and do that if you don't mind. Quick change, and then we'll leave you as the last drone up until we call everybody.
5: That's clear. 2 detained, 1700. Frank 21, any injuries?
4: Thirteen to Blake, just be prepared with the other drone in case we have to take something down. So whenever we call everybody down, just be ready to deploy the other one.
7: Oh, this is crazy. Right,
6: well, we got one male detained, one female detained on the patrol.
0: Yeah, when the show starts, I'll crank up this big one.
5: That's clear. Any injuries?
4: Clear. We're going to call it Big Bartha for now.
6: No injuries. Edward
8: 10, 8, 8, 8,
7: 8, 8,
5: that's clear. Primary's release units can resume normal traffic, 1701.
7: Edward 10, that's clear.
8: 118, 10 o'clock zone, I'm on the ground.
0: 25, right, 22, 6, 6.
7: Clear. 23, they say they're on the patrol.
5: Affirmative.
7: 25, 22, 6, repeat.
0: Should go ahead.
7: Houston, Sushi, you have to be that's clear on that one.
8: 42, Sam 12, okay.
7: Sam 12, show you ready.
10: 41 and 17.
5: And 17.
10: He's not familiar, do you have a good one?
5: Clear, show you ready, have a good one.
6: 424, 13 under control.
7: 413, that's clear. Adam 40, show me what he
11: Adam 40, show you what he

0: 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Rutgers, move up.
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1: 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Nora 66 checking.
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4: 23 on secure.
5: That's clear, Blake. It, you'll have it, and then once we pull back up with that big drone, then I'll cover the other area with the smaller drone.
1: 21 checking.
0: Yeah, I can see them, approach from 45, so I can just bring it down before they come in that main gate.
5: Yeah, sounds good, thanks.
1: Oak Creek Village, repeat for public service, 3827, still view.

0: 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We got some light rain, so I'm going to bring it up.
1: Sure, that wind is getting strong also.
2: Two Charles Mason, citizen, 5635, Timber Creek Police Drive.
3: 4 17 mile, 1 GML,
0: in the back of
2: my car. Over 24, no markers. No markers on Hayden, no markers on Star Road and Brown Street.
1: 4 13, we're going to have all our drones on the ground, the weather is on a stop at the moment.
4: That's for Al's not announced. 10 out, 10 out. All air operations down. All patrol units stand by. 10 out.
2: Can I get an available supervisor monitoring?
5: North Central Gowdell, meet the citizen.
0: Okay, fine. Give me a few minutes. I'll be

0: 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William 70 checking.
1: 4213 checking.
2: Under control.
1: That's clear.
0: William 70 under control. William 70 clear.

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0: Show me transporting 1 to Methodist, starting ledge 829.
1: That's clear, 1706.
2: Flight 1724.
1: Flight 1724. West side time, Trandon.
2: It's in reference 93. Was that vehicle traveling northbound? I'm assuming merging onto north freeways.
3: They didn't advise of a direction of travel. It's like non-central to update.
1: William 56 checking.
4: 45, Frank. 50 Houston.
5: 132, do we have an update on EMS?
1: 336.
2: Okay. You would refer it over to McGuffin County. That's the only place they can merge on the north freeway.
1: Clear.
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6: Port 1034, you can send it to me.
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3: 432, that's going to be a negative. It just says Houston EMS is en route. I will have Central check for a possible EPA. Proceeding.
1: William 56 checking.

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1: 35, that's clear. This stranded Cypress Road Drive in Cypress Rose Hill. The reportee's vehicle broken down. It's a gold or beige Chevy truck. 509-1709.
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2: 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She's requesting
6: flight radar and see.
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2: Okay. Broke things inside of the home and is currently hearing voices. The reportee is not currently on location. No weapons, no intox. 552-1713.
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7: Henry 47.
2: Henry 47.
7: That's correct.
8: And showing face time.
7: Can you change my call to traffic passing?
2: That's correct.
6: Copy, that's HPD.
1: Yeah.
2: Left side holding a minor accident, district taken direct, Jones and Cypress from Houston.
7: Boy 42 is in the local.
1: 13, good cop, thanks.
7: 442, clear.
9: 35, still working through traffic, but no more records on this call, no more records on that one.
7: And we're 14, you can just put pressure on posting. 14, there.
2: That's clear, no more records, Cypress Wood and Cypress Rose Hill, no more records.
6: 417.
10: So one female in custody on a warrant. I'll be transporting him to Cypress Wood. I'll advise on the mileage in a little bit.
2: That's clear.
7: 45 boy 40, you can show one male released.
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2: 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Tools were stolen from the reportee's father's vehicle. 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
2: 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On a sewage, Chicago.
3: Connor, I'm on the
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0: Yes, sir.
1: That's
0: clear.
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1: Shadow Channel, under control, can you put my case number and also change it to a terrorist threat?
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4: Eastside Hunters Glen, family disturbance.
5: Go ahead.
3: One time since Tucker's Wood Jail, beginning my 897.
5: Edward 10, do you want the last five aired?
1: Negative.
5: That's there.
3: 233 to command, energy drive is secured.
4: And the reportee got into a physical altercation in front of their son. They refused EMS, subject to Hispanic male.
6: Clear. Nothing else moves, nothing else comes in, gentlemen.
4: No intox, no mental health issues. Reference number 648 at 1718.
7: Yeah, 246.
0: 42 boys are team checking.
4: 246.
3: Under control.
0: That's clear.
7: Yeah, 246. See if we can get with unit 35 regarding reference 571. That's not near C4 contract, and we don't have any available deputies.
4: 35.
2: Yeah, silver short end, you roll it.

0: It was 30.
1: And we're 1-4, go west.
2: Alpha team, we can hear you.
3: Edward 30.
0: Get me off my call. I had a child walking in the street. Appears to be about 2 or 3 years old. Met Park Gwynn and Montana Blue. See if this fucking check box.
4: Montana Alpha, responsible officer.
1: 149 RB for disturbance. Other 15-18 Moonlight Miss Drive.
3: 252.
5: 252 after.
1: B for an information call. 1960 Road East and Town Center.
2: What's the note that I'm going to like miss call?
3: Henry 15 checking, Nora 63 checking.
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2: 41 after 20.
5: Henry 15 under control.
7: Go ahead.
3: Both units clear. Nora 3.
2: Yes, I can send me the death out there 101 Hollow Tree Lane. You can tell me that.
5: Nora 3, you can send me 650, I'm clear.
1: Frank 2-3. Clear.
3: Nora 3 cleared, send out a major minor, Spring Stubner and Spring Plaza.
1: Frank 2-3, be advised, Moonlight Miss call states that 2 juveniles are fighting in the yard.
3: Report is advising of an intoxicated female that backed into her vehicle, followed the subject to the apartments. Reporting disconnected on callback 2 times, there was no answer. No other information at this time, 650-1720.
1: But the reportee is refusing to answer questions.
2: That's clear.
3: E-Fight Inverness Forest, local alarm.
5: Edward Lane, why are you concerned for
1: 6? Can I get available supervisor monitoring?
3: That's clear. It's a local alarm, 21710 Inverness Forest Boulevard.
8: 13, a counter sniper. 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They're trying to bump you.
1: Sam 27, it's for reference 669. They're requesting a public service from you guys.
8: And also Alpha and Bravo, respond on your radios.
3: Check this location. More than 10 alarms are going off, burglary alarms from various point of entries. 664-1721.
8: Alpha's good.
1: Orange UC from East Lisbon, 6328, room for Lane.
3: 252, putting your numbers on the suspicious person that Edward 30 was en route to.
1: Wolf 46.
3: Edward 46.
1: You can give me 548.
3: That's fair. 548-1721.
0: Boy, you're living up here, right?
1: Boy, 11, that's clear.
0: Boy, 12, you can hold my call and show me the bathrooms.
3: Number 30.
1: Boy, 12, that's clear.
0: King 21 or King 20 available?
5: King 21.
0: Where's your Sam 22? Send me reference, 440.
5: Frank's the one, show well in custody. Change the straight drug OD.
1: Sam 22, that's clear.
7: King
0: 22. Hey, King 21, I got a kid walking around. Doesn't know where his home is. He does, nonverbal. He's maybe 2 years old, still in diapers. See if you can backtrack where he lives.
5: That's clear. Go ahead and show me a drop.
1: He advised another call came in for Moonlight, and now they're stating it's 15 kids that are all fighting each other at the location.
3: Edward 84 checking.
1: That's clear.
3: Edward 84, Edward 75 checking.
2: Edward 84, we'll have one detained under control.
3: That's clear, one detained, 1723.
2: 1723, send me information. Told me I'm all in here.
0: It was 30. Located at Guardian Hall.
1: Frank 23, that's clear.
0: Frank 24, same traffic, please.
8: 110 to 13.
1: Frank 24, that's clear.
3: That's clear. King 21, are you clear on that?
2: Edward 10, so I'm in custody. 1 mile in custody.
8: Yeah, they're not coming through clear on our radio show.
5: No, ma'am, I wasn't.
3: Edward 30 is advising that they located a guardian.
8: Okay, Counter-Strike just advised the advance team, Counter-Strike, is headed up to you.
5: That's clear. Edward 30, when you get a chance, check your box.
0: All right, clear. That's clear.
5: Yeah, it's clear.
3: Edward 7, clear to copy, suspicious person, possible theft in progress.
5: Edward 7, that's clear.
3: Suspicious person at target, 19511 North Freeway. Theft in progress, black female, red dress, brown hair, blonde highlights, and black glasses. She's in the toys area near the Legos. Has about $40 worth of items concealed in her purse of the shopping cart. Reference number 750, 1724.
7: William 75.
3: William 75.
7: Hospital to the person. William 75, show me around at the hospital, ending mileage 832.
2: 833 is clear.
3: Clear, 1724.
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3: 136, clear, one in custody, 1725. Edward 30, clear to show units on scene under control.
2: Edward 30 is
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1: 1725.
2: Okay.
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3: Edward 62.
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3: That's there, 1725.
0: Yeah, I'm going to need a Spanish speaker.
12: Brian, since we got multiple juveniles running, hold on.
3: That's clear. 252, are you clear to be back en route?
1: That's clear.
2: What is it, Delta?
1: All units hold your traffic, emergency traffic only, Frank 23.
3: East Agma 26, family disturbance.
13: Family 23, give me
3: some. Clear, family disturbance, 20507 Bishop. See the reporting, trying to leave a boyfriend's house and...
9: Why don't X-ray 20, you didn't get out?
2: Frank 23, we got...
3: Took items from the reportee's vehicle. Males, 44-year-old Hispanic male, black shirt, white shorts, currently locked inside of the home with the reportee's belongings. Reportee's on location in a 2021 Honda Accord.
12: Four juvenile females in
1: James. 520, clear, 1726.
7: 799, I'm making clear warning.
3: There are weapons in the home. The reportee did advise that the male has a weapon on him. Did not advise what kind of weapon or where it is. Disconnected, no answer on callback. 752-1726.
1: Frank 23, you guys under control?
8: Yes, sir. Bye.
5: Yeah, we're 30, go east.
3: William 77. Go ahead.
13: 4500, do you show me on traffic?
3: Go ahead.
9: Any
2: reference, 721. 41 X-ray 20. Yeah, you can just regard my last traffic, thank you.
5: 42, Houston.
13: Speed of 1300 block of West Road on Texas Tech, Sam, Mary, Nora, 6776. It's going to be a white Chevy Sonic.
3: That's clear. It's a welfare check. 14140, Cypress Rose Hill Road, reference number 721 at 1727. Are you clear on all the notes?
1: Clear. Pleasure to stand by the channel film.
13: 166.
12: Frank, in English, can you get like two more units? We need somebody to go check it out.
3: 166.
13: Give some units around to those discharge fire and close up traffic.
1: That's clear. Primary is now released. All units can resume normal traffic. We need a couple more units to check 542 Frank 21.
0: Andrew 73, you can send it to me. We're up. Myself and Andrew 47 are out.
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3: 166, you were clear, Henry 73 showing you en route. 5410 Dove Forest Lane. Reporting heard 7 gunshots, last time's going to be 1 minute.
9: Go ahead.
1: 013 clear, 1728.
9: Can you pull me a case number and broadcast it, please?
3: Yes, sir. I think they witnessed a silver Dodge that left southbound.
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3: Second call to 0026 Misty Pines Drive. This reporting heard 6 to 9 gunshots, 2 streets away. Last time's going to be 1 minute. We'll link it.
8: Edwards, 21.
14: 252.
2: 41 X-ray, show 2 meds and cuts in about the cyber school. Starting mileage 188.
3: Edward, 21.
9: 1728.
8: Edwards, 21. I'm going to have an open door. And can you look at Texas license plate for me?
3: Clear, go with the plate.
8: Sam Frank King, 9679. Sam Frank King, 9679. He's going to pay back to Rand.
14: 42, go ahead with it. Can we have EMS check out, please?
5: Unit 40.
9: One boy 11, that's clear.
3: Unit 4, you're clear, Dean. Edward 21, it's coming back clear. 2022 Ram truck, it's an enterprise vehicle. 252.
14: 252, chopper or 30, case number.
8: Yeah, boss, I got a juvenile female complaining she got hit in the mouth.
3: That's clear. Edward 21, do you need a unit to check by?
9: 411, that's clear.
8: Edward 21, negative. I just make contact with one male right here. Standby.
3: Okay. Henry 73.
13: Go ahead.
3: Getting multiple calls. Another discharge firearms dropping at Quail Tree Lane in Timber Forest. This reportee is requesting in-service. Black male red, 17 to 25 years old, in a black hoodie, black pants, fired a weapon down the street. Lap time's going to be 2 minutes. He left the location in a white van headed towards 1960. Unknown injuries.
13: All right, that's clear. Can I get some more units around to make sure we don't have anybody hit out here?
3: That's clear. You have units around with you.
2: Pretty good.
3: I'm going to show you en route to reference number 786.
9: Boy 42 traffic.
13: Get some other units on that as well. 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
9: Go ahead.
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9: I'm on Tecaton and Bending Post 5 on Paul Roper Nora 3519.
2: 573.
13: Edward 60.
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2: 573.
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2: 573.
13: 41 after 20.
9: Go ahead.
13: Can you confirm the apartment number on my call slip, please?
3: Ida 61, you were clear. Edward 60, you're all at the clear standby. We need additional units en route to Henry 73's location.
9: 6202.
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13: 30 on the route.
3: That's good.
2: 573.
13: Go ahead, sir.
9: 42 Frank 21, checking.
3: Edward 60, showing you en route to the Meet the Citizen, 23119 Earl Miss Drive, 776 at 1731. Edward 7, checking.
2: Mike, your info if you've heard of this contact.
8: 41153, show me with you.
15: I said, can you repeat?
2: Mike, your information.
15: Go ahead.
3: William 53, you're clear.
9: Units out on Moonlight Miss Drive, checking.
13: Everyone's going, I'm arriving now.
15: Thank you, bro.
3: Okay.
2: It does come back to a ramp. It does come back to a white. It comes back to a red pickup.
9: That's fair.
13: What was it? 166. What street did the caller say that the man was shooting down the street on?
9: Everything, go ahead.
3: Quail Tree Lane and Timber Forest. This reporter advised that he was firing a weapon down the street. We can call back for more information.
8: You can show my prisoner getting transported by Houston Fire EMS 556. To OBJ. I'll be following them behind them.
9: Everything up, Chris.
13: 7-9-9, you can show me back in the morning. Yeah, let's call back. I'm at the gas station on the Quail Tree right now.
15: Frank 24, we got one. Mel.
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13: 16, I'm calling that call.
9: 1732.
15: 16
3: clear.
15: Here's all deputies moved over to the address on Moonlight.
13: X-ray 24, same traffic, NMI is 274.
17: Command, all drone operators, if weather is good, go back up.
9: That's clear. 1732.
18: Number 15, complainant has left the area.
9: 212, major accident, 12231, Jones Road.
13: 150, I'm clear. Yeah, 166, I spoke with some residents, they said that there was someone shooting at house. I'm going to keep them servicing. There'll be someone on Quail Tree.
9: That's fair.
13: Hey,
17: we'll
13: mention.
9: Stand by one.
5: 165, what did Henry 15 say?
9: Henry 15.
5: 432.
9: 432, go ahead.
5: Our complainant has left the area. The parties are separated, so...
2: Can you send me a call to the station so some evidence?
9: That's clear. Are you going to be on scene at Henry 23's call?
19: 523, go ahead.
5: Clear.
9: That's clear. I'll show you on scene. Next unit, go ahead.
12: Can we get an EMS for a pepper spray for multiple juveniles here?
19: That's clear. EMS is about to you guys.
17: Hey, we're going to show one male in the backseat in custody. And route to JPC, starting mileage 920.
9: Okay, 1733.
15: Down to Sniper 1. Jones, get back to that team. You gotta sweep the AC building again.
5: Voice in one traffic.
17: What was that about HPD?
9: Go ahead.
12: 166.
9: 166.
8: We need the drones to clear the rooftops again.
5: Highway 6 and West Road on Henry Sam King, 2948.
9: Clear.
8: 150, that's clear. I'm just getting some heavy rain in the back over here, so once it's clear, I'll put it up. I'll let y'all know.
13: Citizens are advising that a black male was shooting in the middle of the street, southbound on Timber Forest. They said it happened about 10 minutes ago, though. I'm going to check by the gas station, see if they got video footage. Seven units in service for a white man. They said it left the area afterwards.
17: That's clear. Also, has anybody got eyes on the HP chopper? Is he already cleared out of the area?
2: Okay, I'm all right. I'll be checking for any shell casings.
9: That's clear.
13: Boy 17.
9: Go ahead.
13: I would have separates with end mileage 901.
9: 1734.
2: 31. So, if you want to drone units, we got more incoming right from the 3 o'clock towards the 10.
9: 520.
5: Sir, command, I launched up, but the rain's coming back down. I'm launched back down.
9: That's clear.
17: Yeah, it's a radar show, just a little bit of rain, so once this show passes, we should be good to go.
9: Area 21, check it. Call came in from Conroe PD looking for a male named Willie. Henry 13, Henry 29, checking.
13: Henry 13, your show is under control. Extend us.
9: That's clear. William 5, checking.
17: Yeah, once the rain passes, hopefully the wind will calm down also. If not, it's probably going to limit our ceiling.
9: Clear. Area 21, checking.
12: Hey, Jordan, check the surrounding houses just to make sure none of them were hit. 23, two more females, okay.
19: Right, 23, that's clear, 1736.
9: Be a suspicious person, 17506 Red Oak.
12: That's clear, I'm checking. I got with the corner store, we're going to check video footage, but at once, the person's going to be GOA by now.
13: Area 60.
9: Area 60.
13: There's nobody outside of the residence. Can we do a callback, see if there's an ETA on her, the reporting?
9: That's clear.
12: Thanks, everybody in that county at 15118 Moonlight Mist, the original location as well, for EMS to respond to.
19: That's clear. EMS is en route for the pepper spray and the juvenile complaining of her mouth.
12: 16-166. Hey, is it a work van, a white work van, or just a contact van like a Toyota van?
13: Sound clear.
20: They just told me a white van. They saw speed off. They don't know if he got in it. They said the black male ran northbound, and then they saw the white van shortly afterwards start speeding, so they're thinking so. Just in service for now for the units and over here. Do we get the video footage?
13: 42430, Omar, Costa on traffic.
19: 413, go ahead.
13: Take it to X-ray boy Robert, 5055.
4: We have a Tinkles British Drive at Frank Hills Court, actually about one time.
19: That's clear.
21: Hey, we're 21 Patrol.
22: King 20. All right, Forensica, King 20. Yes, ma'am. Well, number 30 call. Can we make sure we change that address to that one he put in the slip? That's clear. Can you send me the citizen, Timberlane?
0: Hey, we're 30. Let's send a report. Send it to me.
22: Every 30, okay. Meet the citizen. 23018 Bruce Summit Trail, reference 809-730.
8: 324, EMS on scene.
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22: No fear, minor accident.
19: He's holding your fee from the citizen 2909 Keith Aldean Amphitheater.
22: RB 40 Drive, North Eldridge Parkway. So then there's for a 2-vehicle accident, gray Honda sedan versus a beige Toyota.
20: 4150, what's it look like over there?
22: No EMS is needed. Reference 967-1740.
20: It's looking good. I'm about to relaunch. I just looked at the radar. I think we, we're past that, so I'm about to put it up. Apologize.
17: That's clear. Get on up a couple hundred feet, see if we catch any rain. If not, we can all go back up.
2: 42432, you can start that. 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
22: 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It's a local alarm, 18022, Bayou Mead Trail, reference 8-1741.
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4: 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I'm Lincoln 9937, is going to break right. 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
7: Jay, you can show me around by LBJ.
19: Everton, that's clear.
7: All right, 150 to drone command, I'm back in the air.
20: Clear.
8: 130 to command, you want us to go back up? The weather seems like it's clear enough.
22: One
17: 166. Yeah, go ahead and go back up if the weather's good over there. I was having 150 to check at his level real quick, but if you want to go back up, go ahead.
4: 166, I'm on the phone to report it. 165, what you got?
22: In reference to their discharge of firearms, we just received another
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0: 50 to rooftop, what, Counter-Strike. I'm over HP. What do you need? That Ferrari or whatever that moved?
1: Go ahead.
2: ISF Business 4878
1: 11. Yeah, we just wanted another suite.
3: Hey, can one of you guys just start running flock cameras? They said it was possibly a Honda Odyssey, older, dirty. They don't know for sure if it was a Honda Odyssey, though.
4: 130 to command, drone 2 o'clock up at 170 feet.
1: Yeah, 115's looking at it right now. She had had it pulled up already.
5: Clear, 10 o'clock going back up.
6: 118, 10 o'clock going up now. I'll be at 300.
5: That's clear. Weather looks good, but you're probably going to be contending with winds as you get up a little bit higher.
7: 147-166.
5: 66, go ahead.
7: You still at the gas station. Can you come inside?
5: That's clear.
8: 183. I'm going to have eyes on the white van. It's going to be on Big Timber Drive. The house number is 20307.

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0: Charles 17, 10 reference 37.
4: Clear.
1: That's clear. Well, for check 37, 1747.
0: William 75.
1: William 75.
0: William 75, show 1 mil released and admitted to the hospital.
2: Henry 83.
1: No fear, 1747, Henry 83.
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1: No fear.
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1: 166.
6: Looks like we got video footage. Looks like it's going to be a Silver Dogs car that got shot at, and the male is going to be in what looks like a Honda Odyssey.
1: That's clear.
7: Command all going operators. We'll stay airborne with overwatch until we get a notification from 13 that he's coming back out.
1: Eastside, meet the citizen at 26, task with the welfare check, ACI.
0: Cameron 26, same up 26.
1: Henry 22, clear to meet the citizen, 8003 Forest Point Drive, reference 979-1749.
8: 4213,
1: checking. King 21, Henry 86, William 77, checking.
4: 413, go ahead.
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8: This is to King King Tom 7755. We have Fairwood Creek Court. 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
4: That's clear.
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9: I'm talking to 40 via public service. 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You can clip me up. 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I told him to give, a call. Give us a call back when he gets home.
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11: 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I got a black SUV parked on the southeast corner of the cube. Is it clear to be there?
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1: 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Hasn't heard from her since this morning. 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
0: 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William 21, checking.
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1: 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That's clear, it's a criminal mischief. District Court, it's going to be an aggravated assault at 9393 from 1960 by Password West, apartment 1106. Reporting his friend and her boyfriend were outside and someone with a gun.
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2: 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City Creek, we've been driving, Mary Creek Drive, occupy one time.
3: 257, William 75's call, change that to a mental health call, please.
4: Reporting of eyes, it's going to be a black man wearing all black and a Hispanic female all black throwing rocks at her car. She's in a gray Nissan Altima.
1: That's clear.
4: Go ahead.
5: Yes, ma'am. 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
4: 70-30 contract units are clear to help pick up calls. Another unit take by with X-ray 27.
0: 41 boy 39. My apologies. 41 boy 21.
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0: See that deaf business on the letter.

0: 122. Can you stack my current call and put me on the mental health call, reference 988?
1: Clear. He's holding RC for a local alarm, 4110 Mohawk Street.
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1: 756.
3: 41 year 34, send me call 18.
4: There were 14, one in custody. Car 14, car 1 in custody, 1757. Area 60 checking.
5: Area 61 in control.
4: That's okay.
1: Black female, black shirt, blue shorts.
3: 165.
4: 165.
3: I'm clear on Henry 29's call. On the call I'm on for the Silver Dart, are they a victim or suspect?
5: Silver Dart for my call is going to be the victim.

0: at 122. Houston, can you send me a message?
1: Okay. Charles 17, checking.
0: Charles 17, under control, one service in the area.
1: Okay.

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3: 4-15, that's great.
0: I'm in control, waiting on reporting still.
2: Hey, we're clear. Clear.
0: Air 21, clear. Loud noise disturbance, 3110 Cottonshire Drive. Answers for loud music, reference 240-1759.
2: 252.
0: 252.
2: 252, you can get loud noise. I'll take care of it. I'm closer.
0: That's clear. Air 21, sure, reckon. Nora 14, checking.
2: Nora 14, I'm under control.
0: Okay.
4: 13, we need to take the drone from the cube out of the air. Take the overview.
2: 41.12.
4: Back it out over the air. Don't put it over the cube. Back out, back out, back out.
2: Clear.
0: 41.12.
2: Send me a message, please.
0: Eric 46, checking.
5: 40-13, repeat that.
0: Clear.
3: 046, I'm under control.
6: X-ray 27.
0: Okay. Go ahead.
6: Where's the report yet?
4: No drone can be directly above the cube. Back out. No drone can be directly above the cube.
0: He was in front of the hotel of Regency. Stretch.
7: 11-15, suspicious circumstances.
0: Right, he's on alternate.
5: Henry 23, I'm having MCT issues. Can you show me the route to Henry 29?
4: Right, home.
0: That's okay.
2: 42 out of 30, OD.
3: 730, show you OD.
5: Rose 14, SO.
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3: B from SSGI, North St. Houston Parkway East and Wilson.
7: 11-15, it's going to be a possible verbal physical affairs, audible arguing at this time, and a female yelling for help.
3: East Alden RC, Grammy to Citizen, 2909, East Alden Amphitheater.
8: Continue, that's your book.
3: 165. 1152, repeat for an information call. Attack Casita and Attack Casita Trace.
0: 165.
8: Yeah, I got the victim's car over here.
9: 42 Sam 27, send reference 781.
0: That's clear. What's the location?
3: Sam 27, that's clear.
8: Whatever I put in the notes, I'm not sure what it was. Palomino or something like that?
0: That's clear, see ya.
3: B for me, the citizen, 19118.5 Miller Wilson Road. He's calling RC for a local alarm, 4110 Mohawk Street.
7: 13, it's going to be a physical.
5: Clear.
4: 13, all air ops down, all drones, land all drones, land all drones.
3: C for an assault, 60 Blue Lake Drive.
5: 40, that's clear.
2: One way, I'm landing.
0: That's clear.
7: Seven zero two.
1: 130 to command. 2 o'clock drone down.
0: Houston City Radar 4, receive 42.
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2: Yes, I found him.
3: White male, black shirt, black pants, Nike shoes. He just exited the apartment at this time.
4: 150, I'm on the ground.
1: 165.
4: Nah, you command.
1: I'm drone
4: around.
3: 165.
1: Send at least one of the units over here to talk to this guy and get a statement.
0: Available supervisor, reference 234.
3: Reporter, he's not sure. She walked in the last thing as he left.
4: 166, any 737 to you.
3: He's still at the front door.
4: Yeah, clearance. First one, time, please.
1: Yeah, send Chopper for photos when she gets done over there.
3: White male, black shirt, black pants.
4: That's clear. Here's some dude's cameras as well.
0: 1804.
5: Clear. White shirt, black pants.
1: Thank you.
3: White male, black shirt, black pants.
4: 166, go ahead and make a Henry 47 primary, please.
5: Clear. Hey, code?
0: That's clear.
5: Sam 21, you can put me on 234.
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0: Tox Casita, Fish Jerry, ACA.
7: Tox, in case he runs out.
2: Henry 50, you can send it.
0: That's fair, Fish Jerry, 7906 12th Fairway Lane.
5: I think I see someone matching that description walking west back there.
0: Reference 274-1805. East high tertiary threat.
2: 47 on 13, show me OD, please.
0: Out of uniform.
6: Adam 13, show me OD.
7: Thomas over here.
0: Jane 20, checking.
2: Henry 401.
5: Edward 21, can you stack that assault off of Blue Lake Drive on me?
6: Henry 401. Edward 21, that's clear.
2: Sending show units out.
5: You just sent me 258 welfare check on Northwest Freeway.
6: Okay.
0: West Side Solicitors, Treeland. 115.
7: Slow down, I got your gun this time.
8: On Henry 29's ag assault call, was that Hispanic male driving the vehicle he left in?
0: Okay.
6: See Charles for a major accident, 290 of Marcus Hyperis, East on Feeder.
0: That's enough. We can do a callback. The only advice that they drove off in a black Kia.
5: Hey, Rich, why not? You can just drive that callback. I'm about to pull up.
0: That's okay.
6: Can I get available supervisor monitoring?
8: Harry 15, disregard. All the passengers are black males in this vehicle that I'm on.
0: That's okay. Task Casita, minor accident on 494.
2: Sound 27, go ahead.
9: Boy 42, send a major.
6: Sam 27, I just wanted to make you aware of reference 313 before I link it to the moonlight missed calls.
0: Area 21.
6: Boy 42, Chris Trent at 290 Marker Cypress, Nissan Feeder, it's a three vehicle accident. Or Nissan truck versus a silver Chevy versus a white sedan. EMS is around.
8: Boy 59, give me that solicitors.
0: Go ahead.
6: Easy back for charger control.
0: Cool in 5 minutes, Gary Solicitors, reference 351-1807.
2: Somebody has a suspicious vehicle in North Park.
5: 45 hours, 12, you can pull me on it.
0: Clear, I'm sorry, guys.
6: They were so clear.
2: That's clear.
6: That's clear.
2: Hey, we're fine. When you guys have reference 302?
0: Gary, 2 minutes, Gary, here's your threat. Gary,
4: super, you can link the info column to my, to our crosswalk.
0: 302-1807.
4: That's
0: clear.
4: Sorry,
10: who's available for that minor?
4: 4113 traffic. So let's check with Henry 3 and see if Henry 86 can go get that minor.
6: 413, go ahead.
2: So now I'll be back. Can you go back up?
0: Henry 86.
4: Okay.
10: 57 X-ray, Nora Williams, 2337. Me and Creekway been driving north coast court, occupied one time.
9: 45 Edward 14.
6: Yes, sir. Edward 14.
9: I got one mail on board and route to Clay Road. Beginning is 875.
0: North Central, meet the citizen, Dowdo.
3: 1115, just advising EMS is staging.
6: That's for 1808.
1: 12,000.
0: 10927, tech in.
7: So I want to move them up. We have two individuals injuries right now. We have someone who has an injured finger and I think an injured face.
0: That's clear. To meet the citizen, 7203 North Grand Parkway West, apartment 2201.
10: 2502, Houston 1042.
0: Being violated by a children's father, reference 206-1808.
6: GPS Houston, last unit, was that 2 Adam 502?
10: Boy 12, send me a message, please.
0: Nora 9.
10: 1042, ma'am.
0: That's clear, my apologies.
6: Receive.
1: Nora 9, 333, clear and comments.
0: That's clear, 333-1809. Henry 86.
10: Go ahead.
0: Henry 86, are you clear to break off and being route to minor accident?
10: That's clear.
0: That's clear, minor accident, Wilkland Parkway. In Hallwood Road, reference 361-809.
9: 45 Edward 14.
6: Edward 14.
9: Clear was not taking meals at this time. I'll be around to JTC, beginning 876.
6: That's clear, 1810.
0: 165 checking.
1: Good.

0: How's it doing in Suburban?
1: We're watching him. He's on the phone. It looks like he's trying to find his way out.
2: No, for sure.
1: Yeah, he's parked over here by the garage.
3: Henry 122, can we call back the reporting and see if we have a direction of travel? Because we're considering the updated location, and she's still not here.
4: That's clear.
2: No, 4-5. Peter and I just want my notes.
1: 4-4-13, control.
4: That's clear. 4-13, that's clear.
5: Yeah, 30.
4: Area 30.
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1: 319.
3: I'm battered. You got an update?
4: Hey, over. You can show me a ride. 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

0: for phone picture.
1: Okay. Chief Alvin Rossi for a major accident, North Plains and Alvin Meadows.
2: William 2-1, vehicle's out the roadway, patrol, short guided, out the roadway.
1: Okay. And Henry 6, Henry 3, be advised, we're receiving a major accident. White Nissan Altima versus another vehicle, report he believes his arm is broken. EMS is en route, they're moving from the apartment complex. We'll do good.
3: Henry 3, I'm clear on that.
4: Charles 94.
1: Charles 94. No fear, Shane Route, mental health call. West Ritchie Road and Champions Forest at the Slip and Fund. Does he report in reference to her daughter, black female, last time in a black sweater, navy blue shirt, army green work pants?
5: That's clear, I did. No one in the bus has matching that description.
6: Clear.
1: Black purse, purple face, was just released from Kingwood Pines, was yelling at people, saying that the reporter is trying to kidnap her.
7: West 49RG, Vermeer Citizen, 15018, Brooks Rock Road.
1: Daughter's going to be diagnosed with severe depression and ODD is medicated. Currently going to be in the parking lot. Reportee is going to be in a dark gray Kia Optima.
4: 45, John 18, 02.
1: John 18, Judy. The reportee did advise that

0: The female will run and will possibly fight with deputies. 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Does your unit 3 enter out with Charles 94?
1: Charles 84, same.
0: Clear.
2: 412, we can stack and meet the citizen on Bushwalk.
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5: Edward 10, sir.
6: 13 to command. 13 to command. Stand down. Everybody meet me at command. Everybody stand down. Go back in service and meet me at command.
5: I see Charles meet Susan, 15511 interpreter.
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9: 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EMS about CPR in progress, 50-year-old female.
4: Seaprint FSGI. I'm disregarding.
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10: Charleston.
2: Charleston.
10: December reference 509.
2: You can disregard.
0: You can roll me today in progress.
4: Mug 152 RB for an information call at Atascocita Road and Atascocita.
11: Drop a case on more coil trees.
12: 801, go ahead.
2: Yes, yeah, equal progress. Paulson Bend.
4: Atascocita Trace.
2: EMS and Ross.
1: Okay. Houston City, I have an 801 for Fort Bend. They don't have a unit assigned as of yet.
13: 1088, whoever wants.
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13: Go ahead.
6: Boy 42, no more records.
12: City, 801, Houston. I can complete the crash if you could let them know.
13: It's going to be 115 Commerce Street at the pass, but air activation is going to be front motion detected.
1: Receive.
6: 1083. Some markers on 290 and marker ciphers, some markers, 290 and marker ciphers.
2: 1083.
10: Yes, we.
6: Can you show Medic 49 on scene?
10: Boy 13, give me a suspicious person in reference 484.
2: That's clear. Can you rise on injury update when you can?
8: That's clear.
2: Sure, tech pin.
13: Never 21 goes.
4: I shouldn't re-advise you, cut out.
11: General clerk.
6: 1083.
4: General clerk, go ahead.
2: Go ahead.
6: No life threatening injury.
2: That's clear.
11: 4413 traffic.
6: Edward 12.
4: 413, go ahead.
11: Edward 12, we're in the number 2 and 3 lane, sounds like Boudreau shut down.
6: No, sir.
11: What's your name?
6: Yes, sir.
13: 2 out of 109, you can disregard that alert.
1: Houston, 2 out of 109, receive.
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2: Okay, to Trekkers and Trekkers, no more records, Wolfham Parkway and Holroyd, no more records.
4: 42 Edward 21.
14: Ready for reference 287.
15: 35. You can put me on 570. I'll try to reset.
14: That's where I'm going east.
16: Information still view public service. 35, that's clear. Stand by. Computers are present. Henry 122. Henry 122.
13: Control, located at the female.
16: That's clear.

0: 35, you're clear, showing you en route Mason Road and Cypress Wood in service in reference to the intersection right after the turn. 2290, left hand. Were you trying correction turning onto Mason, reference 570, 1824?
1: 1820.
2: 14413 under control.
3: King 20. 413, that's clear.
1: Are you shut down traffic?
4: Henry 122 under control. I am going to need a backer, though. Husband is on scene as well. Is known to be violent with husband and strangers.
5: Henry, hold on.
3: I need to talk about Henry 122. Confirming you're at Ella 1960.
1: Clear. I'm buffering over here. Can you log a plate to my stop?
3: That's clear, go ahead.
4: Correct. We are at the bus stop at the Walgreens on Ellen 1960.
3: Clear.
1: 1206-3970. Should be at Alvin Porter.
3: Confirming driver's license?
1: Yes, ma'am.
3: That's clear. Stand by.
1: New boy for a drive-by shooting, 17217 Hafer Road.
6: Sam 2-1, clear.
1: Sam, clear. 2 Charles for a minor accident, 290 Huffmeister, eastbound main lane.
5: Okay, we'll go ahead.
7: And 142,
3: Sam 27, it's going to be for reference 396. They're requesting a public service from you guys.
1: Confirm your unit number.
5: That's clear. No, not on it, Joe.
3: 17217 Hafer Road, reporting advising, heard about 10 to 12 gunshots, a white sedan, unknown license plate drove by.
1: That's clear. Charles 49, Charles 94, checking.
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5: North 55.
1: North 55.
5: Yeah, show me back in Falls, right along Secure, from the signs 4th Century.
9: Can you confirm the apartment for me, please? I'm buffer.
4: 1088, Ms. Buffer.
8: Please tell the NRC for a suspicious person, Isom Street and Alvin Westfield.
1: No, sir.
8: 42.34, checking.
10: Control, thank you.
11: Charles 94, we're under control. Insertion 14, she ran off before we arrived.
8: That's clear.
1: Okay.
3: Over 14 units en route to the drive-by, be advised we're getting an additional call for 2 black male suspects. Last thing, wearing all black, shooting from a black SUV.
12: Get a direction of travel.
6: Tom 40, under control.
1: That's clear, Henry 15, checking.
3: The subject should still be in the complex for this call, near building 4.
12: I'm still on the phone with your 40.
5: Henry 15, I'm on your control.
1: I can call the road. That's clear.
12: Make sure they keep eyes on me. I'm about 30 seconds out.

0: 42. Can you send me a message?
1: San Francisco is clear. Report is advising that the subject ran towards the front gate.
2: Void 34, send a suspicious person with an ISO.
3: 44.
1: Void 40.
3: Void 40.
1: Void 34, that's clear.
4: Two compartment complete.
1: Are we having CAD issues? It is freezing on my side.
4: Super 15, hold it down.
1: 015, clear units 45 emergency traffic only.
4: What's the description again?
5: Task is either major accident, MUD 109.
6: Carry 50, send it.
5: There's two black males, one has long dreadlocks, all wearing black.
7: No fear, major accident, FM 1960 to Easton, Twigsworth Lane. This is your 43 vehicle accident, red Ford Explorer versus black Mercedes versus a silver Ford sedan.
1: Second subject's gonna have a curly cut.
7: EMS is en route, they're blocking lanes of traffic. Advising one vehicle is trying to leave the scene. 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Supervisor clear. And Henry 86, I show you on location.
4: 1166, looking at 86. He shows right there.
7: That's great. Henry 86.
4: Go ahead.
7: Henry 86, are you going to be out on the major 1916 Twigsworth?
4: I'm here at the 5899 trying to clear the freeway. It's pretty bad.
7: That's fair. I'll put you on the call.
1: 45-20, you can send me the suspicious bus at all. I'm 5% defect.
3: Are there any traffic unit sergeants monitoring?
7: They did advise that the black Mercedes is trying to leave the location.
4: What'd you ask for?
3: The French minister. The traffic unit sergeant.
7: King 20.
4: Two to ten. We still getting two to ten.
7: I see you have my traffic stop on the board. Will you just link them and use the one that I'm on?
1: 2-10-1831, units continue to hold.
8: Yeah, that'd be Sergeant Alex Terman. I believe he's going to lunch right now.
1: That's clear.
8: Do you need to call watch, man?
3: Mental health unit, Sergeant 4, District 4. Available mental health unit, Sergeant 4, District 4.
1: 42 Sam 22 was requesting.
7: So, Sir, after advising that there's a male laying on the ground, Henry 86, do you have an update?
4: I'm about to give you a second.
7: Sir, Westside Mills Road, abandoned vehicle.
9: 115, number
4: 8. 120,
7: abandoned vehicle, 10-535 Mills Road, reference 686 at 1832.
9: 115, number 8.
4: 30, I'm around to the major.
9: 115, go ahead. Let's go.
4: Stand by, I'll get it here. 1819,
7: you good? DCI holding an information call in reference to a previous C4 event.
9: I'm good, I'm taking photos now, so I'll do a name and date later.
4: Thanks, sir. 40, ready to see.
7: Go ahead.
4: Can resume
7: normal traffic.
4: Yes, ma'am. I'm in EMS for an 18-year-old male. He's kind of disoriented, bleeding from the face, several small lacerations along the right arm.
7: Control.
9: All right, well, that's clear. Show you on commercial 1505 Graham. It's going to be area of activation. It's going to be zone 99 smoke detector.
7: Central Glen Lock unknown med.
4: Charles 17, 10, come on.
6: empty when I was cleared. Do we have anybody else outstanding?
5: Unknown Med 1110, Austin Manor Court, EMS is en route.
10: Neighbor FSGI, 9235 North Kensington Parkway East.
11: Neighbor 15, this is the four that we saw in the that was matching description at the front. We haven't talked to the witness yet.
5: Reporting police, your son is having trouble with his heart. Stated he is having some type of episode. Reference 676 at 1833.
6: All right, everyone else, priority 2 for now.
12: 41.
13: 42.22.
5: 41.
10: Zebra 15, do we know if there was anybody that's been shot?
11: We're trying to check now.
12: 41, put me on traffic on 2920 in Gosling, motorcycle, no license plate.
6: Did they advise what building that the shooting took place at?
10: Building 4, where one reported call from.
6: Clear, we'll be out checking there.
12: There's we're going to need some more records out here.
10: There's North Green Boulevard and Aldine Meadows, no more records. North Green Boulevard and Aldine Meadows. There.
5: 236 clear. Attention records, need a record. 1960 Road East and Twigsworth.
14: Is there any life-threatening injuries or if everyone's still on scene?
5: 166, we advise your traffic to 236. 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You did not get out.
14: 166 to 236. Just advise if there's any life-threatening injuries and if everyone's still on scene out there.
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12: 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We're probably going to have to shut down the road. I'm waiting on Henry 86 to give me an update on his side.
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5: 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Sefer is en route. 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
19: 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No one called back from the unit that responded previously. You can put me on it for now.
5: 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Henry 13, checking.

0: 13.
1: East side, still holding an information call. 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
1: Edward 12, please.
0: 13, go ahead and close this call slip under my numbers information.
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1: Henry 13, checking.
3: Henry 13.
1: Go ahead. 13, that's clear. Do you still need 3 to be monitored?
3: Were you checking on there?
4: 432.
1: That's clear, just checking.
2: 432, go ahead.
3: Under control.
1: Clear. 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
5: Please run the medical, how phone has been?
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2: Boy, 3-2, that's clear.
1: Staff here, EMS should be in route.
3: Edward 24, you sit down on medical. There are no more records to
1: Clear. Tension records, tension records, no more records. 1960 Road East and Twigsworth, no more records. East side 110 disturbance other.
4: Edward 75.
1: Edward 75.
4: Edward 75, you can clear me CV, pick up that 110.
1: Edward 75, disturbance other, 2111 Old Holdsworth. In reference to teenage boys who don't live in their... in the area, started to assault Reporty's daughter, reference 803-1840. Attention records, disregard.
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0: Well, that was the first in 1960 and Hafer. We'll be on the control.
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3: Nine.
0: Additional unit, please.
1: 30.
0: 1029.
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3: Andrew 73 to Unit 30. I'm about to pull up, LT. Where you need me at?
2: 1072, yeah, if you have traffic, go ahead.
0: Be right.
4: 30, don't block the westbound, or the westbound lanes.
3: Alright, that's clear.
2: And did you have traffic?
6: Houston, Sir Davis 702 for Ruben Torres. Has a specific out of Angleton PD.
2: That's where I have a test, the, test lady.
0: That's clear, go with it.
2: 4374-0459. 4374-0459.
0: That's clear, he's gonna be
2: current, clear. That's clear, go ahead and add him to our call.
0: That's clear.
1: Okay.
0: If possible, can we get a female unit of ship flight, please?
1: Okay. Female unit tech by with X-ray 20, hey for 1960.
7: He's calling RC for juvenile disturbance, 5621, calling vendor.
1: Still need unit tech violence, Henry 122, Ella 1960.
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0: Please take your line as Edward 14, what's the liner?
1: Hey, Francis, this is Vehicle 1 North, Eldridge, Mile Drive.
0: Permanent. 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
4: Unit 86, the Sergeant Bethel.
5: 166.
2: One of those mail being transported to ACA Northwest, ACC Medic 920.
4: Just drive through that DJ, but they're down here.
5: Okay, that's clear. Good stuff.
6: Central 1202, disturbance other.
5: Go
6: ahead. East side information, call public service only.
5: Door 12, you can set the minor 622.
6: 182. You can put me on. The 115, that's clear. Public service only 823 at 1846. 165, William 56, checking.
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2: 4150.
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0: 42134, thank
8: you. I'll call here in a sec.
0: Okay. 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
6: In reference to a disturbance advising 30-plus kids are inside of the store being aggressive.
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5: 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I show Humble Fire Medic 1 also on scene.
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5: Henry 57.
6: Henry 57, you're en route. 7639 Bronze Trail Drive. Transferred to EMS. Report his husband. Possibly been mixing medication. Reference 873 at 1849. Edward 34 checking.
5: 334 secure.
6: Quick. Charles 17, Charles 80.
7: Charles 17, we're in control. Can I have EMS move up?
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5: 802.
0: Everything
6: right. North 63, you're clear. Traffic hazard 2920 and Dodo 931 at 1850. 213 showing you and rest of the juvenile disturbance.
13: Edward 10, show me leaving JPC. LBJ, everybody see JPC, sorry, my address 728.
10: That's clear, 1850.
6: 16200 Sir William Drive in Service Community Park. 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Reference 919-1850. Charles 43, clear.
10: Suspicious person, 17506 Red Oak.
12: 213, I was just next to him. 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

0: Houston 2, Adam 104 for the Henry David Sam 1290 registration expired May 2026 on a black 2015 Mitsubishi. And the owner is going to be a Jose Campos, Jennifer Campos out of Tomball. Insurance is showing confirmed until December. No 29.
1: Henry 57, you're back in. EMS advised we can cancel.
2: 2 out of 319, disregard.
0: Henry 57, that's there. Receive.
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0: Houston 2, Adam 104, no 29, Jose Pedro Campos.
1: Charles 49. The juveniles are dispersing. They're going across the street through the bun.
2: 42, 42, check the welfare check as well.
0: 42, Edward 21, checking.
3: 34, clear.
4: Under control.
5: 13, where did you advise they were going to?
0: Good question.
3: Charles 49, can you advise what business they were going to?
1: The juveniles are going across the street towards the Brooklyn Fun Center, right across the Popeyes. They're going to be on West Ritchie Road.
2: Thank you, Ross.
1: Charles 49. They also just vandalized inside the store as well.
0: He's holding a C for a juvenile disturbance, 5621, holding vendor.
3: That's your 1249, do we need to hold the channel?
2: 44, that FSGI on the board, reference 599 is, looks to be a District 6 call.
1: Negative, I'm under control, I guess I'm going to just go check on those group of juveniles across the street while trying to get more information at the original location.
3: Claire.
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1: 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We'll even take a public service from a mayor unit.
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3: Standby
6: 1. 41 Sam 23, check with the other districts on the Mary unit for the Henry unit.
0: Receive.
9: That's clear. They're GBing for me.
3: Standby 1.
0: 25-24, you can send me information, call on West World, reference 563.
3: Edward 48, Charles Union, Henry 4669, coming back clear, no rep.
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3: 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Next unit.
10: I need 20926 Tomo Parkway at Circle K. Reporty stated her ex boyfriend is trying to go to her house, white male, black shirt, and jeans. He's westbound on Baker, 1306 Buckingham Drive. The physical on Monday night at this address regarding both of her boyfriends. She does not want him on location.
7: The suspicious person on Baker 1906 is disciple me. He takes care of information. And the work for check disciple me. He takes care of the phone.
11: That's clear.
9: That's clear.
3: Esposito 494, audible panic alarm.
10: The reporting will be in a white BMW in the parking lot of Tombow's Junior High. She's not going home so that she doesn't go there.
3: Henry 57, clear copy alarm.
7: And it is clear. Does she want me to make contact with her at the Junior High?
3: Here, I'm clear. Henry 57, you're en route 18215 Octavio Frias Trail.
10: you're stating he's CPW, and I don't believe he is. I can double check on that. But yes, she would like to contact at the junior high.
7: That's clear. And just advise on the what?
3: Audible panic button from keypad, reference 8, 1857. Charles 49 checking. Edward 75, did you have traffic?
5: That number is now.
3: Edward 75, you're coming in digital, confirming you're under control.
7: 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I just need one unit. I'm under control.
3: That's going to need an additional unit to check by with Edward 75. Edward 73, you're clear to check by with Edward 75.
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3: 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Charles 49, checking.
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1: 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Via DDP 4227, northbound.
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